0: information. I'm duping it into your call. Are you under control? That's your card. I'm putting under control.
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1: April, welfare check, 5301 North Kensington Park, please.
0: That's clear. They've been advised. Two times. Humble 126, family disturbance.
3: Nice. You can hold me out at Walmart.
0: 23, that's clear. Family disturbance 19910, Chastity Tree Lane. 040 reference to daughter, name and date of birth listed at that location, arguing with the child's father. Male's name's listed, possibly physical. Subject has weapons. Unknown if they're involved. Reference 53 at 1905. Henry 22, I'm clear, showed yourself in route as well.
4: Highway 65.
0: Highway 65.
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0: 265, you're clear, show you in route. 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Reported by he's throwing what he believes is liquor and water on his storefront and the hair salon next door, possibly intoxicated. Reference 29 at 1906.
5: B-Boy info call, 250 Century Plaza.
4: North 17.
0: R-17.
4: Reference 71.
0: That's clear. It's an alarm. 1907.
1: Be for a minor Menlo Penn at Thorncastle.
6: Arrow 62, can you clear me report and send me with Arrow 65, please?
0: That's clear.
7: 42 over 13, inspect the vehicle suspicious.
1: That's clear.
4: William 11, second call for record, please.
0: Clear, Central Record, 7710, Gessner Road, need a record, 7710, Gessner Road, need a record. 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

0: East Side Postal with loud noise. Available supervisor numbers for this alarm, holding in mud 191, holding for 13 minutes.
1: Oh, 39, you got my numbers for that. I'll get you a unit.
0: Okay, thank you.
2: What do you want over 10?
0: Over 10.
2: 135. One mill in custody. Should we wrap this up for Sawyer? Sorry, mileage 509.
0: 1908.
1: 139. Change Paul 41 and Charles 90's call to a meet the officer. Back to meet.
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0: That's clear, so you're on route to loud noise, 23121, Good Dale Lane. Center for loud music, reference 103, 1909. William 11 checking, unit 31 checking.
2: 31 under control.
0: Clear, unit 35, unit 35, go ahead.
2: Yeah, 35, I'm currently calling as well. If you've got central units in service,

0: They don't want to pick it up. You can pick one for whoever's close to it.
1: 35, you're clear. Trust by 5, I'm clear you picked up that call. 1909. Edward 38.
2: Show the victim released from my back seat.
1: That's clear. It's an alarm. 1910.
3: Charles 16. Charles 16, I'm from an update. You can show me back in.

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1: Hey, when are you seeing a minor? I'm in Little Bean Drive.
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3: We're 14, 10.
4: 139. 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

0: Well, wait, do you guys send me that father on a phone, bro?
1: Where you want Lincoln 20?
2: Lincoln 20.
1: Information call reference number 26. Have central call back to report the instructions are on the call slip. And then close it out.
2: That's quite. Tower 84. I want to lose paper family disturbance 6478 of this thing. Tower 84, are you clear on your notes?
3: Ma'am, I'm clear, thank you.
4: 42, boy, live it.
2: That's clear.
5: Well, let me go ahead.
0: Tower 29.
2: Tower 29.
3: Tower 22.
4: Yes, ma'am. I'm going to be at Greens Road and Tower 4, Texas Plate, William, David, Nora. 7847.
5: That's clear.
2: 42 over 17. Over 17. Yes, ma'am. Can I get EMS to my location for a pregnant female?
0: Route 29. I stopped transport. Can you send me an ambulance to 12969 West Hardy Road? I got the mail in the back. He's becoming not responsive. He stated to me that he did some fentanyl before the arrest.
5: That's clear.
2: That's clear. Any
3: questions,
2: Rita? Edward 17 and 5, EMS, the female is 9 months pregnant.
5: That's clear.
2: Nora 29, is he conscious and breathing?
4: Possibly not, stand by.
2: That's clear. Henry 22?
6: Henry 22, show one thing.
2: Clear 1913.
7: Route 39. Male is conscious but not breathing. I just administer Norcan.
8: Nice. Can you show me back in?
2: 1914.
8: Perfect.
1: Charles Lennon traffic reference 182.
2: Clear 1914.
5: 150, that unit that has an OD, what's his 20?
2: Under control, he was in transport and route somewhere.
7: Route 29, second dose of Narcan, I'm minister.
2: Just clear, 1914. He was in route to JPC transporting, he pulled over. OD on fentanyl, where are you messing around now? Last unit.
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2: 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That's clear, he gave us his address, thank you.
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2: For reference 141.
8: Can be southbound feeder if they have a 99. 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
2: North 29. Hour 12. That's
0: good. Henry 115.
7: Still is breathing, but he's still not conscious.
2: Henry 115. That's good.
7: Route 29. Do you need a copy again on the address?
2: Affirmative for reference 141. I meet the citizen. North, man, that's negative. We got it. We'll just go with EMS now.
3: John 5-4.
2: John 5-4, stand by one, please. Pump 16.
8: Tower 22, you can send the stranded.
3: Pump 16.
8: Tower 22, that's first.
2: Pump 16, you're showing to be the closest unit to North 29. You clear to check 5.
3: That's clear. It's showing me around.
2: You're good, thank you. John 5-4, go ahead.
8: Park SGI, 20,600 Northwest Freeway at the Exxon.
3: No, first of all, show me in route. I just lock in the corner.
2: That's clear, go ahead. Camry 115.
0: Hangar 115, can you send us reference 141 clear on notes? Thanks.
10: Turn your out. I'm clear. North 17 checking. Edward 85 checking.
11: North 17 secure.
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12: Edward 85, you can mark me secure.
7: Right, 29.
10: Edward 85, you're clear. North 29, go ahead.
7: Right, 29. Mel is now responsive, breathing.
10: That's clear. 45, 482. Houston, can you please send me a message? Edward 17, if the report is not following on reference 72, you can clear the number numbers. No, sir.
13: No, sir.

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3: 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We're making contact with the owner. We're going to make contact with the other one.
1: Okay.
2: 347. Yeah, 37. Can we have an EMS check box, please? We're crossing area for one call female.
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1: You can disregard.
2: Route 29.
5: 42.11, checking.
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5: Not clear.

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1: Edward 17, that major accident occurred at Ritchie and Edward 1960, that's going to be HPD.
2: 139, check with Charles 35, see if we can roll that back since it's a DESO contract.
3: Central's referring it.
0: 139, you are clear, 35 would like to roll it, I was just keyed up.
4: Edward 20, patrol.
5: Charles 11, same drive.
0: Nothing is clear. 252 checking, Tom 23 checking.
6: 252, I'm going to patrol.
0: Yes, sir.
7: Forty-five Frank 20.
4: Edward 21.
0: Edward 21.
7: Frank 20 on board. On route to LBJ. Beginning mileage 965.
4: Can you run the name number close here?
0: That's correct.
7: NASCAR 1921.
0: Tom 23 checking.
5: Henry 23.
0: Henry 23.
7: 415, send me the family disturbance on Ella.
5: Can I have a EMS line location for a 24-year-old female?
8: 1326, Charlie.
7: That's clear.
0: That's clear. That's clear. What's the chief's complaint?
5: Precautionary.
8: 14,229.20, taxi license plate, Victor King Sam, 8407, Victor King Sam, 8407, Silver Ford Edge.
0: That's clear. EMS doesn't respond to precautionary. Can you advise this chief complaint?
7: Need a unit spec error 15 for the family disturbance on Ella.
5: She has a few lacerations on her, a few scratches on her arm and complaining of a headache.
0: That's clear.
6: Edward 17, traffic.
7: 17, go ahead.
9: 42 over 13, you can send me that suspicious person. I'm sorry, just back it.
8: No, 7, no, 7.
3: That's
6: 12200 Huffmeister on California 7 Frank Robert Victor 209. It's going to be a white Kia.
0: North 17.
7: Clear.
0: North 17, I'm clear. Show you one route. There's a criminal mischief.
10: 42 Charles 14.
8: You can update my location to Chipotle parking lot.
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0: 5251 FM 2920 at the HEB. Reporting reference to subject attempted to break into her Kia Soul, advise vehicle and key handle is torn off. Reference 2301922.
7: Vehicle in major accident 3625 1960
0: roadways. West Lima 391, unknown major minor.
3: William 77, you can send that to me.
7: Hey Adam, disturbance 3232 Spring Stubner. B-boy, unknown major minor 45 and air takes.
0: William 77, clear. Unknown major minor, Northwest Freeway in Mushki, it's an in-service in reference to a possible one-vehicle accident, brown Jeep, hit the barrier and blew a tire. Advised, she was just passing by, unsure what happened, reporting to their party, 241-1922. Advised, SO, it looks like SO does have a call at the location as well. Disregard, no they don't. Cross data to all the lakes, domestic agreement.
6: William 11.
0: William 11.
9: 42, over 15, can we get a gate code, please?
6: She called for a record one last time.
7: B per minor, 25,819, US 290 and Skinner.
0: That's clear. Did you want an ETA?
6: That's clear. That would.
4: Edward 20, send it.
7: Edward 20, that's clear.
3: That's
7: clear. Excuse me, eastbound on the main lane.
0: That's clear. Central records, need a record with an ETA, 7710 Gessner Road. 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
7: 14 Raptor, Black Jeep, Wrangler, and white SUV. The affected moved to the right shoulder.
6: North 12.
7: North Green, C. Charles, traffic hazard, Imperial Valley and Rankin.
0: Hour 12, standby one. Eastside District, taking direct, putting a major accident.
11: Hey, if I said it's your reference 270, I'm clear.
0: That's clear, stand by one. Edward 5-4, Edward 42, when you all clear, copy this, mate.
9: 41, Edward 12.
7: Number 12.
6: Air Force, can you
12: call me out? Can you show me around to the DA's office, file 2B?
7: That's clear.
0: That's clear. Major accident, 3625 FM 1960. Reporting advised, wife is in a GMC Sierra, was struck by a Buick, hit her and pushed her into the median. Reporting advised, she doesn't...
1: Number 17, that info call, reference 905, you can clear out the numbers.
0: The other driver on scene is possibly intoxicated as they fell to the ground. We're still in line with reporting other information at this time. 262 at 1925. Edwards, well, go with your traffic.
3: Yes, please.
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0: 21, sir.
6: First of all, can you advise HFD that we're not going to be on the main lanes of the Hardy? We're going to be on the feeder road of Hardy and Gulf Bank Road.
0: That's clear on the parking lot.
11: Next available for this family disturbance, 6478 Alyssa Lane.
6: That's clear. This is going to be at the, looks like some type of Shell gas station as it go around.
0: That's clear. 467. Stand by 1. Hour 57, showing you in row. Domestic pre-event. 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Can you revise your numbers, please?
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11: Area 13, off course.
0: Correction, Henry 57, I'm clear. Show you one route. Domestic freeway, 17130 Quiet Grove Lane, 040 reference 21, you can get belongings from the house, 270-1926. Next unit, go ahead.
3: 167,
6: Ennis? Disregard.
0: That's clear.
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0: Okay. Number 54, that's clear. Central Records, no more records. 1916, Tice Road, no more records.
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3: 1926.
6: 1072, the precinct 4.
0: Last unit, go ahead.
13: 42, Charles 14. Unit number under control.
3: Yes, please.
13: 1072 to the precinct 4. You have some working Hardy in the WRK?
4: 414. Send me 242, please.
3: That's clear. Have you not?
0: I would love to stand by. One time, you know, I was there on Hardy. Were you guys across the street?
13: Between Liddy Ark and Tidwell.
0: That's clear. I've got a couple of units near there. We've got an OD on location. What's going on?
13: Do y'all need more units,
11: or y'all get... Keeper terrorist threat, 26935
0: Rayville Court. That's negative. We're out of control. EMS system route. They were en route to the jail, and no OD in the backseat.
11: Number 17, tracking.
13: That's it.
0: You're clear. Thank you.
15: I'm good, thanks.
11: That's
16: good. Go 11.
0: How are you, 11?
16: Hi, internet. Now, can you, let me see to you from this crash and put me back on 84's call, please.
11: See you out north of service only 11-18, May Spain.
0: That's good. William 67.
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0: That's clear. 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
6: 257, sending
4: out. Paul 18, you can expect an address, yeah.
0: You're clear.
11: 18, sir.
15: Route 29.
0: North 29.
15: Route 29. Houston Fire, Box 68 on scene.
0: That's clear. Number 21.
4: Number 21, you hiding up based on my name on the coast?
0: Number 21, that's clear. Stand by. Attention records, attention records, no more records. 7710 Gessner Road, no more records. 7710 Gessner Road. William 11, you have a 7-minute ETA. 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
15: William 11 is clear, thank you.
0: That's clear. North 17, checking.
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0: 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Eastbound Main Lanes, need a record. Northwest Freeway and Mushki, Eastbound Main Lanes, need a record.
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0: Okay.
18: Clear second. We may not, there will be no injuries on this scene.
0: That's clear.
18: Number 21, go ahead.
0: Number 21, Molden clinical never been handled. Texas driver's license eligible as far as 2023.
9: 41 Charleston, you can send me 273.
18: That's interesting.
0: Okay.
18: Number 63.
2: From the unknown route.
0: Number 63.
8: 1326, 1247. You want me to take it? 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
18: Can you change the address to the edge of the nose, please?
0: Okay.
2: You can go ahead and stack it. I'll head that way, though.
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0: Central Arcus, no markers needed. 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

0: Roger, forward.
1: And a Toyota Camry drove by and pointed a weapon at her brother and her father. Is additional unit check by whatever 13.
0: Yes, we found dispatch. Send me a message.
2: Yes, sir.
0: Well, maybe now we need more units for traffic control.
2: William 89, that's clear. Can I have additional units en route to William 77, William 89 for traffic control? That's clear. Henry 57 checking.

0: 35.20, and ending transport, ending mileage 971.
1: 320, that's clear. 1933.
2: No, that's clear.
1: Can you show me out on a traffic hazard? I'll be westbound. The westbound figure of 290 on Robert Boy Mary 7595, just west of Huffmeister.
2: Be Boy, this is first and 17100 Rolling Creek. Be Boy, minor accident, 1960 in Ames.
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6: Yes, ma'am. You're clear information and I'll be on the trail for the remainder of the ship in the UTV.
1: Follow 22, that's clear, 19 again.
7: Edward 85.
1: Edward 85.
7: Edward 85, send out to Devonshire.

0: 35 is clear, turning around, reference 360 at 1936, welfare check at 20303, Meadow Tree Court, in service for an SOS signal on a vehicle, Blue 2019 Land Rover Sport, VIN numbers in the call slip, no audio came in from the vehicle, West Side Sign Mail information call?
1: 46.
0: 246?
1: Yeah, 246, can we get with Unit 35 so you can roll that information call back as they're requesting to speak with an HCSO supervisor?
2: B-Boy, family assault, 15, about 30, Ella.
3: William 65, that reference 323 is going to be referenced to this traffic stop.
2: 222, receive info call, 11143, carriage lake drive.
1: That's clear. You can go ahead and send it to me.
0: 256 is clear, 323 at 1937.
2: Number 14, you can start.
3: Yeah, 35.
4: Clear.
2: That's clear.
0: Unit 35.
5: Just be advised, I've got the freeway shut down, forcing everybody to exit back here before the crash.
0: Unit 35, that's clear, at 97.
6: Yeah, 323.
0: Go ahead.
7: William Charleston, can I get a better address for the reporting?
0: That's clear.
6: Do we have an ETA on EMS?
0: I'll have to do a callback for an ETA.
6: That's clear, thank you.
1: 1247,
5: you're... 55 units on the crash, there's an SO coming up. They're coming over to the crash request.
0: East side by 154, holding mental health call.
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9: 1938. William
0: 89.
9: William 89. William 89, the third party that was involved in this accident has no injuries.
0: That's clear.
10: Frank 24, your other information call off Gulf Bank Road can be also cleared information.
0: William 65. That's clear.
3: 25, go ahead.
0: William 65, your subject to vocal has been handled. Three checking on you.
11: Henry 225, show EMS, ESV 1119.
0: Henry 25, that's clear. EMS on scene at 1939.
1: Error 42.
0: Error 42.
1: Be advised, no life-threatening injuries. One female will be transported shortly to Houston Northwest for neck pain.
0: That's clear.
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0: Last unit, you advise under control. 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
0: Error 115. 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

0: triggered in New Auburn Drive. According to Vice, male in his 60s, 5'9", last seen wearing white shirt, khaki shorts, that pulled down his shorts and underwear in front of reporting while she was exercising on the trail, last time 20 minutes. Unknown where the male is now. Reporting hurried home and drove around, but it was unable to locate. No need to contact reporting unless deputies are able to locate the male. Nora 37, we're going to update your call to an indecent exposure.
1: 127, bump Edward 21 for 154.
0: That's clear. Edward 21, you clear, copy?
2: Hey, I'm Sharon Larry, 16,500 block of Fairway 99.
0: Edward 21, that's clear. Clear, copy, mental health call, 154.
3: That's clear. Give me a...
4: Need a wreck for 16,500 block of 99, need a wreck for Southbound 99 before Cumberland Ridge for a silver sedan.
0: That's clear. Showing your out reference 378-1941, mental health call at 907 Vista Bend Drive. Reporting advised that his sister, Denise, 30 years old, just attempted suicide, put a knife to her wrist, advised they took the knife away. Subject is diagnosed with depression. Subject has cuts on her wrist, transferred to ESD 11. Subject is going to be in the front yard with the family. Tower 12, North, I'm checking on you.
3: Tower 12, Michael Charles.
0: Tower 12, you're clear.
3: 41 Charles, any update?
0: Central's calling out.
3: 41 Baltimore 3, can you reroute me to the information call on Gulf Bank?
0: East Simon 2201, holding a runaway. 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
6: Error 35, can you drop error 42, a case number, no need to air.
0: Okay.
3: Yeah, 246.
0: 246.
3: Yeah, 246. Check with one of my five units, see if one of them can help out with that assault that's holding.
6: Yeah, 35, you can disregard that. We got their freeway clear. I'll get a unit off this crash to pick up.
0: Yeah,
7: they'd rather. Average 30, coming down
6: stranded. That's clear. 35, see if we made 9 can clear and pick it up as contract.
0: That's clear. We made 9 clear?
3: We made 9 is clear.
0: We made 9 is clear?

0: May we now ensure your answer reference 359 at 1943 is going to be an assault at the Longhorn Steakhouse, 29120 Northwest Freeway, 040 in reference to a male who was subject to reported husband after the subject ran their daughter over and husband banged on their car. EMS refused. Reported by the subject left in a white Dodge truck, license plate 6 Robert Young 037. Subject was 6'4 to 6'6, 40 to 50 year old black male wearing a white shirt, black pants. Can provide video of the incident. Left time 2 minutes from when the call dropped, left towards 290 westbound. Reporting the way to the entrance of the business. No weapons and talk through mental health hazards advised at this time. William 65 checking.
1: Peter Foster.
0: Clear. Henry 73 checking. 252 checking.
2: 127 bump, Edward 19, see if you can break off for 221.
0: That's clear. Edward 19, clear to copy.
3: Edward 19, go ahead.
4: Remington 11, or C, welfare check, 16,747, Coyote Lane. Number 14, no more records.
0: Edward 19, clear, showing you in route. It's going to be reference 416 at 1945. It's going to be runaway 1223 Sabine Brookway. Pretty advised, 14-year-old niece left in someone's vehicle without permission, maroon sedan, unknown license plate, last time 2 minutes from when the call dropped at 1939. Niece is going to be a black female, last seen wearing a teal crop top with black boxer shorts. No weapons and talk to mental health hazards advised at this time.
4: Number 14 clear, number record is 290 and South Meister, number record is 290, left Meister.
0: Unit number 12.
4: My 257 RC for theft in progress, 6900, Highway 6 North at the target.
5: Number 12, a party in box 4162, 4162 is going to be transporting one to LBJ Hospital. Number 29 is going to be in the back. I'll be falling behind that vehicle.
6: Number 11, I'll be following behind the box as well.
0: Number 11, clear.
7: Edward 84.
0: Edward 84.
7: Or you can show me a ride now at LBJ Hospital.
0: That's clear.
4: Edward 14, you can stop that in progress.
0: That's clear.

0: 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Thank you.
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2: Decoy discharge firearms 22715 Imperial Valley. NR 77 clear. Heading 22, heading 23, heading 25 checking. Decoy criminal mischief 15518 Silver Ridge. Unit 262 checking.
1: 262 under control.
2: You're clear, yeah. Unit 252 checking.

0: 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You can show me out on an agency assist at Walmart.
1: 45 hours low. We have an SC3 door going on south.
2: 1326, in traffic.
3: That's clear. Unifold to try emergency traffic only for another door.
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1: That's clear. You can release, make contact with my team.
2: That's very clear, there's no more traffic.
3: 41.13, I need an accident on call.
1: 45, that was from the name of our reporting.
0: Out of the three references you provided, which one did you want me to show you and route to?
2: Reporter's name is Alyssa.
3: The stolen vehicle. That would be in C.

0: 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Thank you.
1: Need a record of 17217 Hafer. Need a record.
2: Control 47, you can show both units back in.
3: Clear.
1: That's clear. Central Hunwick, this vehicle.

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1: Tower 62 running control, thank you.
0: Tower 62 clear. Charleston. Yes, sir. Be advised, the report is at 8712 Airline. I'll take your advice. She's pinging there.
2: 35.
0: Unit 35.
3: Mode 49B, information public service only, 10727, Kennington Oaks Drive.
2: This minor, if you could make sure it beats district on contract.
4: Yeah, I'm serviced that area too. I haven't seen anybody.
0: That's quick. Nothing.
4: Everybody's saying a flight happened across the street. It's where I'm at right now.
0: Oh.
2: You got some 874 Airline.
0: Can you revive?
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0: 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Yes, sir.
2: Nora 14.
0: Nora 14.
2: Get along, man. We're on this air 14. I'm here on next drive.
5: Reference 508, I'm clear on notes.
0: NOR 14 is clear, 508, welfare check, 21810 Kirkendall at 1953.
5: What's up?
0: That's clear, at 1953.
6: 412, you can stack weapons 521.
3: That's clear.
1: I'll clear information.
0: Last unit. Paul 3 channel, clear your traffic, clear information.
7: 42, I'm clear information.
0: I'm clear.
8: Anything?
0: Last unit.
8: Alright, 22.
0: Henry, 22.
8: Hey, you made me primary Harry 23's call.
0: That's clear.

0: Pues ahí no te escribí más, Sulcer. That's clear. Eastside Hunters Glen welfare check.
1: Henry 15. Send me 500, please.
0: Copperfield received family disturbance, 7939 Emerald Bluff Court. That's clear. Reference 500, welfare check, 7439 Seabiscuit Bay Lane at 1955. Party advised, welfare check on Jonathan Taylor. Approaching on 7-year-old twins that haven't been seen in 7 months. Party advised is the last known address.
2: 2542, clearly information is imminent family disturbance.
1: And you're staying clear.
0: Voice clear. Shane Ralph 340 advising. Anything?
3: Yeah, 246.
0: 246. Grace Walton hit reporty with a phone on the head near his eye. Would like her to leave.
3: Yeah, 246. Do you show one male to tank?
0: No weapons mentioned here. It's 5420. That's clear. One detained at 1955. 4203. 06 out there. That's clear. Reference 505, 1956. Suspicious vehicle, Tribal Crossing Lane and Willow Walk Street. Reference to juvenile riding a motorbike around the neighborhood. Edward 63 checking on you. Henry 43 checking on you.
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0: Henry 57, Nora 63 checking.
6: Board 12, you can clear the info call stack on the information we left notes.
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0: Nora 16. 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
0: Nora 16.
3: Boy, 44, I showed myself around to Boy 20.
0: 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Edward 21, checking on you. 253, checking.

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2: Two women in custody.
0: Can you, put in my current call report, show me a route back in, Edward 18, please?
3: North Square, one in custody at 1958.
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1: Number 20, go ahead.
0: Hey, GB, one more time for a record. It's going to be for a standard motor vehicle.
1: That's clear. Second call for a record, southbound 99 before Cumberland Ridge. Need a record, southbound 99 before Cumberland Ridge.
2: 45-143, you can send me that while we check on clear to your line.
1: 143, clear. Henry 43, 252, Edward 21, checking.
3: 45-20, we're going to have females on board, back to route JPC, beginning mileage 971.
4: Go to 4, both units on the
1: That's clear,
5: 1959. 114 ADC for runaway 12219.
2: 246.
5: Kingsley Porsche.
1: Unit 246.
2: Yeah, 246. Can you link my call to this traffic stop and also a GB for first record?
1: Not clear. Unit advised you were under control. You were digital.
6: Air 14, can you send a welfare check on Marshall?
1: 252, you clear.
5: That's clear.
7: Air 43, under control.
1: Henry 43, you clear.
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8: 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We finally got 7-4 to reset the lights, and it's flashing red all around. That's where we're going to leave them for now.
1: That's clear. Deploy major accident, 45 in Rankin.
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0: 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That's good.

0: Center, Christina, need a record 26302 Northwest Freeway, need a record 2.
1: Control.
0: No, operator one, clear.
1: 262.
0: 262.
2: Houston 2 Charles 908.
1: 262, have Henry 28 off the board, please.
0: That's fine.
3: Air 37, no markers.
2: He's on the main lanes between Kroger's and Lowe's.
0: Henry 15, North 17, checking on you.
4: Henry 15, under control, extended.
0: Okay.
4: North 17, under control, thank you.
0: North 17, clear.
2: Receive 45 southbound outside shoulder between Kroger and Lowe's.
0: He's on district, take direct for a welfare check.
2: Received.
0: Henry 57, William 51, checking. West side, north of 3 Mud, still holding solicitors.
5: William 51, under control.
0: William 51, clear. William 89, checking.
6: William 89, I'm on the control, you time me out.
0: William 89, clear. Edward 04, Edward 21, checking.
7: Edward 15, EMS on scene.
2: 415, that's Curry, EMS on scene, 2003.
0: Nora 77, checking.
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0: You, sir. Edward 59, checking.
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0: Edward 59, clear.
3: Cover 37, ESD 11 is going to transport one adult female, one juvenile female to Houston Northwest.
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0: Henry 57 checking on you, Edward 04, Edward 21 checking on you.
10: Boy 14, where's the convicted man? Our reporting party, rather.
11: Forty-three twelve.
0: Austin. Besides supervisor numbers, first officer call in Northwest Freeway Mud, holding for 10 minutes. Correction, 11 minutes.
2: Houston Parks and Wildlife 43-12.
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7: 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No last name given.
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4: Gaffer. Alrighty, 5 is clear. Cheyenne Rouse, clear reference 571 at 2005, buffer check at 1107. Wunchi Loop, reporting advised that a black male, 15 years old, black wearing blue swim shorts with the black and white shoes, went on to Rafferty's property and said the male stated he ran away from home and has been telling Rafferty of feet issues and crying. No injuries or EMS. Rafferty stated the male possibly came from the Splashtown area. Male is currently sitting down charging his phone. Male does not know that the Rafferty called for police.
3: 45 for 20, transfer complete ending mileage 977.
4: Charles Road, defense player, Shady Route, Urban 562, disturbance other at 16303 Line School Road, that's 2006. Open line disturbance for call taker hearing a male and female arguing in the background, female saying, you didn't have to put your hands on me, male sounding aggressive, ping location across the street from Klein ISD Memorial M. Open line still, male yelling at female, call, hang up, call back times two, female answered, call taker announced that it was the sheriff's office, female disconnected. No other information. Edward 04, William 89.
5: EMS to my location. I have a 25-year-old male complaining of neck pain. He has lacerations to his neck.
6: San 25, send me reference 90.
4: That's clear. Conscious breathing, responding normally?
5: Conscious and breathing.
4: San 25, clear. That's clear.
7: Yeah, 246.
4: Yeah, 246.
7: Yeah, 246. Can you give me for a record again, please?
4: That's clear. 10 tracker, second call for record 26302 Northwest Freeway, second call for record 26302 Northwest Freeway, second call for record.
8: 42 over 15, change call for me for this, sir.
4: Adam, discharge of firearms, 23516 Botkins Road. Edward 04, Edward 21, checking on you.
9: Nice,
4: clear. Here, North Green Mud for traffic effort, 18,299 Imperial Valley and Rankin.
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11: 696, phone notes.
4: No, sir. Edward 65, I'm clearing your note.
12: Available units to clear out or unit numbers to clear out reference 618, suspicious vehicle in service only.
4: That's clear. Is there an east side supervisor clear check by with Edward 65 and Edward 62?
13: Edward 62, come again?
12: Did I ask you to repeat?
13: 41035.
12: Edward 35.
4: Edward 65 notated at 1957 that there was a supervisor requested for the scene.
13: Can you change this call for injury to a child, please?
12: No.
13: The recording no longer wants a supervisor. You're good.
4: 257 RV meets citizen, 15,955 from 529. Hour 62, that's fine. Supervisor can disregard for hour 62 scene. Reporting no longer requesting supervisor.
3: 42 hour 23.
9: What?
3: We are going to have one male detained.
4: Henry 57, Edward 04, Edward 21, checking status.
9: 1-10-2009.
12: Fox number 4560, Rosillis, Bamaka, number 29.
3: Charles 46, do we have a description on the mail?
14: Also, be advised, my body worn camera is dying.
9: That's clear.
4: Charles 46, that's negative. Neither party was responding to call taker questions. No answer on callback.
12: B for major party 2, 14553, North 545 in Rankin. For major priority 23625 West FM 1960. 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
1: Unit 35.
3: Evan 17, clear train route to report advising her son's father, 34-year-old Hispanic male wearing black and silver hat, black shirt, pounding on her door, calling her about 104 times, arrived in a black Dodge Challenger, 46 scared to let him in, unknown about his state of mind, unknown weapons.
4: 35, I'm seeing service, I'll do.
0: And we're ready when you go.
3: Number 19, 110, 2011. That's clear.
4: 90's going to be, see if you can pick it up.
3: That's clear, William 90.
2: William 90, go ahead.
3: William 90. Unit 35, we're updating reference 13 to a suspicious person. It has a lapse time of almost an hour.
0: Edward 19.
3: Edward 19.
4: Yeah, their phone's clear. If it's not contract, he's going to send that to the sheriff's office. If it's held at home.
0: Can you have EMS around to this location? Females claiming anxiety attack.
3: Stand by. He's still on location. It's just not the facility. He's going to be in the area of the drainage ditch.
0: Be suspicious person, 921 West Central 1960. Beaver Local, 3158 Veterans Memorial.
4: Yeah, 35. I believe that might actually ours, possibly. Squid, never we may respond if you can.
3: Volunteer 2, I'm clear. That's clear.
2: .45, .43, you can set me to meet your citizen on 529, reference 674.
3: That's clear.
2: I'm finishing up here.
5: Senior 35.
0: Go ahead.
5: You can clear that suspicious vehicle GOA
0: item. Edward
3: 35. Edward 31.

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1: Could you send me a message, please?
3: Hello?
2: No, sir.
0: That's clear. Clear copy, Timberlane.
3: No, sir.

0: Edward something. Where are you, please?
1: I got a special call, guys. Showing you route, reference 717, as 2014, terroristic threat, as 23535, Hidden Maple Drive. Party advised a group of middle school kids was in front of her house, trying to fight her granddaughter, making threats, stated that they would kill her party's granddaughter, advised that they're no longer on location, but she wants to file a report. Last time, 30-35 minutes, advised they live in the neighborhood, and this has been an ongoing issue. Eastside Inverness Forest, holding suspicious vehicle.
2: Me for Major Priority 2, 14553 North I-45 in Rankin, hold time 38 minutes.
1: West Side Country Lake, suspicious person.
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1: That's good.
0: Reference 251 can be clear information. I gave the wrong address. It's going to be humble.
2: Sir, I'm just seeing that update.
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4: 45 Edward 14.
1: That's clear. At 2015.
2: Edward 14, good.
4: The info call that's docked on me. I spoke to the reporter. Can you clear it out? Information no one knows. Run it first, please.
1: Charles 55, Henry 75 checking.
2: That's clear.
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1: You clear.
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2: Clear.
0: Reference 713, was that supposed to go to me?
1: That's clear. Are you clear to be en route?
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1: That's clear. Show your route 71 the end 2016, suspicious person. 21668 Shield Road near the Mud Building, reporting advice. There's a white male, bald head, tattoos on both arms, white shirt, black pants, carrying a bunch of bags near the drainage ditch alongside the fence near the facility. Reporting advice, last seen on camera at 2008. Reporting has seen the male on live feed camera. Just be advised, we do no longer have the reporting on the phone.
4: 42,
1: David
0: 15, 7421.
1: Henry
2: 76. Houston 2, David 805, George, no 29.
1: Unit 246.
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2: Received.
0: 11.
2: 41-12-10, supervising is in service only. The report did not want contact. Do you want me to change it to a suspicious vehicle?
8: Yes, thank you.
1: North 17, that's clear. I was checking. Are you under control?
2: Yes, sir.
12: North 17, that's clear, ma'am.
1: Yes, sir. Edward 11, go ahead.
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1: Number 19, clear EMS on scene, 2019.
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1: Henry 78, checking on you. Edward 71, checking on you.
2: Yes, ma'am. Is there an available heart unit that can take a family balance right into the shelter?
10: Good
0: one. Here's some name on the control.
1: 78, yes, ma'am.
6: Available heart unit, mother.
15: Henry 301.
1: Paul 44, checking on you.
6: Can you check by the call with over 17 at 9906 Brilliant Lake?
8: Paul 44, under control.
1: Okay.
15: Henry 301, you can jump me in route. Start my current call.
6: That's clear.
1: Edward 71, checking.
0: Edward 71, we're under control.
1: Okay.
12: 45, over 20.
1: Edward 20, go ahead.
2: Thank you for disturbance. Other 339, Westfield from 1960 and 1960, Bama Westfield.
12: Answer the bell, clear.
16: We're doing a courtesy transfer of my location when it got mailed to the nearest gas station. I'll arrive when I, through the address when I arrive. 7395 mileage.
2: No, clear.
12: 21 to control.
2: 1025, clear.
1: That's clear, 22.
12: Air 42.
1: Air 42.
12: Shelly Ross, you tell us.
1: Air 42, that's clear.
2: Parks and Wildlife 4309, X-ray Victor King 1326, March 2027 to 2019, Nissan SUV, black in color, to a Fernando Harris Tejera out of Houston. Confirmed insurance, no 29.
12: 10-4.
0: Oh, you still have information.
1: Oh, 22, clear.
2: Speak for Wolfer Tech, 1699, Romano Park Lane.
1: Eastside Timberlane Family Disturbance.
12: Number 31.
1: Number 31.
12: Number 31, 1099.
1: That's clear. Shiny Route, reference 805 at 2021. Tier 40 in reference to ex-boyfriend, 45-year-old black male, name of James Hunter, arguing at 340, breaking and throwing items around location, male wearing gray shirt, black pants, no weapons, insults, or mental health, no additional information provided. Can I have an additional unit in route with number 31?
8: Portland, Charles 10, you can send me 675 and stack 818.
1: Edward 5-4, come in route. Edward 5-4, that's clear, show you around.
12: GOA.
2: First day, stand by. 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
15: Charles 9, you can send 816.
1: Charles 90, that's clear, reference 816 at 2022. It's going to be a livestock, cypress, and cypress wood and cutting for a brown cow walking on cypress wood near the golf course between cutting and champion. Charles 46, I'm clear, do you know? No answer, I'll call back at times 2.
2: Parks and Wildlife 4309-4909-91902A. 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Expires 1-23-2032.
12: No 29. San 25, reference 239 and 675 will be the same one.
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0: Edward 71, can you log a Texas ID for me?
1: Go ahead.
0: Edward 71, 2247-4965.
1: That's okay. Stand by for return. Line 173 receives suspicious vehicle, 9035 Gable Glen Lane. 127 is clear. Edge 2024.
0: Edward 25.
1: Edward 25, good.
13: Moving 45, take a ship. 825, I'm fine on that.
0: And something to discharge firearms off of Glaskins.
1: Land 45 is clear. 825 at 2024. That's clear.
14: Edward 71, what mail do you take?
1: Edward 71, that's clear. What detain at 2024?
7: Edward 17, send reference 402 and stag reference 20.
1: 1000.
0: 45 or 20.
1: Edward 20, then?
14: 35, send reference
16: 11. Yeah, show me Ryan. It's going to be 32150 Hempstead Highway at the Shell Station.
13: Edward 19.
1: That's clear. What was your ending?
16: Ending is 990.
1: Can you show me your route? Edward 19. Clear, 2025.
13: Edward 19, can you change this call to a welfare check? The juvenile's with her sister.
1: That's clear.
6: Calling NHC suspicious person, 3950 Aldi Mill.

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1: Howard 71, go ahead.
0: Howard 71. Brett Hales, clear local, never been handled. Subject, driver's license is eligible, expires 2032. Palm 16. Palm 16, disregard.
2: Palm 33, we're getting a body down on the secure.
0: That's fine.
2: Can you cancel it, please? I'm sorry.
0: That's clear. We'll handle it.

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1: Paul 22, you have another call on port
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0: I'm going to be out on foot under the bridge on the south side of the creek.
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0: J51 La Square, reference 883 at 2030. 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It keeps going in and out of the fence. No weapons, in talks, or mental health advised. Reporting say the dog belongs to neighbors at 10815 Hickory Pecan Trail.
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1: 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We're under control.
0: 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Edward 5-4, under control. I hear extended. Edward 5-4, it's clear.

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0: Send me the first ride to the dope mill. I'll advise you the location when I get there. Unimology MP032. Hook
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0: we have 761
3: on me.
0: Tom 40 checking.
4: Tom 40 secure, thank you.
0: That's clear. 41035.
5: Can I get a record from 4-5 as of 9-6-0 West, please?
0: That's clear. Can you revise the address?
5: Four seven five SM 1960 Road West.
0: So need a record of 475 SM 1960 Road West. Need a record.
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0: That's good, second.
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7: 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I'm clear on the notes.
0: 118, clear. Charles, 90, that's clear. 922-2039.
8: Hey,
0: 1-8-0-1, Mel. See Charles, info call 5735, number 3, place drive. Central local alarm, Memorial Northwest.
9: Edward, can you read us?
8: 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You show one mile custody.
9: That's clear, 2039.
1: X-ray 27.
0: That's clear.
1: Can you see me reference 761?
0: It's a local alarm, reference 998-2039. 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That's clear, showing your route.
10: Here's your name, disregard.
0: That's clear. 257, checking.
11: The control's been
0: 42, over 15. Can you get to 40 step up, please?
9: Clear. That's clear.
0: Charles, 46.
1: Charles, 46.
0: Turn out to local alarm, 17611 Pine Thistle Court, 998-2040. 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
0: Okay.

0: 48, wind control.
1: Tower 25.
2: Tower 25, good. Last unit, your traffic's unreadable.
1: Can you reopen that discharge firearms? I was just flagged down by the reportee.
0: 41 over 4, wind control.
2: Tower 21, that's clear. No, sir. Tower 19, checking. North Central disturbance out there, Bridgestone. North 14.
3: North 14, you can say Bridgestone.
2: North 14, square disturbance out there, 19319 Sanctuary Place Drive. To see reporting in reference to neighbor that lives at 19311, advising that they don't have their dog on the leash and is always roaming around, goes to the reportee's yard. The reporter is advising he asked the neighbor to put the dog on the leash and the neighbor cursed at the reportee. Reference 7, 2042. William 90 checking.
4: From the number 4.
2: No square central, runaway, Cypress Forest. 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And Charles 46, are you back in? The alarm canceled.
5: Charles 46, that's right.

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1: 1230,
2: secure.
0: Third 11, checking.
3: Cypress Station, family disturbance, 505 Wells Fargo. 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
4: X-ray 21, is that apartment 1360?
0: Affirmative.
5: North 45.
0: North 45.
4: That's clear. Well, go ahead and link the calls.
0: That's clear.
5: 978, I'm coming.
0: That's clear. 978, 2044.

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1: Air 11, Air 19, checking.
2: Or Nick,
3: yeah, I'll see you, man.
4: Yeah, we're fine. Okay.
1: Air 51.
0: 1148 is C for runaway, 12219, Kings Lake Forest Drive.
5: Edwards 21. Can you get EMS to my location for Hispanic female? She got a cut on her arm.
1: Edwards 21, clear to you with age and confirm conscious breathing.
5: Edwards 21 is clear, just posted. It's just around the 3036.
1: That's clear.
6: Charles 60.
1: Charles 60.
6: Charles 60, you can send me a reference to 13. Can you do a call back and see if you can get a DOT?
1: Con disturbance. Ella and Luetta.
7: One more, it was
1: refund, no more records. That's clear. That's clear. Edward 85. No more records. 85. No more records to 475, FM 1960 Road West, no more records.
8: Edward 85, myself and Edward 71 is going to be on route to the address and slip.
1: That's clear.
8: 35, someone juvenile on board on route to the address. Starting miles when ready.
1: No, clear, go ahead.
8: 754.
1: No, clear, 2046.
9: Kyle, so can you know how to Jesse Jones Park on the 678?
4: 1075, should be on that 12726 Laurel Miss Wave, ending 36.
1: Paul, 22, clear.
6: Charles 50.
0: He suspicious vehicle while we're in a Smith Road.
1: Charles 60.
6: Charles 60, can I have additional units to help me in service with a juvenile?
1: No, sir. Additional units to be around Charles 60 to open service for the runaway.
0: I should have shown me
1: that's clear. Edward 25 checking. William 51 checking.
10: Wait, do you want to ask him?
1: Edward 25 checking.
11: Edward 25 under control, thank you.
1: Central family disturbance, Cypress Line.

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1: Charles 46.
0: Are you clear for a family disturbance?
1: Charles 46, send it.
0: Yes, your address, can I have a follow-up?
1: Cleared information.
0: That's good. Family disturbance, 16222, Sumer Airline Road, apartment 1305. So then there's a reference to reportee's daughter's ex running to go to occasion and spaz out on the reportee's daughter.
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0: Report advising daughter is 2 months pregnant.
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0: And Mel does have open warrants. I don't know what kind of vehicle Mel has. Reference 44-2049.
4: 139. You can put me on that animal livestock.
0: 139, that's clear. 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
2: B-boy disturbance 4211 Plow.
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0: Over 35, that's clear.
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6: Can you check with EMS, see if they've been to this location and picked up a gentleman the last 3 days?
5: Yes, please.
0: And Charles 60, the juvenile is last seen on Cypresswood towards 249 on foot.
2: Charles 60, that's good, thank you.
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0: That's
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2: Charles
0: 60. Charles 60.
2: Charles 60, I have eyes on the female. She's walking back towards the original location.
0: Charles 60, that's clear. Eastside, meet the citizen. Station 8.

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0: They're advising on the 13th. They transported him to Memorial Hermann. They don't have anything more recent than that.
1: Thank you, ma'am.
2: 252.
3: 252.
2: 252, Sierra 54. 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
3: That's heard. All right. 1289, are you here? 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

0: 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They're going to be in the vehicle trailer. 235 checking.
1: 235, we're good.
0: No, sir.
2: Hold on, Charles Tank. Are we getting in contact with the key holder for this call? The door is not secured.
0: Eastside Lost Property, mud 110.
3: I have central call.
4: Could you send me reference number 134, clear notes?
3: That's clear.
0: 45, 414.
3: 414, good. Can you check my call and send me that local on Jackrabbit? That's clear.
1: Better tell them clear on that, being wrong.
2: Hold on, I'll send you any other amount of calls with me.
0: Hey, Rachel, that's okay. Last unit. Reference 146-2056.
2: 41, Charles, then if you get any calls here for the alarm, it's me. 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
0: Nora 14, 235, checking.
3: That's clear.
0: Nora 14, that's clear.

0: 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Charles 60.
1: Charles 60, you can show one if you want to take.
0: That's clear. What is Haynes at 2056?
2: Charles 60, I'll be giving a cursing transfer back to the original location. Beginning is going to be 399.
0: That's clear at 2057.

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0: Okay. 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East side, line with disturbance, Monday 82.
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2: St. Charles, loud noise disturbance, 11018 Maze Lane.
0: 946.
2: Can hold that for me, I'm about to clear up. B-boy info call, 657 Rankin.
0: That's clear.
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1: Edward 17, you can send me a message, please.
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0: 751?
1: Charles 60.
0: Charles 60.
1: Charles 60. Ending is going to be 400.
0: That's clear. 2059. East side suspicious vehicle, Timberly.
2: Number 17.
3: 251, I'm under control.
0: That's clear. How'd you want to clear your previous traffic stops?
4: Reference 957, I don't see any juveniles shooting BB guns at cars. 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
2: That's clear.
0: Okay. That's clear. Error 35, that's clear. Suspicious vehicle, reference 171, 2059. Error 11, are you clear on the up?
5: That's clear, I'll come out with it.
0: That's clear. 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
2: Saudi undersea suspicious vehicle, 10801 East 6 Freeway.

0: 45 Edward 14.
1: 14 Edward.
2: Okay, I'm gonna clear this FHC. She says you need to come back over here. You need to come back over.
0: 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Can I get another unit to check by?
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0: Charles 46, checking.
1: Charles 46, under control.
0: Okay. Over 5-4. Aries 5-4. 5-4, never mind, I located him. Okay.

0: Reaffirm that. Okay, I'm going for it, sir.
1: Forty-two over 16. Do you show the funeral home on scene?
2: Yeah, 21 over 2.

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1: Area 21.
0: Hay patrulla 67 en el box. 482.
1: That's clear. Paul B. William 45, Air 31, checking.
2: Air 31, I'm under control. Can you do a second call for record?
3: William Paul.
2: Control, show myself back in. Thank you.
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3: Tom 41 detained. Can I get first record? I'll be North Sam, westbound service road, just past Antoine, number 3 lane.
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0: Tom 40, clear. One detained at 2106.
2: And 11, clear.
0: And the Cinch Rikers, New First Record, North Sam Houston Parkway, westbound Sarah's Road, just past Antoine, the third lane.
6: North 22, can you confirm which reference number?
0: North 52, Air 11, checking. Air 31.
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6: Sam 29.
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0: William 77, that's clear. Discharge of firearms. Huffmeister Road in Fort Lee in service for 5 gunshots that were heard. 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Air 79, clear.
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0: No clear, local alarm reference, 276-2108.
2: You're advising there.
5: You're up.
2: That's clear. They're advising they're out on an intoxicated male who is attempting to drive off with children in a vehicle. They have him restrained and they're not going to be under control.
0: Okay.

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0: Change this traffic stop to a fraudulent use of ID, please.
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2: Charles 68, Charles 11, can you come in here?
3: Tom 33.
1: Tom 33. Speed point disturbance, 17159 Beaver Springs.
3: More Rikers out here. Riker, pull up.
1: Oscar, this is Rikers. Since Rikers, some Rikers are needed. North of Houston. Antoine, I'm Rikers. Ever 35, checking.
4: Ever 65, under control.
1: Oscar.
0: Ever 35, under control.
1: Ever 35, okay.
5: Kyle 22, you don't have a quarter for 678.
1: Paul 22, it's clear.
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1: Available, supervisor. 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Able to advise priority. Henry 44.
6: And meet the officer. Is that for us?
1: Stand by 150.
5: 41 Lincoln 20, are you looking for a supervisor?
1: Affirmative for reference 261.
0: 150, go ahead.
1: Able to advise priority. 150, can you take a look at reference 305?
0: Clear, stand by.
7: Sam, I just looked that over. You can run that priority one. That's been

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1: Yeah, I understand, but there is going to be an assist. I think somebody either EMS is over.
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4: 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They're advising of a suspect that's intoxicated, trying to drive off the scene, and medics are actively trying to restrain him.
2: L, traffic in at District 6 for minor fleet, traffic in at District 6.
4: S also has multiple deputies in route, reference 305, 2111.
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5: Be advised, Edward Tolvin is at the DA's office, high charges on that as well.
3: That's clear.
6: Henry 15.
4: Henry 15.
6: Respond over 20.
0: Send to 903.
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4: 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Meet the officer with HPEC.
2: Edward 15, can clear me a report and show me around.
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1: 41 over 2 on stack reference 26 and 413, I'm clear on both.
3: That's clear, stacking.
2: Clear, we'll recognize.
10: 40, I have one on board. We're moving the scene to the eastbound shell at 249 and beginning mileage is 670.
4: Tom 40, it's there at 2113.
11: Tom 42, please. Nice.
4: Paul 22, clear.

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0: 415, where in the house is 440 located? Am I checking?
1: Bedroom 15, her bedroom's upstairs.
0: Doctor, I'm pulling up.
2: Tom 40, ending miles.
0: Go ahead.
2: Tom 40, 671.
0: That's clear at 2115.

0: wanted to see what's SO's call slip looking like? 219. Looks like they asked for a location. Are they on scene over there?
1: Over 15, they're advising 24139 open 2100 at the fire station.
2: No, sir. It looks like they only have one unit on scene now.
0: All right, Henry 73 is about to roll up over there. Disregard everybody else, and Gray, if we need anything else, just let us know.
2: Nothing. Other units besides Henry 73, should be back in.
3: Sam 21. Do they still need our assistance on any meet-offs?

0: Nora 45.
1: 41 Delta 17, can you hold the channel? We're going to clear the house real quick.
2: Nora 45, can you run that into my notes?
0: That's okay. That's clear. All units, what's your traffic? Emergency traffic only for Edward 17.
3: Henry 73.
0: Henry 73.
3: Everything's under control. You can tell anybody that's running hot to us.
0: That's clear.
4: Any additional units en route to the assist on Coney 100 to slow down?

0: Yeah, I'm feeling their buzz, and they are under control at this time. P4 is also going to be up.
1: That's when the water is clear.
2: Well, if you use the Orlando region office.
3: Houston 102, received.
4: Edward 17, reference 193, do they still have eyes on the vehicle?
0: No, they're just going to be in serve only.
4: Clear under my numbers.
0: That's clear.
5: Henry 15, checking.
6: Sorry, I'm going to go.
5: That's clear.
7: 1247 to 1326, told you.
8: Yeah, 246.
5: 246.
8: Yeah, 246. If William 45 can handle that, the follow up call is going to be related to his prior call.
1: 245, that's clear, right?
5: That's clear. Full service only. 364-2120. Edward 31, Henry 57, William 59, checking.
9: Edward 31, I'm good. William 59, I'm good.
5: That's clear. Units can resume normal traffic.
8: 45, Edward 13, you can send the local on Brentmore.
5: Broken, that's clear.
3: Edward 13, please.
5: Air 19, checking.
9: Edward 19.
5: Air 19.
9: Edward 19, can we do a callback? I checked with both motels that are here. Both stated they didn't call.
5: That's clear. Henry 57, checking.
4: Henry 57, in control.

0: William 11 checking.
1: William 11 secure.
0: What's the door? Discharge firearms 1103 Terra Nova. No, Fury 214 checking.
2: There's 11 in control.
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4: 413, send it.
0: Both units, sir. Show me your. East, I meet the citizen, Timberlane. Central, welfare check, Cypressworth.
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0: That's clear, showing your route in stacking. Arrow 35, that's clear. Meet the citizen, 1906 Maple, Chase Crest Drive, reference 421-2122.
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0: X-ray 21. Arrow 19.
1: Yes, ma'am. We're under control. Can you drop me a case number? No need to, Eric.
0: That's clear.
6: Door 19. I already had checked with the crystal, and they said that they didn't call either.
0: That's clear. Can you post their dispatch?
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0: Charles 96.
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2: 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Charles 60, you can also show 1 Gemini outreach.
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6: 44, I got out of the line. Henry 73 secure.
1: That's clear. Air 21.
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0: 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I will be following EMS to Bento.
2: Chief of Harmony, disturbance 1818
1: July 3. Okay.
2: Chief of Runaway 12219 Kingsley Forest Rock.
1: They're showing you route in seconds. Paul 22 is clear. B-Boy disturbance 14919 TC Jester.
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1: Hey, family disturbance, Northwest Freeway and Becker Road. Charles 55, Scary Death of a Business, 11530 Bemmore Houston Road, 7-Eleven. Just a reported advisement of blackmail with shoulder length threats, approximately 5'5", wearing a black hoodie, came by on the counter, sold cigars, and other merchandise. Reference 455-2128.

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1: 23. Henry
3: 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Edward 16, can you see the message?
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4: Edward 22.
1: Okay. Edward 22, good.
5: 41, Edward 38, send 449, I'm clear.
6: Follow 45.
1: Nora 45.
0: No, okay.
4: I'm near the location. Do we have a better description or location for the reporting?
6: No, I haven't given a cursor. I just in my notes. Starting mileage 516.
7: Vehicle and left location, and reporting is looking for an address to where she wants to meet deputies.
1: 416, you can send Heather Locke.
8: Greater C for a minor, 11926. 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
1: That's great. Disturbance other, 14150 Wonder Lake Drive. And then service the area for a group of people fighting.
4: Was reporting part of the disturbance?
1: Appears to be a possible pool party.
7: Affirmative. The female that was in the roadway is reporting's ex-wife.
1: Picture of male and females. Right, that they are intoxicated, busting beer bottles.
4: That's clear.
1: No weapons seen. Reports advise that they're meeting right in front of the exit gate. Reports advise of a Hispanic male, black teeth, that was trying to fight a Hispanic female wearing a pink shirt and white shorts. Reference 477-2130. Additional units 3-0, Charles 16.
6: Get Charles 54. Charles 90.
1: That's clear. Charles 90, sure enough.
0: Me for disturbance other 2331 Balmoral Drive.
1: Charles 60, that's clear. Do you want to check an advisor or hold the channel?
0: Charles 60, check an advisor.
1: That's clear.

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1: Edward 22, send me reference 464. I need to meet the citizen.
2: Charles 64 under control.
0: That's clear. Clear.
3: 45, Edward 20.
0: Number 09.
3: Put me out of traffic with 52 Sam 21. I'm sure you should be on your board.
0: Perfect.
4: 41 Edward 38, stack 725, please.
0: Sir.

0: error ID 1 4 6
1: 1. That was Charles 6 1.
0: Charles 6 error. Can you have the report? You open the gate.
1: That's fair.

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0: 41 over 38 stack 955, please. I'm clear.
1: That's clear.
2: 125.
3: Charles Lane, can you show me in route? I haven't arrived yet. Edwards 5-9.
2: Guys, can you see the message, please?
3: That's clear.

0: processing. 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
1: Processing. Yeah, but there's no keypad to get in. I'm able to get into the apartment next time.
0: Sounds good.
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3: Edward 19.
0: Edward 19.
4: Employee, juvenile disturbance, 17217 Hafer.
3: Edward 19, show me giving a courtesy ride to the address 121 West Ritchie Road. One female in the back seat, starting mileage 2626.
0: That was 126 for your mileage?
3: 426.
0: That's clear, 426 at 2136. John 60, attempted callback, additional time. The automated message advised that there are calling restrictions on the number that was provided.
1: Charles 60, that was clear. Oh, somebody opened the gate.
0: That's clear.
1: 4014.
3: Go ahead.
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0: William 11.
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0: 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Hour 31, checking on you.
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1: At 11, that's clear. FSGI 1506 Oxford Trail, reference 570. At 2137, we're advised to vehicle accident, Silver Ford Fusion versus unknown vehicle. That's left the scene. Lapse time, 3.5 hours. You must decline. The vehicle was parked. No mental health, intox, or weapons hazards.
2: 45, hour 13 and hour 12 checking.
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1: Eastside, mod 154, family disturbance.
2: Possibly.
4: That's clear, showing your route. TD units back north 34 for the disturbance on cloud.
5: 1247. Go 34, all of us.
4: That's clear.
6: Go.
5: Gonna be out on foot with 1326 at 1000 West Main.
6: Go.
1: Can I have a central supervisor look at reference 596? North 45.
3: 41 North TT, I'm under control.
4: That's clear.
1: Number 45, that's clear. 2139. William 05 checking. William 05 disregard. 262 checking.
7: 262.
1: Charles 55 checking.
5: Charles 55 under control.
1: Clear. William 11 checking.
5: William 11's clear.
1: That's clear. Henry 44, clear to copy disturbance other.
5: 1247.
2: Well, will supervisor clear on the hold time for the local Crossroads Park?
5: That's clear.
8: Sam 401, I'm clear.
5: 1326 and I are going to make entry on an open door here at 1000 West Main. You can leave the channel open.
1: Henry 44, that's clear. Have you been out to a disturbance other? 19415 Forest Timbers Court. See the reporting in reference to a resident Carl that's threatening other clients and yelling and requesting mental health units. Reporting put the male on the phone who's speaking of the Grim Reaper and rambling.
4: Hey Adam, FSGI 6403, Bright Bloom. Honk is holding.
1: Mill put the reporter back on the phone. The male is wearing a blue hoodie, black shorts, has schizophrenia, and is on medication. Advised that he's been acting out the past few days. No weapons, no intox. 584-2140, Henry 37, I'm going to show you en route to pack him up. Charles 60, did you have traffic?
5: 413.
6: Charles
1: 413. Go ahead.
6: 1260. They're all going to be GOA. You can disregard all your instruments. We're under control.
9: I'm unable to locate. Information is all third party. We're in service. I knocked on doors, pulled. Nothing.
1: That's clear. 1260, that's clear. 1235, 1290, showing you back in.
5: 235.
1: That's clear. 1296, go ahead.
9: 12.6. If EMS is staging, you can tell them to disregard.
1: That's clear. You said holding a family disturbance 154. North Central holding time dispute, getting district taken direct.

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1: 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Emus is en route, reporting is advising that she found her 83-year-old father on the bathroom floor unconscious, advised that he is cold, might have COVID, not awake, not breathing. 640-2143. Supervisor Claire, advise priority.
2: 0-14-8, show transport 3.
3: 139. I'm Claire, close this unit, priority 1. We've got EMS around already.
4: 441.
5: Pull 18, sector alarm.
0: Pull 18, clear.
1: 251, Charles 963, you clear, you're en route. You're the, trying to be the closest unit.
5: Charles 96, I'm already en route.
1: I was clear, was making sure that you were clear and that you're priority 1 for 139.
6: E-Boy, suspicious person 921, FM 1960, roll west.
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1: That's clear, showing you en route. 5015, Willetta Road, villages at Willetta. 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
7: 127, reroute, over 11.
6: North Green, suspicious person, 717, Ridgeview.
1: 127 confirming Edward 11 and route to the family disturbance.
6: B-Boy minor accident, 1960 West at Northgate.
7: 127, that's clear.
1: That's clear.
6: A. Adam, FSGI, 6222, labor love.
7: Edward 59 or Edward 65 or Edward 71 for the FSGI.
6: Spring Creek telephone harassment, 17102 Spring Creek Forest.
1: That's clear. Edward 11, I rerouted you to a family disturbance, 914 Garden Lands Court. This is the reporting in reference to disturbance with a son, 25-year-old Hispanic male named Ramon, wearing a white shirt, white shorts, advised that her son wanted to give him his gun and the reporting refused. Reporting advised that she left and she believes he retrieved the weapon from her room. Reporting is waiting in a gray Ford F-150. The reporting then hung up, callback times.
6: E-Boy, welfare check, 1699, Romano Park.
1: No answer. Service number 569-2145, Edward 59, I have you en route. FSGI at 1506 Oxford Trail.
6: E-Boy, suspicious person, 1402 Stubner Airline.
1: Two vehicle accident. 570-2146.
6: See Charles, Fifth Business, 1728 West Mount Houston.
8: So if you can clear me out of information, send me around with Edward 11.
1: Edward 12, that's clear. Charles 96, be advised.
6: B-Boy, that's business, 657 Rankin.
1: Patient is beyond help at this time, and EMS is trying to get the reporting to do CPR.
5: Edward Rankin.
1: Go ahead.
5: And he's going to be 429, 429.
1: Edward 19, that's clear, 2146.
6: Ed 150, family disturbance, 3822 New Coleman. E-Boy, local alarm, 3707, 1960, row west.
5: Yeah. 1218.
2: Go ahead.
6: E-Boy, family disturbance, 211 Dominion Park.
5: Is this an alarm or a suspicious vehicle?
6: E-Boy, major accident, 45 in Irritix. E-Boy, discharge firearms, 2715 Imperial Valley.
2: Second, six clips. It's going to be a delayed clip and then a live feed of the vehicle on the west side of the parking lot, right corridor six.
6: Con disturbance, Ella Boulevard at Louetta.
8: Can you show me that cell? I'm clear on those calls.
6: That's clear.
1: One time holding family disturbance, Fairwood.
8: 41 hour 38.
6: Edward 38.
1: Charles 26, check and advise and hold the channel.
5: Advise.
1: It's clear.
9: Change that disturbance on Ella Louetta to a minor accident and downgrade the priority to 3. The aggressive party is no longer on scene and provided information for the crash.
6: That's clear.
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8: Before I fall secure, I have one male detained.
1: Henry 44, that's clear, one male detained, 2149.
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1: Go ahead.
11: Charles 96, how far are the EMS?
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1: Stand
12: by. That's clear, thank you.
9: Number 59?
1: Number 59, go ahead.
8: 1247.
9: Yes, ma'am, I'm clear on my route to the call. Show me extended.
1: Go ahead. Number 59, I'm clear that you're extended.
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1: Charles 96, be advised. We have a 17-minute ETA. Do you have an update?
13: Boy, did you want
1: to? Unit, stand by for Charles 96. Charles 96, do you have an update? I'm still on the line with EMS.
11: Charles 96, he appears to be beyond help.
12: Yes, clear.

0: Charles 76, it's clear. Their ETA did not change. Next unit, go ahead.
1: William 51, you can show me around to the family disturbance. 664.
0: That's clear.
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0: 42 and over 20. You can put my numbers on 590 that disturbance other in stack 692.
1: Tom 23, that was clear. Let me test me at 2153.
2: That's clear.
1: You say, go ahead.
3: Hey, we're 21.
4: 42, Sam 42 or so.
1: Go ahead.
5: Over 60.
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1: Hello, Tina.
3: 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Are you controlled by Ben South Hospital?
5: Over 16, but they just sent whatever's pressing.
1: 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At Route 11, Charles 96 checking.
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1: Over 13, checking. Everett
2: 13, checking. Houston, 4509. Jose L. Franco, not eligible. DL expired
1: 8/27/2013. 123, that's clear. 41,
2: Everett 13. Denied renewal, failure to appear, no 29. Tom 26, show me info.
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3: Negative.
1: That's clear.
3: Edward 11, Henry 37, checking. That's clear. Nora 80, how much longer on your traffic stop?
1: 41, Edward 13, checking.
0: No, you go ahead.
4: Charles, can I get that way? His phone went to voicemail.
3: That's clear. How much longer will you be on your traffic stop? I'm holding a suspicious vehicle for you.
5: Number 38, I'm in route priority 1.
3: That's clear.
0: I just initiated. You can hold it for me.
3: That's clear. Next unit, go ahead. Channel's now clear.
1: Assist the officer. Assist the officer for 1-13 and major accident 14255 North Freeway. Not answering the phone.
6: Henry Sector, can you show me yourself, please?
7: 413, I'm under control. I'm talking with Wes right now.
1: That's clear.
3: 3-6-3, you're clear.
0: 705, clear with the dresser.
6: William 68 or so.
3: That's fair.
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2: Okay. 41 Charles, 18, SO waiting.
1: That's clear, showing SO. I see that one SO, re-advisor to low.
2: Exercise 6, SO.
1: That's clear. East side, same disturbance, 154. Number 41, checking.

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1: Ben.
0: You are 14. 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Thank you.
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0: 41, Joe.
3: Mud 148, runaway at 12219 Kings Lake Forest Drive.
6: Okay. 159, we're all good.
1: Okay.
7: Edward 80, SO.
1: Okay.
8: 18, SO. Bring down the equipment.
3: Nora 18, change, SO.
8: Edward 17, 18, 18, 18, 18, 18, 18, 18, 18, 18, 18, 18, 18, 18, 18, 18, 18, 18, 18, 18, 18, 18, 18, 18, 18, 18, 18, 18, 18, 18, 18, 18, 18, 18, 18, 18, 18, 18, 18, 18, 18, 18, 18, 18, 18, 18, 18, 18, 18, 18, 18, 18, 18, 18, 18, 18, 18, 18, 18, 18, 18, 18, 18, 18, 18, 18, 18, 18, 18, 18, 18, 18, 18, 18, 18, 18, 18, 18, 18, 18, 18, 18, 18, 18, 18, 18, 18, 18, 18, 18, 18, 18, 18, 18, 18, 18, 18, 18, 18, 18, 18, 18, 18, 18, 18, 18, 18, 18, 18, 18, 18, 18, 18, 18, 18, 18, 18, 18, 18, 18, 18, 18, 18, 18, 18,

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0: Clear. He's heading for an assault, 1114 Alden Bender. Right, 34 SO.
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3: 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William 67 OD. 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
4: 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Could it be on the Hollow Tree Lane overpass for Interstate 45 in the eastbound lanes?
1: That's great with vehicle description.
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4: And the license plate is going to be Texas Victor William Zebra 5922. Victor William Zebra 5922. It's in the right shoulder with severe damage.
1: Clear.
0: William 78 SO.
1: Clear.
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2: Charles 16 SO.
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6: 412, that's clear. So it was going to be for rep wanting to have someone sweep his apartment for listening devices.
12: For 1.13, you could send me a theft of business on Westmont Houston.
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8: What is it, 531? 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
1: 02911,
6: 02911. Going to be for Rep's friend who assaulted her and broke into her storage unit. He's not at the location.
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2: 41 Amber 38, change the state traffic hazard, please.
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4: 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V for a minor, 11926, Green Canyon Drive.
8: Hey.
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0: 45.20. Show me LD, please.
1: Judy. Charles 60. Charles 60,
2: that's clear, I'll confirm the 2208.

0: He's been holding a failure disturbance in 154. I need supervisor's numbers to hold. He's been holding for 13 minutes. For central local alarm in Creekside.
1: 118, you holding him at 154?
0: That's clear.
1: You got SOA over 14, put her on.
2: 64 family disturbance, 5730, Timber Creek, please. 64 disturbance, 8630, Eastern Commons.
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0: Nora 14, be advised that a female is not injured, but an item did hit her. 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
5: Nora 5 is going to be for a black male wearing a gray hoodie and black shorts.
4: That's clear.
0: That's clear. I have you on Route 43, Hammock Dunes. Please, local alarm, 865-2210.
1: 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For family disturbance, 3822, New Coleman Drive.
6: Charles 14, traffic.
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1: That's clear, 434.
8: North 3-1, you can submit your juvenile disturbance on Hafer.
1: That's clear.
0: North Central, anomalies disturbance, Bridgestone.
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0: That's clear. 21006, copy stream court, anomalies disturbance 878-2211.
1: Very well. Number 31 ID, have a good night.
0: That's clear, you too.
1: That's clear, Frank 39.
4: Number 20 SO.
0: Clear.
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0: Clear.

0: Hangar 44.
1: Frank 34, can you send me a message, please? In stack reference 209.
0: That's clear, Frank 34.
2: Go ahead.
0: One male release.
2: That's clear. 2212.
1: Charles 55, show me ID.
2: Clear.
3: Being en route to the call.
4: For a weapon disturbance, 6725 Burtmore Road. Caller stating that a male is at the back of the location, broken the door, and has a knife. Rep is yelling at the male. Caller is on Lake Central trying to get more information.
5: 45,
6: 7 clear. That's clear. Yeah, we did too. 15, I'll be ready. Go ahead. 15, that's clear.
3: Or 19.
2: Okay.
3: Edward 19, I've located the juvenile. I'm at 22523 Imperial Valley Drive at the mobile gas station.
2: That's clear.
0: 24. Edward 58, route to 875.
2: It's clear, Edward 58, I have you en route, 19726 Geneva, Green Circle, in service and reference to hearing 8 gunshots, last time just now, the guys are also popping fireworks, 875-2213.
1: Charles 76 as well.
2: Okay.
1: Charles 57.
7: 4 Henry 26 SO.
4: Okay. A4 unknown major minor, 37974 Hempstead Road.
2: Charles Unit, you're on dispatch 2. Switch to dispatch 1.
6: Nora 16 SO, please.
2: That's
0: clear. 057 SO.
2: Clear. Nora 04 checking.
0: 45 over tell Shoddy, please.
1: Nora 04 secure.
4: That's clear.
0: North 390, send reference 700.
6: Port of number 16, SO. Good evening.
4: Sure, SO. Good evening.
2: North 39, it's clear. 21039, Summer Trace Lane, welfare check. Pretty advised that she's worried about her ex-husband, a 54-year-old Hispanic male. I'm pretty advised that he made concerning comments to their son. Reference number 700-2215.
0: North 12, can you do a collector up whenever open up the gate?
8: That's clear, North 12.
0: Sam 33, did anybody pick up that weapons yet?
4: That's a negative.
0: Send it to North 16.
4: Clear.
6: North 16 is clear. I'm coming all the way from A.
2: Edward 14, show me ID.
4: Charles 14, checking.
0: Edward 14, show you ID. I'm already telling you.
9: 101-023, you can see me at the best permit. Reference 890, I'm calling on it.
8: That's clear.
2: 42, Frank 31, are you for second at Aston?
0: North 12, you can disregard that, got Lizzie.
8: Go ahead. That's clear, North 12.
2: Be Sam 30403.
1: There you go, sir.
2: Confirming Edward 83 SO.
1: That's clear.
2: That's clear. Edward 11 checking.
1: Edward 11, sure.
10: For domestic prevent 15723 Highlands Coast.

0: 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Show me yourself.
1: Okay. Confirming Tom 31 SO.
0: William 89 OD.
1: William 89, you are clear. You did that 1 SO after Tom 29 read by us.
2: Charles 31 SO.

0: units heading out to the weapons disturbance. The male that's at the back of the location trying to get in is the father of Rep's child. Rep is currently hiding inside a closet with her son.
1: Hey, Lambert.
2: I'll be Spring Cypress and Gosling. I'll take the tag. Can I read George Mary 0463?
1: That's clear.
0: The traffic?
1: Can you find out if he lives there?
0: That's correct. I'll send you a confirm.

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2: One nineteen. Myself and Oro 7 are going to be en route to Edward 19 with parents following.
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0: Tell City, you're clear. Family disturbance, 1101 Maiden Kane Court. 040 reference to reporting advice her mother's not letting her inside the house. Reporting advice she and mother had a disagreement, and now that reporting has returned from work, she locked her out. Mother, 40-year-old female, reporting little sisters inside the home with the mother. It's going to be two juvenile females. Pressing units for all location this morning, 941-2223.
4: Okay.
0: That's clear. Revise your numbers, please.
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0: That's clear. We're en route.
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1: Charles Wolf, so I'm at the gate. She's not picking up.
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1: Ever 5-9? I'm out of control, so who this?
2: That's
3: correct. For family disturbance, 15723 Highlands Cove Drive.
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0: 1296. 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
2: Tower 16, can you go ahead and mock test the tag Victory Charles Mary 5275?
1: Humble, 126, what are you runaway?
3: That's clear. Henry 27, you get on the runaway.
1: That's clear, show you one route to runaway 20422 Canton Trace, 040. Two juvenile males identify themselves as females and left the center last time, 1905.
4: Puzzle 4, keep flowing. 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
1: What was the vehicle description again? 2004. It's going to be X-ray Paul Nora. 6896 for Black Dodge Sedan.
4: B for disturbance. 14919 TC Chester Boulevard.
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0: Dodge Challenger.
5: 42 Frank 33.
3: 42 Frank 33.
5: You can send us that family disturbance, reference 342.
3: That's clear. 45 Charles 14, confirm it, VGOA, do you want to release it?
1: Yeah, you've released it. We're going to in-service the parking lot for the car.
3: Frank 33 is going to be for a rep's roommate, was having a disturbance with him. It's going to be a white male, approximately 50 years old.
6: That's good. Units can resume normal traffic. Units resume normal traffic.
3: One of them seems to be slurring his speech.
4: B for Major, 45 in air tags.
5: Do we have the last time for him leaving?
1: Henry 37, OD.
0: Henry 37, have you OD?
1: Closet, any time between our arrival and, the time she called.
4: B for Fireworks, 1055 Verde Trails Drive.
2: Norman 22, you can send reference 928.
5: That's good, Norman 16. Well, because I'm in servicing the parking lot right now.
6: No, we're not. You can just regard anybody else under control.
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6: Charles 24, clear.
5: I'm sorry, Norman 22, that's clear.
0: Norman 109, you're clear. Nora 80, showing you back in.
1: 42 Sam 31.
3: 42 Sam 31.
1: Reference 798, take it off the board. Clear it under my numbers.
3: That's clear.
7: 735, you can downgrade that to a minor accident. Shows EMS is already on scene.
3: That's clear, 735.
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1: Number 5-8 checking. Can you clear me off the call? CPU that I'm on and then put me on reference 728, the alarm local.
2: That's clear.

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0: That's okay.
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0: Edward
8: 14,
0: Edward
8: 43
0: checking.
8: Edward 41, Edward 0.
0: That's clear.
8: 45, we have everybody available close to reference to
3: 6-5. Sam 33, I got him at the mobile.
4: That's good, unit's all traffic merge, we have a client, Sam 33. Yes, that door is Ham 33 West New York and my way at the mobile.
8: All just MV reference 6-5. Disturbance all noise.
9: North NSO.
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0: Charles 57, how do you route to this loud noise at 15634 Western Skies Drive?
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10: Paul 14 and Charles 24, we'll be out.
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11: So if it's going to be for two homeless males, location causing disturbance, fighting in the store available units in back.

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1: Sure, one custody 2238. Just confirming it is clear release.
0: Clear release.
1: So you ask, is there normal traffic? Can you resume normal traffic?
2: 414, courtesy ride complete, 6012.
0: Rolling emancipation appointment.
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1: That's good.
4: Unit out of the service on new comment checking. Units out at the family disturbance on Newcomen Drive, checking. That's clear. 42 North 17, you can track 904.
0: No more records.
1: No more records, what's the York and the belt? No more records, what's the York and the belt?
5: Yeah, we're 14 checking.
0: Okay, slow down. We're under control.
1: Yes, we're running hot to Lydia from Belway to slow down.
6: 41034, can you see me there? Disturbance on TC Jester and call back reporting for apartment number.
0: That's clear.
7: Arrow 14, if you're checking on me, I'm under control.
8: Frank, first, so you can send me 821.
5: Arrow 14, that's clear.
3: I can do that's clear.
9: Normal stuff. Can I get EMS to my location? The females here is having some breathing issues.
3: Oh, that's clear.
10: Frank 34, you can send 853.
11: 4504, no more records.
3: Oh, that's clear.
1: No more records, name are Lydia York and Beltway. No more records, Lydia York and Beltway.
7: Frank 39.
0: Frank,
7: not. Send me a parking lot takeover.
0: Number 16, you can head to the apartment.
10: That's clear.
7: Is that your local Veterans Memorial?
1: That's clear. I'm a 529 and 290.
10: That's clear.

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2: 257 St. Charles Parade, disturbance 6777 Summer.
3: Lower 10, you reference 231, a minor accident.
1: That's clear, North Camp.
0: B for minor 11926 Green Canyon. Stalling for a loud noise, 4822 Otterberry.
4: We went over 38, change this to a local alarm.
1: Yes, please.
0: Frank 31, NOR 18, checking.
5: 45, North End.
2: North End.
6: Frank 31, under control.
0: That's clear.
5: Stat, my current call and send me that, sir.
2: That's clear. Look like a possible physical fight. Two spinning black shirt, army pants in the parking lot. By a white man, a weapon seen. Unit of North End, disturbance on some roll. See, Charles.
6: 471, I'm under control.
5: 412, you can redirect me.
6: That's good.
2: 412 is good.
7: North 16, can we have someone open D, please?
2: 42, North 20.
3: Your apartment number.
0: 42 North 20, go ahead.
2: 42 North 20, can you send my call to tourist sector, please?
0: That's clear.
6: Henry 26, that's clear.
8: Frank 31 and North 18, come this way.
2: Sound like a V-boy for a suspicious vehicle, Lavender Landing in Bosque River.
6: Henry 26 is 21139 Wortham Oaks Drive, in service. For reporting son, last of Campbell for St. Damien, 23 years of age. Reporting advised, has not heard from subject since 6-19-2026.
2: Same 33, answer the mobile. We got an EMS for operating.
6: Reporting advised,
9: 41 North 2-7, what's up on traffic?
1: That's clear.
6: Subject is possibly at this location. Unknown address is correct, unknown intox. Subject has mental health issues. Reference 171 and 2243. Charles 50, Charles 76, checking.
4: Under control.
2: Charles 6, under control.
6: Clear.
5: 41.13, can you change our call information?
1: That's clear, 413.
7: 439.
1: 439.
7: Can you go ahead and link the other parking lot takeover to us?
1: That's clear.
3: 443, OD. Over nice.
4: 42 boy 14, you can stack 141 on me, please.
0: Cool for this clear.
10: Nora 31, your accident minor reference 33. You cleared it advised, spoke to 348 over the phone, they exchanged insurance.
1: That's clear.
6: Westside Lakewood Forest, 01 in progress.
2: Adam, man, vehicle instead near Binford.
4: William 20, you can show me around. It's going to be a priority one.
2: Right around
4: 41 over 38.
1: Over 38.
6: Lincoln 20, that's clear. So, when in progress, 11718 Knob Crest Drive.
4: Send me a reference to 873, please. I'm clear on the notes.
1: That's clear.
6: EMS is requesting units of location. We have our 67-year-old female is cold and gray. Looks like she's asleep with her eyes open, making weird noises. They advise she's starting to turn blue. CPR instructions are being provided, such as on the floor, and they're giving CPR over the phone. Reference 162 at 2245. Supervisor, clear.
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4: Oh, I'll be down there.
6: 15, that's clear.
8: Tom 26.
6: Tom 26.
8: I'm going to be out with a male on 249 mainly, right over Luetta. He's standing over the right on the edge. Can I give him an additional unit?
6: That's going to be about the male subjects on the highway main lane.
8: That's clear.
6: That's clear. Need additional unit with Tom 26. Tom on Tombo Parkway, right by Luetta. Are you northbound or southbound, male?
8: I'm going to be northbound.
9: 4-3.
11: Palm 35. I'm in route.
6: Palm 35 is clear.
12: Can you put me on it? Palm 26, we'll handle for 31.
0: Okay, Edward 11 checking.
13: Edward 11, I'm under control. I'm speaking with the homeowner's son.
0: That's clear.
1: Flight 33 for Minor, 11078, Paris Memorial, the laundry for you, plot.
6: Last unit.
1: 153.
6: 153.
1: B for suspicious person, 15330, Bamble North Houston.
14: That's our call. Is he actually standing on the ledge, just on the shoulder?
6: Tom 26, can you advise?

0: Nora GG, you can just address to 9835. Will
1: he has mental issues. He said that and is wanting to commit suicide.
2: That's clear. Thank you.
3: If that's the case, meet units on the cedar, the club that I rode down to, Katie jumps something.
4: Wind 20, EMS, box 41 to the unseen.
5: Can you revise the box number?
4: Wind 20, 401.

0: Henry 27, I'm going to be under control.
1: Henry 27 is clear under control.
2: 129. 129. Tom 26 is calling. I got a visual of it on solar cameras. I'm in right over there.
1: Clear. South 31, Charles 40 checking.
3: Charles 40 secure, thank you.
1: Yes, sir.
4: One, I'm clear. I'm secure. Can you run the name and date of birth of my call slip, please, all the way?
1: South 31 is clear.
4: Last name, Fiona Perez.
1: Clear.
5: Jill.
0: 42 Nor 11, you can send me a reference 919.
6: 11 is clear.
1: 153.
6: 12 is going to be for Rip's girlfriend at the location, causing a disturbance.
5: Okay, no one queued up for that other call. I guess I'll be in route. That's our call, though.
6: Not wanting to get her stuff out of the house. Railway unit to back.
1: I'm sure if it's linked to appearing to be in the same location she is in. I had dropped a new call when she keyed up. Tom 26 checking.
7: Tom 26, I'm under control.
8: Number 12, can you call back the updated address?
9: 42 South 31.
7: Tom 26, we'll see.
8: That's clear, number 12.
2: Yes, she's on scene.
9: Get in the call. Show me back in off. You know.
7: I'm on scene. I'm trying to make contact, but he doesn't want to talk.
6: Square.
7: That's good.
2: Hey, when y'all get closer, y'all shut those sirens off. Let's not scare him with all these callers.
1: Flash any of your numbers.
6: Which one EMS on scene through 251?
2: Channel clear.
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0: Well, that's right now. I'm on the scene. I'll be on the service road down below.
1: That's clear.
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0: You want us to hold the channel?
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1: Inside shoulder.
2: You can leave my call to Frank 31's call.
1: Talk with him. Kind of de-escalate it.
3: That's clear. 223, that's clear.
1: C-23, confirming we have EMS around.
0: B for suspicious person, 921, 1960 Road West.
3: 223, we can get them in route.
1: That's clear. Go ahead and stage them.
3: That's clear. 223, what would you like them staged down below? Near 129 on the northbound feeder?
1: That's clear. They should have access to this both ways.
3: That's clear.

0: 129. SO Sergeant's on scene. She's going to try to see about a mental health unit.
1: Okay. 129 clear.

0: Mental health unit for precinct 4. 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
0: NOR 12 checking.
3: Under control, thank you.
0: That's clear.
4: Are you 2713 or 2023? 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

0: Scooby 2920 and Talgi 2920 and Talgi reported stated there's going to be a white female in a white robe walking eastbound on 2920. She told the reportee that she is, quote, looking for her baby.
1: That is all shit, bye.
2: That's very loud.
3: Fall Creek for suspicious person 14302, Wendy Crossing Lane.
4: Water 3, SO.
5: Oh, yeah.
6: I have a brief hit. Man, I
5: Two, you're unreadable. Can you read about us?
7: 5015, SO.
6: I have a 367 unit. I need one of those down the main lane.
7: Town of Clear.
8: Square, go ahead.
9: 4513, show me the D.
7: Be advised, Humboldt is open for processing only.
5: Sure. Clear.
8: That's clear. 45 Nora, 21 SO.
0: Cover that.
5: Cross to 6 years old.
0: Good.
10: All right, 129. They tackled him. They're just working on detaining him.
5: 129. That's good.
11: D23, we're taking him into custody. We're going to, I'll advise where we move out to here just a second.
5: That's clear, custody, 2301. Are we clear to release the channel?
11: For deputies or the suspect guys right now.
5: That's clear, no injuries on deputies.
6: You can leave.
0: Just west of the Chevron on that, at that intersection. The report stated there's going to be a gray blue SUV Honda. With the door unopened, no one in the vehicle, license plate Paul Sam Tom 5288. She probably thinks that's the female's vehicle. She closed the door to that vehicle because it was unsure if it's pulled over or in the road. The female is now in the dumpster at that gas station.
9: Do we have a gate code?
5: That's clear.
2: That's clear.
3: Hello, we'll call him.
5: Attention, all units. Units can resume normal traffic. Channel is released at 2301.
9: Nora 10, do we have a gate code for this apartment complex?
5: William 04, checking.
2: William 04, in the control. Thank you, ma'am.
5: That's clear, ma'am.
3: 0205. Channel clear, go ahead.
11: 45 Charles 91, show myself.
9: 43 Charles 12, SO.
8: 42 Charles 12, show yourself. 3-3, go ahead.
9: Nora, do you do, Joe?
5: Nora, what you doing?
11: Under control. Can you change your calls to meet the citizen?
3: That's clear.
9: Nora, GG, I'm getting walked in. It's going to be a red Dodge pickup truck. White lettering on the back window.
5: That's clear.
9: Heading northbound towards 1960.
5: That's clear. Confirming. Cross Street, 1960.
9: Standby, east on 19th.
5: R22, that's good. Just advise on the tag when you have it.
9: Number 5, keep pursuing. Negative, just clearing the call.
0: 445, just advising this. Report he did state that female is probably intoxicated on some sort of narcotics. She did state that female was still screaming. She's looking for her baby. The report is going to leave scene now, but did advise if you need a statement, you can public service.
2: Clear, thank you.
5: That's clear. Negative on the pursuit.
12: Edward 19, OD.
5: Edward 19, that's clear.
2: Four 45, you can hold both hands out.
1: North 10, you can try 8893 for the get-go.
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0: Clear on notes. Is she not going to give an apartment number either?
2: Right.
1: 217, we're going to be at the movie parking lot. The Red Diamonds over here.
3: Paul Sam Tom 5288. Paul Sam Tom 5288. Gray Honda.
2: I can try to have Central ask him.
4: Channel clear.
5: Channel clear.
4: William 419, just advising, see if you are still in progress.
5: William 419, yes, please.
6: William 74.
7: Four 2731. What's the code again?
8: Hour 30, that's clear. You can check my number 3817102 Spring Creek Forest.
9: I am under control.
8: That's clear, thank you.
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3: 31
4: We're going to have Harris County as V11 box number 288. Turn 411 here.
5: Unit can just ground with number 38 on Spring Creek Forest.
1: Police 74.
3: Go ahead.
1: The report you left location, did you need them to return to scene?
6: We're doing Charles 15, SO waiting.
5: Charles 15, SO is clear.
3: Negative.

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1: Nowhere on 4th Central Meadow Hill.
2: Yeah. 1245, can you attach the registered owner of that vehicle and get a deal?
0: Bless.
1: Okay.
0: Nora, over. That's clear. It's going to be 4209 Spring Stubner Road.
2: Good.
0: In service to female walking, eastbound, no sidewalk, female pink shorts, pink sports bra, black shorts, flip flops. Looks to be about 12 years of age.
1: That's clear. Hey, have you been able to determine, is there legitimately a missing kid involved? Do we need to head that way?
2: Negative.
1: Roger
0: that. A male on bike was following her. Male looked homeless, possibly under the influence. Female was walking away from the apartment, reference 347 and 2309.
1: 1247.
0: 416 checking.
3: Go ahead.
4: 42 Frank 34 checking.
1: On the control. This way. I'll be out with 1326 on foot at the Scottish Inn.
0: No, sir.
5: 414 on control.
4: Going for this clear under control.
0: North 36, North 39, North 57 checking.
1: North 39, under control.
5: Frank 32, I'm under control.
4: I'm going to go this way.
0: North 39.
5: 42 North 11, you change this call to a DDP.
4: 11, this clear.
6: North 10, I'm clear on notes, thank you.
3: Okay.

0: 1245, I found a DL. She's going to be eligible, current and clear. I sent you a photo to your public service.
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2: 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Tag Tom, Mary, Paul, 19, George, Sam, Victor.
1: That's clear. So there's going to be four reps, father, going through a mental health pursuit and being physically aggressive with reps. That's clear. Restraining him right now.

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2: Hey, Tamir, if you can pass it down for the deputy.
3: It was just that you said, Jim.
4: Clear.
0: It was clear. 5626 Treasury to the Circle K.
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0: 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Walking towards the subway, reference 430 at 2313.

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1: North 10, no answer at 903. Can you change this to disturbance order?
2: North Central Supervisor, for information, call my public service.
3: Okay.
2: Eastside Mud 82, disturbance order.
4: Yeah.
1: 45 North 12, you send the disturbance on easy comments.
2: Clear. Edward 56, is that clear?
0: For suspicious person, 230 Tascadero Road.
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0: 11 is clear.
2: Edward 56, is going to be a disturbance over 23910. Rambling Road service for multiple people arguing, yelling in front of the home near a black SUV, reported by 60 through a Ring camera, reference 426 at 2315. 123 is reference 421 at 2315.
0: Hello, and it's going to be for two black females who were seen breaking into a vehicle. Vehicle units are back. Should be by building A right now.
1: 45 North 12, you can make R10 primary on the disturbance on Timber Creek and City Town.
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0: 42533. You can have EMS moved up to a location.
1: 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I task proceed on 152 suspicious person.
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3: Boy 14, this clear.
2: Henry 7, Lieutenant.
4: Frank 34.
1: Henry 7-2, that's clear. Suspicious person 7543, Misty Morning Drive, in service, in reference to a hand covering his Ring doorbell camera. No suspect description. Time left 10 minutes.
3: 34.
4: You can say Robert Chris.
1: Reported ETA says 8 minutes. They'll be in a white Honda Civic. Reference 473 and 2321.
3: Okay. 24 is going to be for an unknown person to try to open ref's front door. It doesn't have visual suspect.
5: Chief, we're good.
1: Clear.

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1: 1543 checking.
2: Charles 31 secure.
1: That's clear. Charles 50 checking.
3: Charles 50, money control.
1: Clear.
3: Frank 39 checking.
0: Under control.
3: That's clear.
4: Norwich, GG driver.
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3: That's clear.
1: Atasca Zeta, MUD 412, loud noise to Cypress.
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5: 41034, can you see my message?
3: That's clear, North 34.
1: Henry 67, that's clear. So loud noise disturbance. 15909 Harbor Light Drive in service for loud music from the tennis court at the community center. The report is requesting a callback. Reference 505 is 2323. Eastside Inverness Forest 171.
6: Air 14, descend.
1: You have Henry 42.
6: Error 14.
1: Error 14. That's clear. It's going to be 21807 Spring Bridge. Spring Bridge Drive, reference 496 at 2324.
7: 45, Charles 24.
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10: 25, door 15, you can send a discharge firearm on the FFS 29.
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8: 233, C5 advised they don't need a K9 unit.
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11: 42, Boy 14 checking.
3: That's clear.
4: Boy 14, under control.
3: That's clear.
9: Frank 39, you can link reference 355 for my call. Those are better.
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1: Unit 139.
10: Charles 26, can you verify the address?
1: 139.
5: 45 North Road 21, senior in progress.
3: That's good, Charles 26.
8: That's clear.
1: William, disregard.
8: Supervisor, clear on the in progress. It's going to be a vehicle in the main lane, stranded.
7: 45, San Francisco, I'm clear.
10: Frank 33.
11: Frank 33, go ahead.
9: Four 31, you can send me 511.
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11: detained, 2326.

0: Are y'all under control over there?
1: Nor two are. 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
2: Wanatu Houston.
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0: Frank, 32 units, Audi and Westler, are y'all under control?
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0: Clear.
5: 25 North 12. Parks and Wildlife, 4313, Houston.
1: Good. Parks and Wildlife, 4313.
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5: 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You can clear 983. It's been handled.
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1: Door 3-1, you can send me your discharge firearms on spring status. 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
0: That's clear.
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3: Nor 87, can you run the Phantom on call mental west, please?
1: Cypress Wood jail is open.
0: Clear. That's clear.
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2: Tom 43.
0: That's clear, Miss, on scene 2330.
6: Tom 43.
0: That's clear, trust us.
2: Do
7: you want to clear your last shot for stuff? Morning. Can you clear?
0: 42, Edward 11, OD.
7: Edward 11, show you OD. 4, Tom 29, I have 1 mil in my back seat. En route to NPC, starting miles is going to be 525.
0: 513.
2: 2331.
0: Can you update the address to the address in my call notes? I'll be in Roger at that address. That's clear.
8: He's calling for an information call 997 North San Vista Parkway East.
2: East on Light 82, hold the family disturbance.
9: 119, I'm OD.
2: You're OD. 356, you can see it.
9: Number 12, can you send the family disturbance on Cali Drive?
0: That's clear, Northwest.
2: Chadrick, 43-year-old, was asked to leave location and refuses. Subject is in a tan Buick sedan. Well, Freddie advised that she's not on location. She's just on the phone with a friend. Subject is father, friend, child.
0: Number 12, this won't be a reference to just a verbal disturbance with the father.
2: Perfect, 533 at 2330. Central Cypress Forest on the family disturbance.
0: It's going to be for a male wearing white shirt, black jogging pants, very intoxicated. Reportee advised that it's mad because he got jumped, taking it out on the reportee. No weapons. Any available unit check out with North 12?
1: Yeah.
0: That's clear, North 12.
8: Charles 50, you can send me Cypress Forest.
2: Charles 50, that's going to have me around to 16511 Champion Cove Court for family disturbance. There were reference to a 16-year-old already being physically aggressive with her. Already keep reporting in the chest. Reporting advised she grabbed already to try to get her off to go to her room to sleep. And that's when juvenile assault with the mother. Reference 575 at 2333, additional unit with Charles 50.
9: Charles 56, show me her out.
2: He's clear.
0: Charles 97, you can show me a route.
2: That's clear. Atascocita mode 504, holding family disturbance.
10: Henry 28.
2: I'm Carol,
10: Reference 579. 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
0: 41.13, show me a ride to the location in my current. Address in my call slip. That's clear.
2: Henry 28, that's clear. 579 and 2334.
0: Adam 39, OD.
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2: 1247, driver.
1: Yes, sir, my reference to Taco Bell could hear two employees arguing, unknown race for a male and unknown female. Subjects in the parking lot. Reference 625 at 2335.
2: Going to be in the 1100 block of West Main on King Paul David 2003, King Paul David 2008, sorry, King Paul David 2008, small red SUV.
0: Charles 18, you can send me reference to 137.
3: That's clear.
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0: Charles 18, your call is going to be in reference to a male that's on top of garages laying down, unknown race, full mask on, black shirt, black pants.
3: That's clear, 3346.
0: We'll be behind the dumpster along the fence near 200 building. Available unit check by Charles 18.
4: That's clear, thank you.

0: Henry 36.
1: Charles 12,
2: go ahead.
1: Charles, this is your example.
2: Where?
0: Charles, on that's clear. I have you in route to 13100 Stonefield Drive for welfare check. For your advice, if she wants units to come to her location and confirm address, but then became hesitant when contacting her ex for an apartment number, she hung up. Reference 618 at 2337. Henry 36, I'm clearing your traffic.
3: Henry 45, you can reference 588, I'm clearing notes.
0: Henry 45, that's clear.

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Flashy wearing a gray shirt. Hear male subject yelling in the background. Free advice that he's intoxicated and under the influence. 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

0: 45 North, 21, I'm going to be out with the vehicle.
1: Of course.
0: Yeah, do we already GP for Tonga?
2: V for suspicious person, 14545, Bama North Houston Road, London Park Apartments.
1: Available Tonga record for US 290 and Hofmeister. Tonga record for US 290 and Hofmeister. 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
1: That's clear.
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0: You can give reference 554 information under my numbers. 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
1: He's calling for a loud noise, 482 Arbor.
0: Okay, close.
2: Charles 12 under control.
1: Charles 12 under control.
0: Tower 56, I'm clear on your traffic. 118.
2: 118.
0: 118, are you clear on Tower 56 notes to change to Whiffer check?
2: Negative, I'll look in.
0: That's clear.
3: Charles 20, I promise you'll be 1002.

0: 1247 back in.
1: That's Escondido.
2: Where?
1: Well, Lake Toten, the child custody dispute.
3: Henry 72, you can send it.
2: Forty-five,
1: NORAD
2: 210
1: records. Right, you go ahead and hook up. NORAD records on US 290. Henry 72, having route 18602 Catamaran Drive. For a child custody dispute, 340 reference to reporting about the child's father, Hispanic male. 33 years of age refuses to give their 8-year-old son to her. Legal custody agreement is in place. Reported he's waiting in a silver Nissan Altima. Orphan 635 at 2343.
0: 118. 118. You can drop everything to 6 case number. Number 31. You can clear reference
4: 983.
0: It's been handled.
4: That's clear.
1: 118. That's clear.
2: Over 56
4: checking.
1: 30 places. Good. Henry 28, Henry 67, or 16 checking.
0: Henry 28, we're under control.
4: Henry 67 under control.
2: 28533 Campbell Parkway, Golden Nonsense Jewelry. 28533 Campbell Parkway, Golden Nonsense Jewelry. Air Ventilation Zone 603 Southwest Show Motion.
1: Both units, you're clear.
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4: Be north off here.
1: North 20, north 16, checking.
3: North 20, we're under control. 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

0: 45 North, we're going to be moving to the show at 290 and Huffmeister. I have a Delfino in my backseat, starting mileage 050.
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0: X-ray David Young, 2728. X-ray David Young, 2728. Just tag it to this, please. I'm under control.
1: Yes.
2: 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We're out of the Shell gas station. Any mileage? 0-2.
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0: 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I'm going to be on Will Clean and June 4th.
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0: Unit 45, am I clear to roll this unknown major minor? SO has a reference 772 and also has a deputy assigned to it, 46 North 17th.
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1: 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Atascocita, Mud 26, holding a loud noise.
2: 1326, Trophy.
1: Approaching Eastbound Mud 26 on the loud noise.
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2: Deer Green parking lot. Texas 10 seg, Tom Mary Paul, 6'9, George Young Victor. Tom Mary Paul, 6'9, George Young Victor. Silver Acura.
3: Clear.

0: 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You get some of the stuff, Major.
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2: That's clear.
3: Version 22, can I get a second? I'm secure.
1: Never call me right.
0: Nothing.
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0: 谢谢您。
1: 476-72572
2: Yeah. He's 100 explained. Hold on, wait for a check.
3: What, is he Houston, Orlando, region office?
1: Go ahead.
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1: Charles 12, 1 in custody.
5: Charles 12, 1 in custody, 2357.
0: Deonta Wright is eligible and clear all the way. Deonta Hodge is eligible.
1: That's good.

0: Charles, if you shall entertain and hold as expended.
1: Yes, I want to attend in 2359.
2: Thanks, Lyle.
1: All right, you can extend the current messages.
3: Henry 72, can you change my call to a meet the citizen?
2: I've seen this clear.
1: That's clear.
2: RT is going to be for a broken window at the location.
4: 4512, ground control.
1: Okay.
0: Henry 27. Are you from this in San Juan, Chihuahua?
5: Seaford, unknown major minor, 14004, SM529.
2: What is your Frank 33?
1: 45915, you can stop the LPR route shortly.
5: That's clear.
3: Charles Money.
1: Charles Money.
3: I don't know if I can change the call to a family disturbance.

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3: Under control.
2: That's clear.
0: I have a Texas Parks and Wildlife officer available. Check mine with us. It's going to be by the Johnson Space Center, the neighborhood that's just north of it. Got a small alligator in the driveway.
1: EMS is also going to come see, and we're going to have the northbound service lane partially blocked off. That's enough.
0: That's clear.
4: That's received. Houston, Parks and Wildlife 4306. Houston, Parks and Wildlife 4306.

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2: Frank 32, that's in our email.
3: Go ahead.
0: Thank you to this point.
1: Be advised, we do not have a parking wildlife unit on at the moment.
3: That's clear. We'll see what we can do to handle it.
4: Perfect. 45, Charles DeFore.
0: She was going to be for Rep's daughter and her boyfriend stole a gun from Rep and they're trying to sell it. Rep already made a report with HPD for theft.
4: Can you send me the loud disturbance on Swan Hollow Court?
1: Clear.
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1: Back my call, shoot me on traffic. We'll be at 290 westbound main lane. Right before 1960, vehicle's still rolling. Could you just let me know exit? I'll get you the license plate in a second.
2: Okay. 1963, check it. You have been ending in 1077. Comes back to the 30-day plate you provided of Tom Mary Paul, 69 George Young Victor. It expired May 24th, 2026. It's registered to an applicant of Chase Wright off of Cypress Drive in Tomball. On a 2011 Acura 4-door gray in color. It's clear from W, verify manually.
1: Okay. Charles 1-4, we're taking the 1960 exit. It's going to be Texas. Victor Williams Zebra 3581. So, Silver BMW, SUV.
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1: Charles 1-4, we stopped at 19,500 block of 290 westbound feeder, right in that Climax parking lot.
4: 031, you can send me the welfare check, reference 041.
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7: 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Can I get a Spanish-speaking unit to my...

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3: 220, that's clear.
2: 321, that's clear.
0: Frank 39, be advised, the report for 831 is not a security guard.
4: Charles 11, can you shoot me in real?
2: Charles 11, that's clear.
3: Henry 72, I'm going to reroute you to this other call, reference 964.
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6: That's clear.
3: That's clear, 916, I have you en route to 21525 Spring Plaza Drive, apartment 5110 for a family disturbance. You're reporting reference to ex-fiancé Christopher Lopez, who is refusing to leave location. Hispanic male, last name wearing no shirt, black pants, no shoes. Man was currently sitting on the stairs outside of reporting's home. It's in building 7, reference 932 at 2413, and in addition to units on North 16. 224.
6: Ever 57 for 856.
3: That's clear. Over 57, I have your route to 23800 Spring Barrow Lane for FSGI. It's reporting reference to motor vehicle impact occurred at 2697 FM 1960 Road. So white Toyota Camry versus a black Cadillac.
7: 1326 checking.
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7: 49115, you can link the minor accident and the disturbance to there and then reroute me.
5: Of course. Stable unit 2415 on the disturbance.

0: Jennifer.
1: Thomas Blue, go ahead. Charles, for the Asia 1 release.
0: Sorry, AJ. Can we try to get in contact with the key holder?
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3: That's clear.
1: That's clear.
3: Call the initial clear 1 release at 2415. 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
1: He also changes to a family assault.

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1: Charles 5-7 checking.
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2: No, 04 secure. 41, 35, that's it. Correction, 34, that's clear. Air 47, under control.
0: Oh, units, you're clear.
3: Okay.
5: One 73 check. 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See if we can get around to his contract.
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5: Go west.
7: That's correct. North World, consensus of this person on Bama Northeast in reference 623.
5: That's clear.

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4: Boy 14, checking.
2: Control.
4: That's clear.

0: 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You can still edit yours down. There's no active disturbance.
1: Okay.
2: Number 12, can you do a callback and find out where Rich is?
3: That's clear.
1: Are you just heading out to the Walgreens from slow down?

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0: That's clear. 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
2: Sounds good.
1: Six. Jam's clear.
0: That's clear.
2: I'm working at HL Plumbing at 8801 Airline Drive. Can I get a unit for transport in reference to a criminal mischief?
1: That's clear.
0: 04.
2: I'll take care of all the paperwork and the charges. I just need a unit.
1: That's clear.
3: 04. Can you clear me one and show me a route to North 16?
0: That's clear.
1: Why weren't they? You can send it. That's clear.

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4: 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He's got a no medical emergency on Silver Ridge.
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0: 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Henry 72, check it.
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2: Henry 72, I'm under control.
0: That's clear. Hello, 37, having your arrest at 23259 Whitaker Way for family disturbance. Please report your reference to husband. Last that he wants Hills in arguing with Rafferty about not wanting to go. Smell heard in the background, speaking, slurring, sounding.
3: Nora wants to stick on me.
0: That's clear. Rafferty was not able to speak freely. Smell kept asking who she was calling.
4: Nora 12, your call is going to be a reference to Rafferty stating something about a doctor then hanging up. EMS advised they will be staging due to lack of information. We'll have Central call back. Attempt to get more info.
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5: That's clear, thank you.
0: 118.
1: 118. Whatever, 5-6
0: service. That's clear. 2 5 6 you're back in.

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1: I'm clear.
0: That's good. Have you around 6 to 12?
2: You called me for abandoned vehicle, Bertrand and Rochelle.
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0: North Hole. Can you do a call back and confirm the address of residence to the address of finding anything call?
1: Tower 12, they just updated the slip. They advise 15619 Silver Ridge Drive. The reporting keys providing two different addresses. They're reporting a disturbance, no medical emergency.
0: Okay.

0: reference 924. 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I'll be en route. It's a traffic hazard, DB4 record. That's not part of Tongo.
1: That's clear. Heavy en route. Surface 924. 2435. First records, 10th records. First records requested in Old Grand Parkway and Tombo. First records requested. 223, you're clear.

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0: Can you check 5 and C4? Just make sure they're not looking for a missing black female, approximately 5 years old, London, right?
1: That's clear.
2: Edward 43, unit 249, North 04, check.
1: 1247,
3: please. Go ahead. Edward 41,
2: clear.
4: ...14303 Medical Complex Drive, residents, and EMS is requesting PD. They're not on scene yet. They stated the male is agitated. He's going to be in room 101. He's a paraplegic. He advises caretakers are not taking care of him.
1: Roger that, him and him.
2: NOR 04, check it.
3: NOR 04, I'm sure I'll send it.
2: That's...
1: No, you're following me around. 624.
2: Unit 224, go ahead.
5: Go ahead and roll EMS my location. I have one super intoxicated male allegedly been drinking for multiple days at a time. Be conscious, breathing.
2: That's clear. We'll get you in the
6: room. Available supervisor to advise priority of reference 144, the abduction didn't happen.
2: Go ahead.
7: I'll be out on a reverse behind the wheel, northbound, westbound. For the plaza on the right shoulder after blocking moving lane traffic and putting the spice right off.
2: Is it the X-ray, Harry John 3799?
1: What final word to one? There's a long history with that female, the caller. It's going to be the mother.
7: That's clear. Just note that the keys are in the ignition. Looks like car's off.
2: That's clear. That's clear. Supervisor Terry.
8: Because he's going to be for Rev and her fiance, a black, white, a black. Correction, white female with last seen wearing pink shirt and black biker shorts, having a verbal dispute. Full unit to back.
9: Frank 34, back.
8: Frank 34, this way.
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10: I'm 3-1. We're going to have one detained. We'll be conducted at the 50s.
8: One detained, 1240.

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1: Henry 26 checking.
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4: 520, show 1 mil to 10, roll EMS.
5: Go ahead.
1: That's clear. The 10 at 2442, what is EMS needed for?
3: Precinct 4 of us, they're not missing a 5-year-old.
5: That's clear, thank you.
4: Driver's very disoriented, he's not really responding to anything I'm saying. Eyes are very dilated.
1: Clear. That's clear.
6: 42 North, 20, you can stack that word for a check.
0: That's clear.
3: 1247 out.
1: William 58 checking.
7: William 58, I'm gonna take it.
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1: Thank you, Roger. Can you do me again?
0: Center record. Second request for first record, Norgram Parkway in Tomball. 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
0: Clear, need a wrecker, East X Freeway southbound at Aldi Mail. Need a wrecker, East X Freeway southbound at Aldi Mail on the feeder.
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1: 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Any vehicle information?
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3: Charles with the roadway clear, assuming no injuries, two vehicle accidents. No records needed.
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1: 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We received a call from a iPhone stating that there was an accident with that address. 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

I'm going to be westbound main range 529 approaching from Laurel Drive on Texas license plate David Robert 1, Sam 679. She'll come back to a silver Toyota Camry.

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0: 1326, 1245, just advising the line to disconnect and there is no answer when I try to call back.
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3: 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Also, can you run the mail and my call slip? 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
7: 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Stand by for return. 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
7: Henry 28, that's clear. It's a loud noise at Brandon Hill and Liberty. It's Liberty Point. 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
6: One cyber.
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6: Yeah, I know the subject was checked. 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

0: William 74, William 58, Henry 2.
1: Henry 27, I'm under control. I'm going to releasing that mail and giving him a courtesy ride to the Humboldt Police Department. Starting mileage is going to be 738.
2: 974, I'm good.
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5: 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What's your block number?

0: Please stand by. About 12,800.
1: He's calling from minor. You 6 room in Libby York?
2: 1245. He's about to 1,200 block of 40.
3: That's clear. Thank you.

0: sea trout a year. I'm by 12,000 in here.
1: 349 out of Howard.
0: Where's your?
2: Yeah. Sounds only log at SPSD, please.
3: That's clear. Can you tell us your routine? 143. Right now, he's detained. We're waiting on that confirmation.
4: That's clear. 415. No records are needed.
5: No records needed. 539 on Highway 6. No records needed. 539 on Highway 6.

0: Edward 37 going. Edward 37, can you show medic 410 transporting 1 mile to Houston Northwest, please?
1: Go away.
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4: 45 Nora, 21 under control.
1: We don't need fire.
2: That's good.
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0: East 5 more 154, holding an unknown medical emergency.

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2: Edward 600, Edward 14, have you routed this unknown medical emergency at 311 North Vista Drive?
1: Victor X-ray Charles 7088, Victor X-ray Charles 7088, Gray
2: G. In service for a black male, early 40s, laying face down with medicine next to him. Reporters saw him while he was walking to his apartment. Male air shaking in the ground near building 1 and 2. We'll also get EMS around. That's reference 425 at 103. Supervisor, clear.
3: 324, I'm clear.
4: Thanks for 13, can you clear my information?
2: Units at 24.
3: That's clear, 33.
4: No, or 4 clear on those, 1 in custody.
2: Or 4 clear, 1 in custody at 103.
1: 1326, Texas, Neil.
2: 509-19-517.
1: 518.
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0: It's going to be for the Red's brother-in-law hit her sister, and she's bleeding from the head.
1: B for suspicious person, 2431, 1960 Road West, Casa del Mar.
0: There's going to be a Hispanic male wearing a white t-shirt. Couple units of backing.
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0: 12, 45 seconds.
1: Yeah.
0: They're reporting EMS was advised. Henry 2-6 checking.
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2: Norman GG.
3: 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Clear. Under control.
1: We're going to have 1 minute custody in route to JPC, starting as 535.
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0: You changed my path to a vehicle suspicious.
1: That's clear.
2: Henry 63, can you clear me out one, please? I have computer issues.
1: That's clear.

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0: You must have a 5-minute ETA.
1: L14, yes, please.

0: Airport team male has advised that he has history of having seizures and strokes as well.
1: That's clear.
0: He's not having one currently.
1: That's clear. All right, can you wrap stuff up, please?
2: Okay, that's fine.
1: Okay.
2: Units out at the family disturbance on Dominion Park checking.
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3: 42 North 17, go ahead and have him make our location run under control.
2: That's clear.
4: Or show me out on traffic. I'm having computer issues on a Texas Tom Charles David 3642. I'm going to be on South North Houston and Fannigan Road.
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0: Henry 72, showing you around to this family disturbance at 14100 Will Clinton Parkway, apartment 5202. In service in reference to neighbor, white male, nothing wearing a white shirt, gray shorts, being aggressive towards girl outside the reporter's apartment. Call taker can hear a male in the background screaming. Call taker can hear a female screaming. Reported by the subject pushed the girl to the ground. The girlfriend's a white female, 19 years old, last one wearing a red shirt, black shorts. State additional unit route with Henry 72, reference 561 at 172. Henry 27, check.
1: Henry 27, I'm going to control. You can clear me report, please.

0: 1,872 units en route. The report advised that the subject is and the girlfriend are fighting in front of Building 5.
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5: That's a negative. I'm getting in through another resident.
0: Yes. Negative. 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
8: Charles 5, Houston at parking lot takeover. I'm down the street.
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0: Charles 13, checking.

0: Laura, can you see that? Meet the citizen on Walters.
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0: 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He's going to be at this location alone, sitting in front of the convenience store. 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Report he's in a white Chevy Malibu. We'll have central call back for update.
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0: I run Dyson in my call notes all the way. I'm not getting returns. I put a Maryland driver's license number.
3: Go ahead for NOR 11.
1: That's clear. Stand by for returns.
2: Hey, can you check the shell at Hopper in the freeway? Subject advising, he's there. I just spoke to him on the phone. He's wearing an orange shirt, black shorts.
1: Number 72, check.
3: The shell at Hopper in the freeway?
2: Yeah, that's clear.
3: Yeah, I'll check it out.
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0: 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Left hand, hand out, left mouth.
1: Sorry, I'm clear. Thank you.
2: No, I apologize.
1: The upper hand is eligible.

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1: Go ahead.
0: Oh, Father, this is 1618.
1: That's clear. Sympathizing and service for loud music coming from the bar nearby.
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0: Pound 35, that's clear.
2: William 74, I'm good.
0: That's clear.

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1: That's clear.
2: Henry 27, checking on you.
1: Henry 27, I'm under control.
2: That's clear.

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0: E for Meet the Citizen, 17217. Hey, for real.
1: 42, Frank 33. You can send us that family cell. We're clear on those.
2: Frank 33, that's clear.
0: For disturbance, 2331, Bamblewood Drive.
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0: Alrighty, Paul, check in here. Yeah, that's good. Alright, how about this video?
1: 1245, I'll be in the room.
2: 539. 539. Can you hear disturbance on Bama Wood?
1: That's clear.
0: 94, this video.
3: 94.
0: Last name, Quiz off. First name is Philip. Night match.
3: Very hard.
0: Go ahead.
3: Easy, I was wrong.
1: You know, 129, checking on you.
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0: Nay, for just imagining, your traffic is very unreasonable. I have an answer to your earlier request.
1: Go ahead.
0: There is going to be a previous history of public intoxication from our agency back in January.
1: Gotcha.
2: North 16, change the way suspicious.
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0: All right, do you need that on Hanley checking?
1: Number 17, we're clear out here.
0: That's good.
2: One on two, he's.
3: He's the 102.
2: One on two, we're in service crews 212 and 205 for a patrol flight.
0: Alright, can you can change this to a family assault, please?
4: Alright, team, that's clear.
2: Oh, 15. Charles 15. Can you put me on the stolen vehicle recovery? I'm going to be at 2776 North Sam Houston at the full-time parking lot.
4: That's clear.
2: Number 12.
4: Number 12.

0: 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Thank you, Supervisor. Clear on my call.
1: That's good, North Wolf.
2: Central Muscle Manager, hold on, Mr. Citizen.
3: Number 5, take a look at it.

0: Charles 20 is coming on it.
1: That's fair.
2: Charles 20, that's clear. I've been right to 13110 Clifton Road.
0: 735, I'm clear on it.
1: That's clear, 735.
3: 24, open door.
4: 515, you can send me the information call off. I can proceed.
2: 040 at the Brandeville Apartments, requesting assistance to get a vehicle towed from her disabled spot. 40 of us that she is disabled, and the vehicle needs to be moved out of her spot. Reporting of our vehicle is a white Jeep. Reference number is 793 and 149.
3: 24 open door, 20818, 21 Springs Road.
0: North 12, you can see my open door.
3: That's clear.
2: Tom 28 checking on you.
3: Civil unit 12, North 12.
2: That's clear.
0: I'm 28, on control.
3: Something
0: it is with. You're a local, right?
3: North 16,
0: so reference 521.
1: That's clear, North 16.

Charles 20, be advised, reporter will be waiting outside of Building 2 in a gray Infiniti SUV. Correction, Building 20 in a gray Infiniti SUV.

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0: How do you want to clear your Mesa Citizen?
1: Information. 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
0: That's fine.
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0: That's great.

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0: 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No more Rutgers, no more Rutgers. 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

0: Houston 12, can you monitor Montgomery County SO Dispatch 1 and start heading that way there north of Conroe at 1920 North Acres in Willis? 102, we've gotten mixed answers on if they've requested you or not.
1: Last name is Marshall Lent.
2: That's correct.
3: Yeah, the suspects are inside the house. I mean, I can make contact with them and see if they want us, but if he's inside the house, there's not a whole lot I can do. I'll give him a call.
0: Received. We've been on the phone with him a couple times, and we've been getting different answers.
3: Okay. No problem.

0: Frank 39, you can stack a loud noise on Kirkendall and the suspicious person on 1960. We'll take care of both of them.
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1: 102, how are you? 102, we're going to be still continuing our patrol flight. If Montgomery County calls back to need us, just advise us, please.
0: Just breathe in, Ms. Burden.
2: That's a comment.
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0: 42 Frank 33, confirm you're under control. Any MS can move up?
1: Frank 33, under control.
0: That's clear. Frank 33, can the MS move up?
2: 1245. Show me your Oscar 5451, one adult male, ready for beginning.
1: Yeah, you missed them.
0: That's clear.
3: 40818.
2: 40818, one adult male, 4-3. 217. 217, go ahead. Show my secure. That's secure.
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0: Nora 12, Jason.
1: Morning, Joel.
2: Cameron 37, that's clear. I'm arrested 5815 Tonington Road. In service of a location for adults and the neighbors while care working for several hours and locked in a cage. We advise Henry 72 has already went out to the location earlier. Repeat caller. Shannon Clay, go ahead.
3: Charles 60, level 40.
2: Trust is
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1: checking.
2: Last in the rear, advise you give me too low.
1: 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His radio shouldn't be getting any traffic.
3: Washington.
2: That's clear. 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Rick and Eden 13110 Cooking Dot Road. Attention Rikers, attention Rikers. Rick and Eden 13110 Cooking Dot Road for a private tow.
4: 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I have no service in here.
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5: 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On 35. We'll be at the Chick-fil-A parking lot.

0: Attention workers, Nick, worker needed at 9440 West Livingston Parkway North at the Chick-fil-A. Attention workers, worker needed at 9440 West Livingston Parkway North at the Chick-fil-A.
1: Oh, it's nice, sir.
0: Last minute revise.
2: 439.
1: Oh, man, so you can set reference 875.
2: Send me your parking lot takeover on Veterans Memorial.
0: Yes,
1: ma'am. 1-3-2-1.
3: Can I have the unit back for the 1-Frank-39 parking lot takeover over in the Miller Drive?
1: Frank-34, you can tell us now.
3: Yes, ma'am.
0: That is clear. Avon Rental 13635 Champions Park Drive. Mental health call. She reported reference to feeling suicidal. Reporter has not tried to harm herself. Yoga feels like doing it. Reporter is under the shed at the park. Black female wearing black shirt, blue pants, no weapons. Reporter has major depression disorder. Reference number 875 at 207.
4: 13 units on a Marianne check-in.
2: R-17, we're under control out here. Can you look, please?
1: Yes, sir.
0: Unit 217. 217,
5: go ahead.
0: One in custody at 207.

0: contact by the state. Attention workers, number workers via 9440 West Lamington Parkway North at the Chick-fil-A. Attention workers, no more records needed at 9440 West Lamington Parkway North at the Chick-fil-A.
1: Nora 20, Nora 15, checking.
2: Forty-two,
0: Nora 20, under control,
2: thank you.
1: Yes, clear.
0: Cameron 72.
3: Go ahead.
0: Cameron 72, are you here on the update?

0: I'm clear.
1: Yes, please. Henry 72, be advised, Wallace County confirmed.
0: After, you can show one in custody. Me and Ross, APC, beginning mileage 320.
1: That's clear, 320 at 211, one in custody at 211.

0: Prank 39, you can set us a suspicious person on one person.
1: Yes, ma'am.
0: Frank, you're now, you can also quit that major accident.

0: 34. He's on the deserves Highland Cross. Clear on it.
1: Okay, now you can stack that well for a check on Walters. Honest, we'll take care of it.
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0: 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Are you clearing the call now?
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1: 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Reckoning at 13110 Crookendon Road at Building 20. Attention workers, reckoning at 13110 Crookendon Road at Building 20 for a private 12.
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Charles 50, that's me. I'm your Austin 9438, Christian Cole Circle. Reporting advised that he took mushrooms and now feels like he needs EMS. Reporting is not violent. Advised he's in the woods behind the property. Reports number 38 at 228.

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1: Number 87, go ahead.
0: Yeah, alarm company's attention to cancel. I'll show you back in.
1: Number 87, that's good.

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1: That's clear, North 34.
0: William 70, I'm secure.
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1: Charles 50, can you also do a callback and see if the reportee sees our lights? We're calling out his name, he's not answering.
0: Nothing.

0: 434, B of S, Central called back. Report of S, landlord's no longer at door, allows to cancel.
1: Mr. Stanley, you're no longer past.
2: No, the phone's on that big.
0: That's correct.

0: 118. I'm not in the car. Can you advise where in the district?
1: They're at Burnham Woods. You can send it. Edward
0: Douglas. You advise Burnham Woods?
1: That's Burnham Woods and Spring Creek.

0: retailers in my custodian route. It's going to be third-party info for a tree that fell on top of the complainant's wife's vehicle. It's a 2017 black Volkswagen. They advise westbound towards Cypress Woods, reference 133-242.
1: Henry 72, any mileage 344.
0: Henry 72, that's clear, 243.
2: No, 3-4, you can either send me that minor or that criminal mischief. That's clear, no, 3-4.
3: Frank 34, can EMS move up? Frank 34, EMS wants to know if they can move up. Disregard.

0: Charles, isn't it?
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0: Charles 50, you can have EMS stay at the listed address. We're going to be walking with the individual to our vehicle.
1: So you want them to move up to your vehicles?
0: That's clear, and we'll meet them over there. We're still out here in the woods. We're talking with the complainant.

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0: No, it's 16. Definitely. It's 21187 Kirkendall to the Papa John's. They reported you in reference to me and my cousin's vehicle. Reference 173 at 248. Touch is going to be near a gold Chevy Impala. 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
1: Henry 360, you sign a contract.

0: Henry 36, Bachelors, 12202, Grand Portage Lane. So I opened up for a female, heard cursing at male, saying to leave her alone, then started laughing at the male. They attempted to call back, no response. Reference 181 at 249.
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0: 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And reference 7.
2: NOR 87, I'm under control.
0: NOR 87, that's there. Edward 57, go ahead. Can I get one record to my location? Edward 57, that's clear. Attention records, need first record, Burnham Wood and Spring Creek Drive. Attention records, need first record, Burnham Wood Boulevard and Spring Creek Drive.

0: Tom 35.
1: Tom 35?
0: Nine one eight.
1: That's later, 253.

0: 757, no more Rogers.
1: Edward 57, there's clear attention records, attention records, no more records needed at Burnham Boulevard and Spring. There's no more records. Burnham Boulevard and Spring Creek Drive. William 58, checking.
2: William 58, I'm good. Can you update the address? I have in the comments.

0: William 58, can you run the spin of my call notes last name matter?
1: 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Henry 36, we attempted a callback, no response.
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0: Nora 16. You. 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It's going to be at 17303 Kirkendall.
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0: 249.
1: Charles 6-8, any extra?
0: Definitely. Can I have a unit check file in reference to the call, reference 264 to verify it's not the same call as Edward 57?
1: That's unrelated.
0: That's clear. We'll link them.
2: It'll find
0: out. Really?
2: You can send me. Reference 264.
0: That's good. Confirm your numbers now.
2: 758.

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1: 42 North 20, you can stay there. There's 30 on way.
2: 20, that's square.
3: William 41. William 41, could you please change the nature of my call to a computer crime?

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3: Okay.
2: It seems the patient in the hospital, was she transported?

0: Charles Hilton, six checking.
1: Correct. I'll try to have Central call the patient themselves and check and see if she's there.
2: That's clear. You can send her.
1: That's clear.

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1: All right.
0: Can I get a reference to my location for a vehicle that's stuck at the train track?
1: Yes, we confirm the vehicle's not on the tracks.
0: It's going to be on the tracks.
1: Attention records, attention records, need first record. 16403 Olueta Road. Attention records, need first record. 16403 Olueta Road for vehicle on tracks.
0: Charles 13, can you also advise specifics about the train and about vehicle being stuck in the train tracks?
1: That's where I advise it.

0: 403 Old Luetta Road. Attention Records, Attention Records. Need first record for a vehicle that is stuck on train tracks at 16403 Old Luetta Road. Charles 13 will also call the railroad.
1: Charles 13, that's clear.
0: Charles 13, is the vehicle occupied or are you out with the driver?
1: Charles 13, I'm out with the driver.
0: That's clear.
2: You notify the railroad company?
3: Paper suspicious person, 16101 Waverly Drive.
0: That's clear. I advise it. We're calling them.

0: Charles 13, is there a box or anything out there to let us know which railroad company it is?
1: Stand by now. William 20.
2: B for suspicious person, 17217 Hafer Road.
1: You go and call for a record, please.
0: William 20, that's clear. Attention records need. 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
3: Edward A3, send me reference 334.
1: Charles 13.
0: Edward A3, that's clear. Reference 334 at 316. Charles 13, go ahead.
4: It's going to be Boy Nora Sam Frank Railway.
0: That's clear.

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1: Charles Tony, you can set my joint.
2: T4, suspicious vehicle, 9125, stay out with 6 North.
0: That's clear. 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Reference 307 and 317.
3: 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Floor in control.
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0: William 20, yes, clear. Attention records, no more records needed. 9403, FM 1960 Road West. 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

0: Trust me, this report is not visual.
1: Charles 20, that's unclear. We can call back and see if they still have our sites.

0: Charles 15, clear me, CVU, and send me all those things.
1: Norris 16.
2: Charles 15.
1: Norris 16. James will get this job, please. That's clear.
2: Charles 15, it's going to be, see, reporting in reference to children not being dropped off at ATM, reference 331 at 321.

Charles 13, that's clear. Attention records, no more records needed. 16718 Olderwetta Road. Attention records, no more records needed. 16718 Olderwetta Road.

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1: Jessica, can I get an additional unit for a disturbance at an apartment? Do you have an apartment number?
0: Norway 16, do a call back. I'm reporting to Norway 16.
2: Charles 40, I should have myself to Brown. I'll be in service in the month of solo apartments.
1: Jessica, you're on you in service in the month of solo.

0: Charles Tony, did you have an apartment number?
1: Charles Tony, negative.
0: Clear. Edward 83 checking.
2: Edward 83, what's your
0: name? That's fine.

0: Nor when you have this angry chat. Nor when I live in this clear.
1: Charles 13.
0: Charles 13, stand by. Door 111 is going to be 5665 Creekside Forest. The 95-year-old female awakened breathing, possibly EDO. EMS is requesting PD to room 705, reference 417 and 329. Charles 13.
1: Railroad Charles 10 OD.
2: The railroad's clear.
3: That's clear, show you OD.
0: That's clear.
4: 153. 153. Matt, he must
2: hang her hard, right? 34. Can you change my call to a family assault, please?
3: That's great, 34.
4: I'm trying to stop female saying her hard hurts.
0: That's clear.

0: William 22nd, you're riding one.
1: Where the fellow is from eternity?
0: Staffer. You know, when you're in, I'm clear on notes.
1: Mm-hmm.
0: That's clear. When that's Nora 111, I'll show you back in.

0: Charles, when I'm under control, subjects have gone from this location. Looks like they hit a vehicle here.
1: That's clear.
2: Tower 16, change it to a meter system, please.
3: That's clear.
1: Henry 67 checking.
2: Henry 67, I'm under control.
1: That's clear.

0: Tower 37.
1: Tower 37, you can send it.
0: Tower 37, this is Claire. Have me route to 3710 Yellow Arbor Drive for a suspicious vehicle. Several references to unknown vehicles in the cul-de-sac. Maroon small SUV with lights off and a gold Chevy SUV with lights on. Reference 496 at 340. 474 Edward 69 checking.
2: 41 Edward 38, show me SO please.
3: 158, yeah, that's on scene, box 480.
2: That's clear, Edward 38. Was this another?
0: That's clear, 340.
2: Okay, I'm good.
0: Both units are clear.

0: Central Zachary's for us. Hold no, 171.
1: Charles 13, you can send it.
0: Charles 13 is clear. I have your route to 8231, Kim Small Lane, 40171. The advice that the party was transferred over to ESD 11, 35-year-old male attempted suicide with a gun, tried to shoot himself in the face, did not shoot himself, requested for help, says that he's not violent. Male stated that there's no safety concerns with him. Reportedly advised that the male has been drinking. Reference 499 at 342. I need additional units with Charles 13.

0: 1245, suspicious person.
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0: Two 7607 Tomball Expressway at Enterprise Rent a Car. Reported stated he saw a male lurking around the front door, black male, white t-shirt.
1: Charles 76.
2: That's clear, General.
3: 24.
4: 1247, same traffic.
1: 234.
0: Clear.
3: So Charles 76 and route Charles 13, and see if you can break one of those units off a suspicious person, put him around as well.
1: That's clear. Charles 76.
5: 40, you can clear me CBU, show me route.
1: Charles 40, that's clear.

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0: Center, do you think it's in reference 511? 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Henry 36 for reference 511. That's clear. I have you en route to 5815 Toddington Road for loud noise reference 511 at 346.

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3: DPS Houston, attention all units, all stations. The Colony PD is attempting to locate a Kevin Taylor last seen in the Houston area. 5'8", 230 pounds, bald over brown, black beard and mustache. Last heard from at 1100 hours on 6/21/2026. And vehicle last hit on Flock in the Houston area, also yesterday's date at 1610 hours. Subject is driving a gray 2006 GMC Yukon Denali bearing Texas LP X-ray George William 1122. X-ray George William 1122. If located, contact the Colony PD. Houston clear.
4: That's clear, Norton. P for criminal mischief, 15530 Yellow Boulevard.
0: 1247 out.
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0: 12-13.
1: 12-13.
0: Moving on to control, you can disregard EMS.
1: That's clear. 12-45.
2: Yeah.
1: You can show us back in GOA.
2: Okay.

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1: William 82, what's the control?
2: William 41, secure.
0: Yes, sir.

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1: Go ahead.
0: Come on.

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2: Show me transporting 12 Phoenix Vintage, starting mileage 152.
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1: 152, A357. 158, go ahead.
3: MSW transporting one female Willowbrook Methodist. William 20 is going to be inside the vehicle. I'll be following.
1: That's clear.

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1: There's Nora 20 available.
2: One, sorry for your DOD.
1: And
0: that's clear.

0: 118, hold Shannon.
1: 118, that's moved to Janus. This is Janus, Shannon's Rehab. At 402.

0: 118, can 249 give an update?
1: Yeah, 249.
2: We're checking the miles right now.
3: 134.
0: 134. Clear, we identify the two persons in the driveway?
3: You can send a traffic hazard to C4.
2: That's clear. Mom and sister.

0: 224, we got him.
1: 224, that's clear for now.
0: Super nine, you can release it.
1: That's clear. So far, I'm one in custody or one detained?
0: One detained. You can log the mail. You can run the mail as logs. It should have open warrants.
1: That's clear. One detained at 409.
0: Number 16.
1: Contingent unit, Shannon's been released at 409.

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1: 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Children mothers America. Selena is approximately 31 years of age. Unknown for what the female is wearing. Can only hear her banging on the door. Be advised that the reporting does have an 8, 7, and 5-year-old children in the home with him. Reference 625 Eastham Memorial Hills. Hold the traffic hazard. We'll inform for us holding a family disturbance.

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1: Want 53 to revise your traffic?
0: See if we can get 36 units in route. I don't have any units available.
1: 153, that's clear.
2: I'll see if William 69 and 78 can pick it up.
1: That's clear, William 69, William 78.
3: William 69.
1: William 69, are you free to help out with this family disturbance call at 14333 Philippine Street?
3: That's clear, I'm clear on you.
1: That's clear, William 78, are you clear?
3: William 78, I'm clear.

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1: Over 37. You can send 6180 now.
0: That's square. 618 at 413.

0: Please have 115. Can you run off plate for me?
1: Drug.
0: Can be Victor Frank Young, 5990. Should come back to Silver and Polo.
1: That's pretty similar.

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1: 249.
0: Mic secure.
1: It's clear, go ahead.
0: That's clear. Michael Anthony Galvin, 36 of 85, Sean 2 out of West University PD for Class E. Also Sean 1 out of SO. And then there's also an escape risk. He's 1 out of SO for larceny.

0: 249.
1: 249, go ahead.
0: Is your mic secure?
1: That's clear.
0: That's clear. He advises the subject actually has multiple warrants through SO 5 open theft warrants.
1: It's clear. You can confirm on all of them.
0: That's clear.
1: 45
2: or 21. No,
0: 21, go ahead. 224.
3: Yes, ma'am. We have any additional units. Check my.
4: Edward 83 is also going to have him in custody for a new charge.
0: That's clear. One in custody for 23.
2: Several units to the check file with Nora 21.
1: Charles 14, you put me on it.
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0: 2560. 4566, clear to be 5626, Trishwick, for Circle K.
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0: We'll see reporting references to a male subject is back at the location. Subject is smoking a sign in front of the door. Hispanic male, possibly rock on foot, last seen wearing a red shirt, black shorts, white stripes with black slides. The subject is possibly under the influence. Reference 695 at 425. Can I get additional unit light over 56? Charles 31 checking.
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1: You about SO confirmed on 5, good paper warrant?
0: That's clear, thank you.
1: You're clear.

0: 12:47. Show me out at the North Parks.
1: First.
2: 13:26. Show me around the MO.
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0: Who's Dr. Thomas Ponce?
1: Frank 39, want to dance.
2: Will you loan the vehicle to the front for me, please?
3: That's there, one detained, 430.

0: Norwich 16. Can we reach out to HPD, see the dispatch here?
1: That's clear, Norwich 16. And can EMS move up?
0: That's what we're looking for right now. We can't make contact with the 140.
1: That's clear.
2: 736, have Charles 22, 4 turns left.

0: from the Nolan Five. Is there any more additional units coming? We need some on Pebble Glen.
1: Of course, you can also send me a message for.
2: Radio check.
3: Definitely.
4: You're loud and clear. Charles 14, what's the street directly behind this address?
2: Charles 14, street behind the address can be Richberry.
4: That's clear. If we can get some units that haven't arrived yet to stage there behind the house in case he turns around at the back.
2: Units are rented to the family assault on Skylight Lane. Be advised, go ahead and stage behind the home on Richberry.
5: 45 up north. If you would, just move it west and restrict it, please.
0: Correction, it's not going to be Ridgeberry. It's going to be Skybright Lane. It should be a dead end.

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2: 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I'm in the area, check. 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
1: Theater 58, units under control.
0: Over 58, clear.
2: Charles 97 is able to prevent this.
0: That's clear. I'll change his location.
2: Charles 47, show me out of the North Chair restrooms.
3: Frank 39.
0: Thanks.
4: Frank 39.
3: Can you change our address to Parramatta and Trevor Way? And no more records.
5: 1326, from here on to the depot.
4: Yes, please.

0: Charleston is clear at 438. Charles 50.
1: Charles 50, I'm sorry. You can send me central.
0: 12:45 seconds. That's clear. So suspicious person at 10300 Service with Drive, Unit 311. Are you clear to notes?
1: Yeah, it's clear.
0: That's clear. Can I get additional unit roll with Charles 50? That's reference 752 at 439.

0: Unit 249.
1: 249.
0: Return to updates.
1: That's clear.
0: That's clear. 169 checking.
1: 153.
0: Go ahead.
1: You can put 1141 and William 20 in route. That was Charles 50.
0: That's clear.
2: Charles 50.
3: 1247, you can show me how to tie. Okay.
0: William 41, William 20.
3: Go ahead.
0: Here's William out with Charles 50.
1: That's clear.

0: R17, I'm under control.
1: Who's clear?
2: Nora 88. Go for reference 780.
3: That's clear, you can send it.
2: That's 443.
4: North 20, you can send this switched version.
0: That's clear.
5: William 6 hot.
2: William 6 9, go ahead.
5: This is my call to domestic prevent.
0: Please put 3 homeless people sleeping near the business.
2: Unit 164 or 163, clear on William 6 9's traffic.
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0: 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A for a minor accident, Katie Hoffley in Northwest Freeway.
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2: North 31, you can send a disturbance on Kirkendall.
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0: Tim and Angel for a home invasion, 7630, Andy Rowan, Circle.
1: 45, Joe's 14, come back to show me a row.
0: That's clear.
2: Great. 401 Marjorie Tate, I'm going to meet the citizen 810, I'm clear on it.
1: That's clear.
0: That's clear. Replicated her child's father, broke into her home, and his doctor's in the kitchen. I'll try to have Central call back for an update.
1: 43 Charles 14, verify if he lives at that location.
0: That's clear.
3: Matthew 26,
0: verify. Say we unit to back, Charles 14.
4: Go ahead.
1: No, it's all 70, bro.
0: That's clear.
1: Go ahead.
5: William 78 checking.
1: William 78, I'm under control.

0: Charles, before you clear on the update.
1: Charles, before I'm clearing the update, we're still going to be en route.
0: That's clear.
1: Without priority due.
0: Clear.

0: She's still on the line with Central.
1: That's affirmative.
0: We've got a direction of travel for us.
1: It says unknown direction of travel.
2: 1247 out.
0: That's clear. Did he arrive in a vehicle?
1: Standby.
3: P for traffic hazard, 1960 Road West, North Gate, Forest Drive.

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1: Unit 118, go ahead.
0: Does Ever 56 have one detained?
2: Oh, you got it.
3: 156, no.
1: 456 advice does not have one detained. Ever 56.

0: Evo 5-6.
1: Charles 2-4, they're saying unknown vehicle description, unknown if the subject was being picked up by someone.
2: Evo 14, you don't have anyone detained on the scene.
0: Evo 14, you're clear. Unit 118, clear.
3: Nord 12, we're in control. The suspect is still on location. He lives here.
1: That's clear.
4: 118.
0: 214 advice, no one's detained on that scene.
4: I'm on the phone with Edward 56. Make sure you hold Edward 69 on that call clip, and you can clear everybody supplement except for Edward 56. They were on scene.
0: Edward 58, Edward 14, showing you by scene.

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1: 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It's a Hispanic female wearing dark shorts and a white shirt. Right, so we're thinking that the female has a warrant.
3: Westside District, taking direct. 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
0: William 82.
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0: William 82. 0 for reference 900.
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0: You can go to that traffic hazard, GLA. 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
0: Hey, you see Dustin riding a bicycle with another female?
4: I haven't seen him tonight at all. The only female I've seen him bumping around with is Jennifer.
0: Okay, I see two people driving bicycles and nearby south of 12 West, which is off, checking us out.

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2: Before suspicious vehicle, West Road and Greenhouse.
3: 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I don't see anyone out here.
1: That's clear for tonight. 42 Charles 11 traffic.
4: 11, go ahead.
5: It's Lockridge, Van, and Wilson on Iowa plates. 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

0: Frankfurter 2, Nora 17, checking.
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1: No part. Too many small gray vans southbound. The back wheel came off. They're riding the rim. For correction of that tire.
0: 45, Charles 24.
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0: Clear and disturbance, turning a couple of units around.
3: That's clear.
2: 156 or so.
3: 160. Get a few units around. This is disturbance to Haverstock. 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
1: Visible traffic unit, District 4, traffic, District 4.
2: Traffic unit for District 4, traffic unit for District 4.
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3: North Greenfield Miner, 13773, West Hardy Road.
1: That's clear for now. We think that mail's back according to the neighbor.

0: Number 21, do you have eyes on the suspect?
1: Two Charles, L3, received.
2: No, we don't, but the neighbor came outside and told us that he came back to the neighbor called him and told him that he came back.
3: It's not 2 Charles, we need to start some mobile traffic.

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1: 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July 2026. 2012 Cadillac. Registered to Tiara Turner. Out of Jackson, Mississippi, no 29.
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3: No worries, man. 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
3: North 10, I got the other side of Skylight Lane block.
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5: 45
4: rank 12. 45 rank 12. Just trying to move for a change, number 47.
0: That's clear.
4: 45 Nora, 21. Will you move us back west?
1: Unrestricted, please. Yes, we advise, west is restricted. Oh, yes, we advise, west is restricted.
0: Houston, 10
7: and 408. 45, Adam, 26, show me yourself.
5: 10 and 408. I'll go find that, 27.
1: Adam, 26, show yourself.
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3: Paul 5-3.
1: That's all.
4: 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Mud 150 for family disturbance. 12015 West Marshall Circle.
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8: All units, you're ready. 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
1: 42 Adam 12 or so.
8: Adam 46 in traffic, please.
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13: Charles 1-4 already.
10: This is 2 Charles 03. Last 4 Ben showing 7229. No record found. Showing out of Michigan.
1: Charles 1-4, show you the
14: 45 Sam 15, show me yourself, please.
1: 713, you're
3: a soul.
1: 15, show
3: yourself. Yes, sir.
1: M15. William, 74. M15, show yourself.
8: That's clear, you're a soul.
11: 42, David, 19, SO.
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0: William 68.
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0: So I'm just advising, we have 2 to 10.
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1: William 58, that's clear. 651 at 630.
2: David 19, send me the info call.
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3: 45, David 17.
1: 45, David 17.
2: On the phone to report you right now. He said he's on 529 Gold Westbound, just before Pitts Road, going about 7 miles an hour. I found that vehicle.
1: That's clear.

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1: I guess with adult females, the same one's actually.
0: That's good.
2: Houston 2 Adam 750, no 29, showing for Jose Angel Martinez.
3: Adam 19, Trasher. 140, we show William 680.
0: Adam 19, go ahead. Square.
3: George Lincoln Frank, 1366, 16400 Mason Road.
0: That's clear.

0: Houston 211, Robert C. Perro, showing one outstanding Sussex, misdemeanor C through Harris County Precinct 4, phone number showing 281-376-3472.
1: Norr 15, checking.
2: Norr 15, under control.
1: 45, David 16, checking. You're clear.
3: Under control.
1: That's clear.

0: Dave 17.
1: David 17.
0: 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It's just going super slow. Just came up to pit road right now.

0: 45 Davis on scene checking.
1: No control.
0: That's clear. Nora 2-1 checking.
2: 42 Frank 12, suspect GOA.
0: That's clear.
3: Nora 21 secure.
0: Clear.
2: 42 Frank 12, EMS can disregard.
0: That's clear.
2: Sam 16, I'm clear.
0: Sam 16, that's clear.
1: Trusted Home Office Joe.
4: Clear.
0: Is it David 19 checking? That's clear.
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0: 8 for Roto Major Minor, Priority 2, 45 in Cypress Woods, South on Main Lane. 1 Burgundy SUV struck the barrier, inside shoulder.
1: What do you want, Frank 10?
0: Good.
1: Is there anything of the disturbance on Cypress Station? 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
4: 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If you just mark me extended, please.
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2: Steve Runa, Major Minor, Priority 2, 15808, Henry.
0: Yes, ma'am. I was driving through the parking lot there. 23922, yesterday. Right there at the front of your hut. He needs a unit in reference to a theft.
1: That's fair.
0: Generator was stolen from the property.

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0: 2 Adam 706.
1: Houston, 2 Adam 1006.
0: 2 Adam 706, Houston.
1: Houston, 2 Adam 706.
0: Yes, I'll be 1038, 9500, Sam Houston Tollway, eastbound. Be on a, looks like a Nissan Versa, gray in color, no license plate.
1: 2 Adam 706, that's clear.

0: received, showing subject Mavri Herbie Sandoval Guzman, showing immigration violation, failure to appear for removal.
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0: Could you clear this here? 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

0: 2:45.
1: 2:45?
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2: My computer's having issues. Can you put me on with that school unit at Mercer, please?
1: 5-1-4, that's clear. 2:45, that's clear.

0: Frank 18, you clear the update?
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0: 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David 14, checking.
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1: Okay.

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0: 140, can I have Williams 64 grab that since it's a public service call?
1: Clear Williams 64.
2: Williams 64, yes, sir.
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2: Adam 61, short as well. Channel clear.
1: Adam 61, short as well. 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
2: William 3, show me how so. 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
6: 45, Adam 31, yes, sir.
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1: That's clear.
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1: No more records, no more records. I said 529 Pitch Road, no more records. 529 Pitch Road.
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1: 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Channel's clear. I'm 19 and so, can you show me the road to Grand Lakes Junior High? 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
0: Clear.
4: 42,
0: Adam 34.
4: Adam 34. I'm having computer issues. Can you put on Adam 31's call, please?
0: That's clear. Adam 15, it's at 16215 North Bend Drive.
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2: A for information call, 2699 block of State Highway 99. On the eastbound main lane is one dog, large in size, walking to the right shoulder for the calling party.
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7: 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No.
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0: I'm going to.
1: Yes, sir. Hold me on your unknown major minor at Inner Road. You can change this to an abandoned vehicle, please.
2: Hello? 45114. I believe that call is going to be related to mine.
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4: Go ahead.
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30,000 block, Tom Rowell, tollway, southbound on Texas, Lincoln Frank 00777. Lincoln Frank 00777. Gonna be on a gray colored Nissan Versa. Clear.

Fall Creek to Charles 4, Wolfer Check, 14722 Fountain Stone Lane. City David 12, are you monitoring? City David 12.

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1: Two oh four is out.
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0: I'm out on Travis, 11,700 block of Steepaway. The vehicle belonged to the slip.
1: Okay.
2: Go ahead.

0: Duke call. The call initially dropped the C4 contract, and it wasn't their call. They just updated it. HPD, Correction Central, stated that Metro PD would refuse.
1: That's good, thank you. And you can check the other A1 on me.
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0: Do you have EMS contact in my location?
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0: What about Frank 16?
1: Frank 16.
0: Yeah, if our team is coming back from my location, Japan is going back to pursuit, like, bleeding everywhere.

0: David, 41 David 6, let me get that suspicious person on Cypher Station. I'm clear on it.
1: Houston 2-11, Kristen Devereaux, showing 1 outstanding Sussex, misdemeanor C through Harris County Precinct 4, phone number showing 281-376-3472.
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0: Out of 90, go ahead.
2: We're in 5 minutes.
1: We have Fry Road and Metal Lodge on Sam Robert Young, 3715.
0: Room 85, that's clear. It's at 22007 Summer Shower Court. That's clear. To reference your previous event number, we think the daughter might be hiding at this location. It's 858 at 718.
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4: Correct.
0: That's clear.
5: CO2 on this,
0: though. 202, that's clear.
2: Houston 2 out of 204, checking your status.
1: You got, he gave us the right info.
0: Clear. Fax the same fee, advise EMS, Cypher EMS route.
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1: 21, that's clear, EMS on scene, 723.
2: Hey, reminder, priority 3, 45 at Cypress Woods, southbound, main lanes, one maroon Jeep.
0: 45 and 31. 31. I'm out on traffic, 11,700 block of Speedway. The vehicle will be logged to the flip.
3: David 17, you can link the traffic hazard to my call.
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2: Tom, 22, my computer is down. Can you clear me up, Citation?
0: Clear.
3: Tom, 22, that's clear.
4: Welcome to reckless driver.
5: Yeah.

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2: That's not bad.
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0: Ma'am, I'm going to be on Smithstone Drive in Coppervillas Lane, Texas plate, Henry Henry Victor 2151.
2: Wait a minute, Pop, go ahead.
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4: Clear.
1: 4-9. Good. 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
2: Yes, sir.
5: 45 Francis King.
3: Francis King?
5: Yes, we have a last time medic agency, transport unit, the suspect school from the Cypress. I got my people team running the back. Over the following.
3: Yes, sir. 11, I'll show you. I'm en route to Memorial Cypress for 45 to 16.
6: Yes, please. Thank you.
7: Under control.
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1: 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David 14, checking.
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0: 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Thank you, Yoni.
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2: CVS parking lot on Texas, George William, 42 George Lincoln. George William, 42 George Lincoln. Going to be on a gray-colored Chevy Suburban. 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
2: Just advising on George William 42 George Lincoln. It comes back to a 99 Chevy pickup, red in color. 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
1: 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No 29.
2: Go ahead and hold the channel. We're going to clear the abandoned apartment next door to this one, 803.
0: That's good. You just have a traffic emergency for only 41 Princeton, 737.

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1: 45 show me out on traffic. 615 with the traffic. 6 on the Victor Charles Sam 1982. We are North Anchorage and Bridge North Houston.
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0: 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Texas Victor Charles John 8568. 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
2: Eastside 154, criminal mischief on Skyland.
0: Sam 20, his record's arriving. I'm not going to need any additional.
3: David 17, you can link that info call.
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2: Adam 80, you can stack that. 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
0: 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Kleinwood information call requesting public service from a supervisor.
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0: 11210 Daybreak. Coming to start around secondhand information. By the uncle, Wally is throwing things from the residence, no weapons, no intox, no mental health issues. 323-754. Coming to the Unit 25 with William 88.
1: And it's 24.
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0: Stand by. William, need another unit route with William 88.
3: William, it's all pulling around.
0: Clear. Henry 24, go ahead.
1: Can you run that spin in my corners, please?
4: 45 David 16, just be advised for that call. Reporting was advising his nephew stole an AK-style weapon, possibly killed two people. Unfortunately, we're not able to do a callback since that was not taken by the call taker. We have no other further information.
0: Henry 24, advice here.
1: Sir?
3: David 16, I'll put on that.
0: Showing two possible out of SO.
1: Yeah, do me a favor, confirm that, please.
0: Clear, stand by.
3: Under control.
4: Perfect, that's clear. That's clear.
3: Wait, I'm at 18 traffic.
5: From 25 here.
0: Receive. 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
3: He'll be on Crossroads Park in North Eldridge. Text license plate, Paul Charles Victor 6328.
1: Over there, sir.
0: There. William 58, check unit.

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Sure. 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

0: 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Wilbur in Orange Grove on Texas, Tom Zebra George 6009.
1: Okay.

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2: Adam 31.
3: I'm out on traffic at 9701 Jones Road. The vehicle will be logged to the slip.
2: That's clear.

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1: To Adam 750, Adam 10-4, I'll need a record I-10 East, just before Sheldon Road.
0: 7319 Laguna Lake, local alarm 457 at 804.
2: Houston 2750, that's clear. Need first available record. I-10 eastbound, just before Sheldon Road. Need first available record.
0: Edward 18, check you on it.
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0: 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Charles 68, check you on
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0: 1402 South Cherry, 1402 South Cherry at Corral RV Park. It's going to be right outside the park. They reportedly advised his wife, and I quote, just flipped her lid. She was coming from lot 156 that left the park through the backside. It is Teresa Colleen Powers hyphen height. She has a small dog with her, white female brunette with a past blue ribbon t-shirt and black jeans. She should be walking down that road that's on the backside of 1402 South Cherry. He would like contact.
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0: I'm at Steeple Way in Churchill. I'm at Texas Tag, George, Lincoln, Williams, 0143.
1: That's clear.
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5: It's going to be over at 25657 Tomball Parkway, 25657 Tomball Parkway. It's going to be Aspen Dental. 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
0: Sure.
2: Header 81, 601 Turley Street, loud noise disturbance. Those that have a dog's been barking at 6 a.m. this morning. He just stopped at 8. Request to speak to a unit. Talk to the homeowners about it. 563, head 809.
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0: Okay. 1285, that's clear. Central Supervisor's numbers to the hold.
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0: Proceed.
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3: 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I-10 eastbound, just before Sheldon Road. No more records needed.
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0: 26200 Langston Road, Spring Fire Department Station. Meet the officer. Sheriff for after strange vehicles are trespassing on property. Has footage on the north side gate on Lexington. 641 at 815. Charles 59, check your traffic.
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0: Received.
5: 4085, can you clear me unable to locate? She came to borrow the phone, but then walked off from the business location. And can you show me around to the Old Oaks call, please?
0: 15226 Walter, stolen vehicle, Sierra 40, white 20 Silverado crew cab, stolen from his driveway. 40's looking for his VIN number, his license plate. We'll have it when you arrive. 627 at 816.

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5: 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Where do I need the reporting?
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7: 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I'm going to be on Smith's known and Copperville is lame. Arizona play George 8 Adam. Ocean, Nora, Young.
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6: Edward 39, checking traffic.
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4: North 69.
6: North 69, good. North 69, did you have traffic?
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0: On the 27,300 block of the Northbound Expressway, Peter Lane, there's a dead animal in the middle of the road. Looks like a raccoon, but the birds are starting to flock around it. It's probably going to create a traffic hazard unless Public Works picks it up.
1: That's clear. We'll advise.
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0: 19400 North Freeway, to report he trying to pick up his brother and brother's father. Did not show up. Wants a report. 894, 831. Everett 02, checking.
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0: Houston 2-4-3.
1: I need a record of my location. I'm on 290 eastbound, right before the Jones Road exit on the right-hand shoulder main lane.
0: 4-85. I found the report from the last call. Could you please message me a case number for that? And then the case number I have for the current call, I'm in round 2 still. That's fine. I can stay too.
2: That's clear. Stand
3: by. Houston 2-4, that's clear. Correction, 2-403, that's clear. Need first available record, 290 eastbound, just before Jones Road exit. Need first available record, 290 eastbound, just before the Jones Road exit.

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0: Clear that station 1 in the records lobby, 939-833. Still need a Hardy Toll Road unit for stranded.
2: Tom, 22, you can send it.

0: Town 22 clear, 26575 Hardy Toll Road, southbound main lane, Silver Mercury Mariner, in between the off-ramp and Hardy, just south of Riley Fuzzle. Not blocking traffic, but in a bad spot. 945 at 834.
1: Please.
2: Traffic.
0: North 65, check.
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4: 15,200, West City or beyond, Lincoln, David, 8145.
5: 533, checking, you secure.
1: That's clear. 45 out of 34, checking.
2: Yes, sir. Go ahead and show both units back in. Some information at this time.
5: Yes, clear.
4: I'm 34 on control.
1: That's clear.
6: Adam 14, change the call to a criminal mischief.
7: Clear.
8: Charles 75, I'm putting myself out on track.
0: That's clear. 11530, Bama North Houston, at reference 18835. Tom 25, I see that you're on the Hardy Toll Road. Can I put you on Tom 22's call? That's clear. Tom 22 back in.
4: 45,034 traffic.
1: 34, go ahead.
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1: That's clear.

0: Adam 69 in, Charlie.
1: Hey, Adam for Welfare Check, 3010 Spring Creek Drive. Adam 61, that's clear.
0: David 17, Welfare Check.
1: That's clear.

0: 182-1 release.
1: That's clear. 1 release, 837.
0: Charles 82.
2: Go ahead.
0: Charles 82, you talked to the tanker on a request for a lockout.
2: Yes, their attention records need first record, 9415, Charter Launch Circle for lockout kit, owner's request, 9415, Charter Launch Circle, first record. North 69, Tom 31, checking.
1: Tom 31, I'm good.
2: Tom 31, clear, North 69, checking.
3: 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I'm visual.

0: William 85 checking.
1: Wait a minute, follow me, sir.
0: That's clear. Sam 16 checking.
1: Sam 16, I'm secure, sir. Thank you.
0: That's clear.
2: Nine 34. Go ahead. Hold me out at 5451 with attitude. Clear.
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7: 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I'm on hang up.
5: Adam 18, that's clear. Sharon Russell, and I don't want hang up.
0: Henry 66, clear for evidence pickup. Memorial Herman, Northeast.
2: 366, go ahead. Go ahead. Say again.
0: In reference to one of your case numbers, kit ready to be picked up. 18951 North Memorial, reference 8840.
8: A for information call, priority 399, Kirkendall.
3: 45 Noah 13, OD.
2: That's clear, send it.
5: 413, sure, OD.
8: David 17.
5: David 17.
8: Yes, ma'am. Can you advise HPD they're going to have a two car accident at Strong Pine Drive and 1960 Road?
0: Charles 23 checking.
5: That's clear. You think the message needed?
8: Negative. I was unable to stop in time.
5: That's clear. 45, item 31, checking.
0: East side 154, family disturbance. Number 15, clear for?
1: Same.
2: 5208, Houston.
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1: 42, Adam 34, traffic.
2: Adam 34, go ahead.
1: 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We're going to be at Aldine Westfield, Aldine Monroe.
3: 2208 Houston, you can cancel the record.
2: That's clear.
0: Houston 2208, that's clear. No more records needed. 290 Westbound at Spring Cypress Road. No more records needed.
4: Thank you for your reference. Yeah, crash burn is green, 2201 North Mesa Parkway West.
1: Trail 68, checking.
4: Hey, for information, call 5015 Bridge Crossing.
1: It's clear. 45 Adam 82, traffic.
2: Adam 82, go ahead.
5: Hey, under 24.
1: Go ahead.
6: Yes, ma'am. They'll be on Smithstone and Lakeview Haven Drive, Texas plate, William John Frank, 6986.
2: That's clear.
5: Ending is 708.
1: 708 at 844. Go ahead.
7: I'm leaving on the throw.
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7: 42 Adam 30, traffic.
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7: Robert Victor Boy, 7402. Chrisman and Aldine Mount.
2: That's clear.
1: Charles 75 clear, 4818 North Sam, 169-844.
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0: Henry 70.
2: Forty-one Frank 18. You can send us the indecent exposure off Steuben Airline. We're clear on it.
0: Okay. Henry 71, I have you en route 18930 D Woods Drive, stolen license plate 141A45.
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2: 5800 North State Highway 6, Tom, Sam, Victor,
0: 3868. That's clear.
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0: Every 15, Sam 27. Both are going to be clear local, have been handled. Female's going to have expired LTC.
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1: Hundred Baker, Texas license plate, X-ray King, Victor 9887. King X-ray Victor, correction, King X-ray Frank 9887. King X-ray. Fasten 3, just regarded. The license plate is going to be X-ray King Frank 9887. X-ray Frank King 9887. Got a white Chevy Cruze, silver Chevy Cruze.
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2: That's it.
0: Report is advising at the loading dock in the back of the location. There's a coworker that passed out in the back of the facility. Male is not awake but is breathing. Was mentioning that his right hand was numb and chest was hurting. It's 293 at 855. Creekside, meet the citizen on Creekside Forest.
3: AMS rail, please.
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3: That's clear.
0: Rob Fleming, Rec Center, 6464 Creekside Forest. Vehicle hit light pole and made damage. There are cameras in the area that may have caught the incident. 330-836. Everett 81, check. Yes, correct.
6: Control, I just cleared. Thank you.

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1: 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They're going to take them in on the 50.
0: That's clear.

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1: Yes, ma'am. Going to be on Lake Haven Drive and FM529. It's going to be in the Murphy's parking lot. Texas plate William Mary Tom 9001.
0: That's clear.

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0: You can hold that minor for me.
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3: Clear. Yes, ma'am. Can you show me out on a traffic hazard at 8220 North Sam Houston Parkway East?
5: That's fine.
6: 42, Adam 30, traffic.
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3: 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Any available supervisor, are you clear on the longest holding call times for the information call on the FSGI?

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1: Zebra, minor priority 3, 12862 North Freeway. Me on the main lane, southbound. Crash at northbound main lane.
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0: Okay. 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
1: Clear.
0: Tank target null. Can't get up. EMS is en route. 437 at 902.
1: I'm clear.
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2: 1016, 1041
0: received. Now changed it to an FSGI. We're currently getting that information, but it's 040 for a blue Camry versus a white Nissan by the overpass. And that's 397 at 903. A toll road unit for traffic hazard, North Sam and Tomball Parkway, westbound main lanes.
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6: It's 573. 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
4: I don't see any on my patrol.
5: He's going to be in the Valero parking lot now. The other party left location, did not have insurance.
1: That's clear.
5: Charles 22, North Horse.
6: Adam 61, traffic.
1: Adam 61, go ahead.
5: It's 16247, Hollywood Drive, audible duress alarm. 494-905, Henry 71, checking.
6: 4700 Northside Highway 6. Yeah. David Tom 8, John 491.
4: Five zero Tom 21, 2 months left on traffic. I'll be working step for this year.
0: 42 out of 15. We'll be stopping at 14,950 Mesa.
1: That's clear. That's clear.
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1: That's clear.
0: Charles 20.
1: Charles 20.

0: Charles 20, swimming around to St. Joseph Medical Center. Starting mileage is going to be 222.
1: It's clear 222, by the way. That's clear, go with it.
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0: Q33315, Whispering Willow Drive. Reporting saying her son believes is under the influence and at the location. And I rate reporting and father are currently at work. He has a history of street drugs lately. 658-914. Subject that the house's name should, last name should be Harper.

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1: 45 Lane 12, show me on traffic. 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Direct and direct road, 15410 West Little York Road. Frank 12, show me out on traffic. Southwest. 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I'm in North Anchorage and Paterno Drive.
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1: 45 Adam 61, go ahead.
0: $6,100 North State Highway 6, down Boy Town Paul, 4834.

0: That's clear.
1: I'm 33, I'm going to have one out of 10.
0: One is a 9, 17.
2: Charles, 23.
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2: Change my phone to a traffic stop and come. William George 4, 6501.
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0: 4 Everett, 15 Sam, 27 checking.
3: 45 Sam, 18.
0: 45 Sam, 18. 1, we're all trapped on service. Niffler, we are too.
3: Yeah, you can send me that info call on Eldridge Parkway.
2: Yes, sir.
4: Everything, now you going for me?
0: Negative.
2: 50 David 19, checking.
1: Adam 61, I'm getting through.
2: 61, that's clear.
3: Adam 57, EMS on scene, box 402.
5: 50 David 19, so.
2: That's clear.
0: That's clear.
6: Sam 27, we're under control. Thank you for checking.
0: Sam 27, under control, via public service.
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9: David 39, be advised, both parties are separated, sister already GOA.
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0: 147, checking.
10: Yeah, I'm making a traffic stop. Just update the address.
2: 45 Frank 12, checking.
3: 147, under control.
0: Clear.
2: Under control. That's clear.
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11: That's clear. All units be advised, primary channel release, 921.
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0: What were the last two? 70 what?
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0: That's good.
3: 137, you go with that call.

0: 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Last unit was two love.
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2: $16,300 West of York, beyond Sam, X-ray Zebra, 9678.
0: Charles 23, Wells is clear, local has been handled.
3: That's clear.
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0: William 57, Charles 88, check.
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0: 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Next one, another 10.
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1: What about that? 34 traffic.
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0: 14, go ahead and roll that to SO.
1: Arc Cypress in Westgate on text tag William Young, William T215. Thompson's reference.
4: That's clear.
2: Can you revise your numbers?
4: Thompson, go ahead.
0: Unit 14.
2: 14 clear.
1: Texas LP, Tom Zebrook, Paul 7408, Woodland Hills and Balmoral Hills.
4: Okay.
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4: See Adam for a child custody dispute, 23303, Beau Forest Lane.
7: 15,900. For 2920 on Texas license plate, Tom Boy Tom, 5602, Tom Boy Tom, 5602, White Ford at 150.
4: Yep.
2: That's clear. 19515 Cypriot Trail. Vehicle was totally in an accident. He realized the front plate was missing from the vehicle. 831 at 926. 9200 BMV.
4: 713.
2: West Side Northwest. Mud 5. Suspicious vehicle. Spring Cypress on the way.
4: Log a Texas plate for me. It's going to be King Boy David 8558. Also got a Texas DL. Let me know when you're ready. Texas DL. Texas DL 0459-5212. That's clear.
8: 153, clear me information. 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
9: Hey, for ag robbery, priority 2, 18539, Kirkendall.
2: 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Fox 2.
9: See reporting reference to the Pizza Hut business. Suspect. Black jacket, mask, and gloves with a handgun came into the location as soon as it opened, took cash from the register, and left on foot, unknown direction to travel.
4: Adam 15, go ahead.
3: 45, William 14, you can assume that. Child custody dispute.
1: 89014, you can put me on that.
4: William 14, that's clear. Show you en route to the child custody dispute on Blue Forest.
1: 41, David, 60, you can put me on that too.
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4: 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Is it a confirmed numbers?
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2: 23226, Timberbrook Drive, see report. He lost his wallet with all his documents. He needs to report 921 at 928.
4: That's good. 61, Adam 23. 61, Adam 23.
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2: William 53, the reporting advice is going towards the Grant Road.
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1: Yeah, that's clear.
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9: Claire.
2: William 23 minor.
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2: Tom 31 clear. William 23.
6: David 60, can you do a call back and just verify if that mail is on the location or is on the route to it? Or what's the status? Any updates?
13: 23, I'm clear.
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2: 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Somebody broke into the reported vehicle and stole some tools. 880 at 930.
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18: 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Second last name is Lincoln Adam George Ocean Sam. First name is Sam Edward Lincoln Dick Ida North. And it's going to be 1201 of 85. 1201 of 85.
4: 61 Adam 23, no more records. 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
0: Yes, sir. Texas OP, X-ray, Nora Frank, 9330. North Sam, Pit Road, eastbound, pulling up to West Houston.
1: Clear.

0: 41 David Caesar. 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
1: 12862 North Interstate 45, northbound main lanes.
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6: Hey, Gonzo, there's a homeless cat right here wearing all black. He said he's seen the suspect running westbound, so make contact with that guy if you see him.
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2: A black jacket, mask with gloves, armed with a handgun, unknown race or ethnicity of the subject, stated the male had his face and hands covered for the calling party.
0: Be clear.
3: Zebra 14, he also had work boots. He's going to have a full face covering, so we can't identify his race at the moment.
2: That's clear.

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4: 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Feeder Road southbound, unknown vehicle description at this time. Unit record, unit record for West Grand Parkway North, Mushki, southbound feeder.
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3: You got me, thanks.
4: That's clear.
0: It's going to be a verbal, possible physical disturbance between the reporting and the sister. One calling party advised she came to the location and is now accusing the sister of beating her 7-year-old son in the head and had him tied up, supposedly, for the calling notes.
4: Okay.

0: Charles 59. Give me an accident report from this one and give me that other one here, Station 1.
1: 41 Frankie. You make this primary. You can pull a case number. You don't have to air it.
2: Charles 59. Damn, 51.
3: Tom's in traffic.
4: Tom's in good.
3: Air Stat Helicam. 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
4: Clear.
2: Chancellors. Damn, by one Charles 59. It looks like where it occurred at is SO and HPD area, but they have them come to Station 1. It occurred at 10753 North Freeway in the Bank of America drive-thru.
0: Charles 59, is that going to be in the city?
2: We'll look more into it. Next unit, go ahead.
5: William 53, can you please change my unknown medical emergency to a welfare check?
3: Number 2.
2: William 53, I'm not showing you on anything.
5: Y 53, I already cleared it, but could you please change it?
2: William 53, that's clear. Nora 2.
3: Nora 2, I'll take Meadow Hill.
2: Nora 2, this clears the stolen vehicle 21503 Spring Plaza Drive, reference number 241 at 9:45.
3: William 64.
2: William 64.
6: Change my name to 2 and meet the citizen, please.
3: 41 David 16.
2: Good.
6: David 16.
3: Simon at BMV at Airtex, reference 235.
6: That's right.
3: Also reference 285. You can close that out under my numbers. Every time I call a female back, she talks, and then she just hang up. Call her back, she won't answer.
6: Copy that. I'll take care of it.

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0: 12602 Santiago Mendoza III. Status is showing not eligible deal class C, expiration 12/15/2019. Showing to have renewal failure to appear. Showing revoked non-resident violator compact. No 29.
1: 116 Charles 59 for that station call.
2: That's clear. Charles 59, any questions?
3: Charles 59.
2: Clear to copy the station one. The district not taken.
4: He's calling to Charles for family disturbance. 11900 Hurst Road.
3: That's clear. Clear this one back out. Accident report. And can we find out where he's at in the parking lot?
1: I'm ready to go ahead.
0: He's 2206, Nicholas Tyree Jones. Status is not eligible. VO Class C. Expiration 1-6-2029. Showing mandatory suspension. Driving while license invalid. SR suspension. Mandatory conviction. Multiple suspensions. Still active. Showing revoked non-resident violator compact. No 29.
1: Area
4: 529
1: and Lakeview Haven Drive, Texas
4: Plain
1: Ridge, John David 593,
4: going to
1: be in the
4: Murphy's
1: parking lot.
4: That's clear. Item 32, that's clear. Reporting wants his girlfriend removed from his 18 earlier advised. She's been physically abusing him. It's going to be a 49-year-old black female, gray shirt, gray shorts. Unit to back, item 32.
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7: 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John Young, 7565. Just give me on an orange color Jeep.
6: That's correct.

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2: 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Texas LP, Victor, Paul, Young, 6410.

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2: Everybody, 1 is question. It's going to be theft of a business. Said 19710 Halsworth Road, reference number 368 at 952.
3: 45 Adam 61 checking. That's clear.
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2: Charles 59, your report, he's not even here. He's on his way from the Woodlands. We're letting him know to call back whenever he gets there.
3: Charles 59, that's it.
1: 4-4, serial number showing Charles Boy Union Robert 343, no record found.
0: That's good.
2: 390-14. 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
4: 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The owner advised the suspect went inside for about 5 minutes while deputies in service the area and took off from the in service. It's going to be since 9:30.
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5: Send me the alarm and stack the miner.
3: Okay.
2: It's 12206.
6: Well, I'm going to be extended on this stop.
3: Item 34.
2: It's 12206, received.
1: Units around the weapons, be advised. EMS is going to be staging. 40 calling in again, stating the daughter was at the location. Black shirt was beating the 7-year-old son in the head with a metal pipe and the husband.
7: Adam 34, can you show windmill released? Can you hold my call and put me on?
1: Daughter's supposed to be at the location, but it's somewhere in the house. EMS is going to be staging.
7: Team's call, please.
3: That's clear.
1: Be advised, the daughter is going to be a black female. Possibly 25-year-old. She was born in 2001. Unknown description.
3: 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FM 2100. At a lock. 148. 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
5: 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Letting down for about a minute and going out, go ahead and send me a message, let me know.

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0: Oh, yeah, 64. I'll take care.
2: Yes, sir.
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2: 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Can move up.
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2: Call him so we can get out with him.
0: That's clear.
4: 46 out of soul, I don't have one to change.
0: Frank 12 checking.
2: 46 Adam 12, my channel's hell, you're on District 1.
4: 46 Adam 12, I'm not on your weapon, so I guess you're suspect detained.
2: That's clear, suspect detained 1005.
0: Frank 12 checking.
2: Adam 12, can I release channel since you're on scene? Or do I release it? You bail.
1: Adam 16, you can release it.
2: That's clear. All units be advised, primary channel release, 1005. Units running hot to slow it down, they have a subject detained.
0: 45, Frank 12, checking.
2: 46, Adam 12 is out with him.
4: Houston 2, Adam 2, 11, no 29, showing for egg subject.
0: Frank 12, checking.
2: 45, Frank 12, checking. C for an FSRA, priority 2, EMS has been called, 2201 North 7 Houston Parkway West.
5: You can...
0: Frank 12, that's clear. Checking.
6: 82, I'm good, thank you.
0: That's clear.
6: 45, William 14, you've seen my step call.
0: William 14, that's clear.

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0: And 153, can you clear from DA's office and show me ready?
1: Perfect.
2: So Adam 203.
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0: 6436 Beltway A, northbound.

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0: 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Go ahead with it.
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0: Yes, sir.
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7: 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I'm still 10-6 traffic.
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0: 45 Adam 20, put myself on traffic on Tuckerton Road.
1: That's clear.
2: Test proceeding with 504, holding a death notification.
1: Henry 49, send it. Deep boyfriend of SGI, stay with any line in Cumberland, which?
3: Houston 2 Adam 203, no 29, showing for Devon Hunter, home. Houston 2 Adam 203, Stephen Gonzalez, showing one outstanding Sussex, misdemeanor C, through Harris County Precinct 3. Phone number showing 281-427-4791.
2: Harry 49, death notification at 16818 Dampier Drive, reference number 902 at 1024.
1: Evil Canine District 3, Evil Canine 6, over to District 3.
4: 45-17, I'm in FSG.
1: 17, that's clear. Vapor traffic hazard, 47 Hartytoll, southbound main lanes. T1 Rickers, southbound main lanes 45 in Hartytoll.

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1: Tower 39 is a suspicious vehicle at Magic Lily Drive and Mary Thistle, reference number 68 at 1027. Adam.
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0: 400 people here tonight.
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0: Clear.
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0: 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Show you, Miss Halsey. 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
2: Positive Hotel 21, what's up out on traffic?
3: Clear. 45, William 14, you see a disturbance on him's end.
1: William 14, that's clear.
3: Henry 5-4.
4: Adam 61 traffic.
1: Adam 61, go ahead.
3: EY is up in open garage. Let me contact anybody that's on.
1: Clear.
4: 6700 North Eldridge, be on David Victor Tom, 1981.
2: Yeah, thanks for asking.
1: Clear. That's clear.
5: 45 Adam 34, you can send me that for my definition.
1: Adam 34, that's clear.
6: 41 David 32, can you pull a case number for David 24, no need to air?

0: 42, Adam 34. His subject's going to be GOA. He's traveling westbound on Little York. We're trying to get a description.
1: 934, information in the lobby.
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3: Call Jose, black male, blue or black.
1: We have a male subject in the lobby requesting to gather his belongings that were kept from a traffic stop on a bicycle the other night. Can you stop by dispatch for additional before you meet with this gentleman?
2: That's clear.
1: That's clear.
4: 45, William 14.
2: 214. Sam 32, checking.
4: Is the reportee disregarding law enforcement?
5: I'm good.
2: Clear.
6: Affirmative, sir. She said she called back to request to disregard.
5: What about 316 checking?
6: 316, right.
5: Thousand block of North Eldridge Parkway, Texas flight, Sam, X-ray Robert, 8208.
2: Clear. 45, Frank 12.
7: 45, Frank 12. Charles, 85, checking. Can you change this to a domestic prevent? There's no disturbance over here. Subject to say.
2: That's clear.
8: 4, Charles, 85, secure exchange checks, please.
2: 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Edward 39, Henry 54, checking.
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1: Coming over to Harris County, E3 at 11052 Palo Verde Drive. They're going to be out on a barricaded suspect. We'll be out here with them.
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4: 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I'm a black Ford F-150.
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0: William 81, this is the business of the Buc-ee's, 27106 Northwest Freeway, 340. Subject's a critical location. Suspects already drove off in a black Jeep Compass. License plates and slip. Lapse time is 6 minutes. Going northbound on Mushki. It's 310 at 1039.
1: Number 15, go ahead.
0: 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It's 303 at 1039.
2: 573, go ahead.
3: 41 out of 45. Give me a suspicious person.
4: Yeah, man, I'm going to be 59 southbound, left shoulder with at Little York with Texas King, Lincoln Boy, 3446.
0: That's good.
2: 3828-0940, 3828-0940. Last name is George Ocean, Robert, Robert Ocean, Sam, Queen, Union, Ida, Edward, Tom, Adam.
5: Excellent,
2: right,
5: standby.
2: Yes.
5: Chris with K is eligible. He does have one in Sectic out of Precinct 5. Misdemeanor Class B for driving more than 10% over the posted speed limit.
2: That's what I was about.
0: 42 Adam, 34 check in. 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
5: And 1 mile courtesy ride, I'll update the address number right there, starting mileage 312.
1: I'm out on traffic 11,400 block of Yorkshire on the drive. The vehicle will be loud to the flip.
4: That's clear.
0: Henry 71, Nora 40, Charles 20, checking.
3: Nora 40, I'm going to tell you the clearance, please.
0: You're clear. And Charles 20, that's your guard. Henry 71, checking.
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1: sit. Okay. Can I get a central supervisor's numbers on Cypress calling to hold for Charles 59? Charlie, you've been ascended. 45 out of 80 checking. This clear the station one.
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1: 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Central Wimbledon, that's other.

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4: Order to David 16, you can send that theft.
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0: Copy that.
2: Frank 10, turn around.
0: Come on, Frank 16, check.
1: 16, go ahead.
0: The 12,200 block stop is North Houston. Speed takes a plate, Tom William William, 2987.
1: That's clear.
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0: Charles 68.

that were told, yes ma'am, just advising, 290 inbound in 1960, you're going to have a approximately 30-year-old white female walk on the shoulder of the man lands. Can you see about getting a unit out there before it turns into an in progress life in danger?

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1: 254, that's clear. 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G2310, Kirkendall behind the Home Depot, no more records. 22310, Kirkendall behind the Home Depot, no more records. William 81, checking.
0: Corporation, just doctor.
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2: 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Are you clearing the longest holding call time for that FSRA that's been holding?
1: Clear case number 2606-02957, last 502957.
0: That is clear. I'm headed into the station to meet with her.
3: Good. Hold
1: up. Rich, don't hold it, a follow-up.
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5: Clear. 5673, go ahead. 15,200 F29 Texas license plate. William Henry Robert, 7640. William Robert Henry, 7640. On a gray Jeep Wrangler.
1: That's clear. Can you see where the report is at the Circle K? 573 at 754.

0: East Emma 221 right away.
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1: 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The 2100 south, I'll give you a black number in a second.
2: Perfect, 1600 control.
0: Okay, that's clear.
3: David 66, take that lost property call, homie, reference 861.
0: Okay.
1: Something, he's across the street at Diamond Head Boulevard.

0: Central about 2:30, meet the citizen. He's calling seashells for disturbance over 11900 Hirsch.
1: AM for suspicious vehicle, yes, 290 in Hager.

0: 25114, you can stack that. 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
1: 2014, that's clear. Charles Eddie, go ahead and send me the citizen, reference 628. 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
1: 42, Frank 12, can you send the disturbance, other?
2: I'm 32, that's clear. Frank 12, that's clear.

0: So just like champ left builder. Clear to the whatchamacallit. 13455 cut. See the lane of Brown Ford Explorer in the parking lot. Advice, needs to make a report regarding a theft and restraining order against him. 613 and 1101. Henry 71 checking.
1: Henry 71, citation please, ma'am.
0: That's clear.

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0: Clears 23750 Pebworth Place for cyberbullying, 794 at 1103. Edward 45, checking.
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0: Good.

0: have a reckless driver, possible DUI driver. Driving southbound the feeder, approaching 2920 now. It's going to be a white Ford Explorer, license plate, Robert Charles Tom, 9049. Trying to get further.
1: Okay. Houston 20408, Laura Rodriguez Ariola, showing one outstanding suspect misdemeanor C through Pasadena PD. Phone number showing 713-475-7800.
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3: Houston Traffic 204, Crystal Danielle Burgess, eligible, DL Class C, expiration 8/21/2032. 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Showing 1, correction showing active 1044, no 29.
2: Apparently that vehicle just went eastbound on 2920, or is about to turn eastbound 2920.
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0: Good. Yeah, for traffic hazard, Northwest Freeway and Katie Hockley Road.
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1: At this time, no. Me and her disconnected the line, she witnessed them going southbound to Humboldt Park.
2: 318, that's clear. It's off Queensbury Drive and Doubletree Glen Drive and service for a cement truck that's been sitting here for a few days, 875 at 1109. Charles 68, North 35, checking.
4: Charles 68, I'm under control, stand.
3: Clear.
5: North 35, under control.
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3: Houston, 2 Adams 105, that's clear.
0: Walking northbound on 18th Fairway Drive, door to door, 866 at 1110. Hunter's Glen, suspicious person. That's 7006 Foxport Lane, see the reporty, a black male wearing blue, purple, and green plaid shirt, black pants with a ball cap. Was on her porch when reporty came out, she asked where the boxes on her porch were, and the male is claiming he's with CPS, it's 858 at 1110.

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5: 4309. Can you show me out at Valley Brook Drive and Spencer Highway with a disabled vehicle?
0: That's clear. It's going to be at 31327 Bering Star, 31327 Bering Star Lane. The reportee stated that a construction vehicle cut her off in traffic all the way on Kirkendall, and she followed him all the way to this house. Now they, I believe, are arguing. It's going to be a Spanish speaker on the line.
4: Are you in Harris County?
5: 10-4 will be LaPorte.
0: Charles 2-2 checking.
4: Parking lot 4309 received.
2: 2-10-06 Houston, you can just report.
4: 2-10-06 10-4. Houston 2-402 as Anaya, no 29. Houston 2-211 Jason Thames, no 29.
6: Forty-one, 32, Cindy, accident, major, hollow, tram, clear.

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1: 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Paul 17.
2: 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We got it pushed out of the main lanes. We're going to be on Valley Brook Drive. Texas 28. David George 1, Nora 644.
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4: 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Clear 1117.
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4: 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Charles 75, that's clear.
0: 254, can we make sure NOR 83 has a backup unit?
4: Clear, can I get a backup unit with NOR 83?
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10: Adam 80, I'm on a trip.
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4: 53 at 1118.
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3: Somehow I got put on a family disturbance in District 3.
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4: 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NOR 2, that's cleared out with NOR 83.
11: 799, is my reporting in the house or is it the female following?
6: So, if they were real moves as well, thank you.
4: That's clear. The report is going to be the female. I advise her to sit in her truck at the Ram 3500 heavy duty. She may be standing outside of it or sitting in it.
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2: 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Where is the number?
0: That's clear.
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4: All clear.
5: 42 Adam 34.
0: Adam 34.
5: Adam 34, you can put my numbers on that meet the citizen on Brandy. I'll take care of it.
0: That's good.

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1: 12 DL showing 4718-8934, DL Class C, expression 12-22-2028, correction 2029, showing for Dave Matthew George, showing for a Pacific Islander, male, 6'4", 180, black over brown, showing restrictions A with corrective lenses, no endorsements, no 29s.
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4: 20,300 North Freeway southbound in the Lowe's parking lot on a commercial vehicle. 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I'll give you the truck cab at the moment.
5: Andy 410.
6: William 57 unit was clear. William 531 is seen at 11:20.
3: Okay.
5: That's clear. You can show us the route.
0: Thank you.
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5: R2.
6: Turn out to this disturbance off Spring Creek Oaks Drive and TC Jester. Observers were two Middle Eastern males running around in the neighborhood. One's driving a black Cadillac. It's 109 at 1122.

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2: Charles Dieter, let's clear to the Huntington at Stonefield, 13100 Stonefield. 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
1: Show me out with that individual. Henry 71 is out with me as well. We're under control.
2: That's clear. 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
1: Henry 74, let me send it.
2: Henry 74, that's clear. 18339 Wild Flylight Trail. Reporting had his package stolen. It's 184 at 1125.

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1: Friends. Kicked in the door of the location, got into the apartment with the daughter, and pushed her grandson against the wall. It looks like I said tried to do a call back to the daughter, but it went to voicemail. It's 240 at 1130. Charles 85, you're clear. It's Cindy the Citizen, reference 438 at 1130.
2: Wonderful. Let's get the second unit route with her. Maverick 02 should be able to run down quicker than she could anyway. 41 Frank 18, stack the information call, reference 94.
1: Maverick 02, you clear?
3: I'm clear.
9: Charles 75.
10: She was referred to Precinct 4. I can call you back in service.
1: There we go, Tiger.
9: That's clear.
2: Main route, open up, please.
1: 31, that's clear. There we go, Tiger. I got your route as well. Charles 75.
9: Charles 75. Somebody give it one adult, black male, a courtesy ride over to the Rushwood area. My beginning mileage is going to be 840.
1: That's clear. You're not on the call.
9: Yeah, I cleared it. You can put me back on that call I was just on at the hotel.
1: 42, Tom 10, checking.
4: Tom 10, under control.
1: That's clear at 1131. That's clear. Channel's clear for standby. Already 18, it looks like we're getting another call.
11: 41, Sam 13. Can we see if we've got a map unit or a tow and go record that can take care of the traffic hazard on 45?
1: That's clear. This one advised former boyfriend left the location in a silver green Nissan Sentra. And the reporters are requesting EMS, it looks like.
3: Yeah, tow and go record 45 and Hardy Toll. Tow and go record 45 and Hardy Toll, stop on main lanes, and tow and go record.
1: This has got EMS and route, we'll link it in. Next thing to go ahead.
10: 0.53, we will not need any records.
1: Clear, attention records, attention records. No records needed. 15319 Forest Creek Farms. No more records. 15319 Forest Farms. No records needed.
8: Henry 1, Albert, William 53.
11: Henry 310. 41 Sam 13, send me your meet the citizen Augusta Pines.
1: Henry 310.
11: Clear. Henry 310, can you send a suspicious person reference 284 from the Hartford?
8: That's clear.
1: 539,
8: that's all right.
1: 9218,
8: that's clear.
1: Henry 49. Henry 49.
12: 1112, I'm back in Cashman Center.
0: Okay.
8: You can send me that family disturbance.
9: You could disregard it for later. 45 Franklin. Oh, it's seriously direct. Correction. In route 1622, coal rolls close. 048 needing a standby. Revised granddaughter Camilla, 15-year-old Hispanic female. T-shirt and gray sweatpants ran away, is now back at the location with an unknown male, 17 to 20, demanding all of her belongings. 133 and 1133, another unit route.
12: Senior 71.
9: Thanks, sir. Happy route. 126, welfare check on Barnhill.
11: Senior 20, send it.
9: 7931, Barnhill, welfare check. Checking on a Zane, 34-year-old Asian male. Been going through a lot and failed to report to chemo dialysis. 256 at 1133. Charles 22, Charles 23, checking on you.
13: Houston 2, Adam 705. Fernando Pena Rodriguez status is not eligible. 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Showing.
9: 4 Charles 22, 4 Charles 23, checking on you.
8: 42 Frank 12, checking.
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8: That's correct.

0: All food is secure.
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5: Fall Creek Bend, Wilson, it's going to be King, Texas Plate King, Mary William, 0044.
1: 23315, Whispering Willow, meet the citizen. Oh, she's at location, requesting please come. Son wouldn't open the door. 360 at 1135.
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0: 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Supposed to be just outside of Meadow Hill.
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2: My 400 people for DDP, 15303 Wyndham Hill Drive.
0: On a three-way in 2920, traffic hazard. Four-door sedan blocking the middle lane, southbound feeder. 378 at 1137, Tom 25, check in.
3: Tom 25, I'm for sure.
0: See. Eastside 221, family assault.
1: Haven 19, can we check with HPD on 251, see if they'll take it to the city facility?

0: Edward 18, were you clear?
1: Edward 18, that's clear. Just link them together.
2: 45 out of 90. Let me hear him. He says something.
3: I'm ready. Let's go.

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1: Units on Pine Ivy checking, North 69 and North 83, 219.
2: Go ahead.
1: Henry 74, check in.
0: Report he's no longer in the area, but stated there's an F-250, which is stalled or broken down in the westbound lanes of traffic in front of Denny's.
3: Had a meeting on the trail.
2: That's clear. Okay.
1: 4, Henry 24.
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5: Looks like the call pending for assault is going to be the same one that Area 18 is on, and I guess you must have already duplicated it.
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4: Thank you, sir.
0: See that, Jimish.
1: Clear. Charles 75. Charles 75.
5: Drop off location is 11616 TC Jester. And my end of mileage is going to be 843.
2: 17. Can you change it to FSGI?
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1: There.
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2: 41 Davis 20. Can we do a call back if you were reporting that DOT pulled over off the freeway? 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
1: 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Clear. 4 Henry 74, checking welfare.
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1: 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Wish to speak to the supervisor on updates on his case. 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

0: King, 28 County.
1: 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It's an F-250 pulling RV.
0: King, 22 County.
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0: 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Hey, can you give me information? 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
2: 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Market extended.
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4: You can help me out in this. 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

0: 1218 Crossroads, suspicious vehicle. See a report to a black man parked in front of his neighbor's home. Where he lives at 1219. Possible address for the neighbors is 1218. In a location for 30 minutes. 545 at 1145.
1: 79.
2: 79, go ahead.
3: 45 Adam 8, even though westbound lane is blocked off.
1: He ran out of gas. His son-in-law is on the way from Spring Cypress and 249. Should be here in a little bit.
2: All right, but I'll go ahead and make that notation.
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It was 013-290 from 1916 or less. U.S. Navy. Hey, this is for us. Turn around. Correct. Correct. I'm

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0: 1866 West Hardy, Meet the Citizen, Spanish speaker, see a reportee. Referred to another female that lived 15, 20 minutes away. Saw the reportee on the street. Verbally harass her. 575 at 1152.
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3: Tom, 31, I'm good.
0: Charles, 12, you're clear. Have you en route? 2302, west of 1960 at Ripley's. Sierra reporting news report, finding a wallet in a shop. 660 at 1152. Tom, 31, you're clear. Charles, 75, clear to copy.
4: Charles, 75, go ahead.
0: 6703, Greenvale, follow-up, public service, case number in the slip. 681, 1153.
2: Tom, 10, traffic.
0: Charles, 22, or Charles,
3: 23?
5: Tom, 10, go ahead.
0: Charles, 22, go ahead. Both units on that scene holding contract abandoned vehicle.
2: Texas motorcycle plate 6789 Robert 3500 Huffman Eastgate.
3: Okay.
5: That's clear. Let us get to this last apartment and not clear off.
0: Clear 16.
6: Some apartments out. And then we'll handle that. That's just a record driver that found some stickered vehicles.
0: 116, numbers for the hold.
7: 116, you got them.
0: See?
6: Frank 12, need two records here at Pine Village.
8: 45 by 140, I'm breaking planes.
3: 14, that's clear.
6: Two records, 12300 Wild Pine.
3: Need a record, two records, 12300 Wild Pine Drive. Two records, 12300 Wild Pine Drive.

0: Rank 12, one restaurant. We need one more.
1: Sorry for the information. Do you want the record 12300 well fine?
2: Go ahead.
1: I'm in the area of Barbara Street in Vernon. Barbara in Vernon. Check my dispatch for additional.
3: Steve, info call 10475, dear Trump.
4: Sam 13, do we have a Philadelphia on that we can send that info call to?
3: No problem, sir. I already sent it over.
1: 45, David 17, checking.
5: Negative, Trump.
1: That's clear.
5: 41, Sam 37, show me SL moving equipment.
3: SL.
1: So, 1, 8, 0. Last thing that you're not readable?
6: 182, welfare check on Duke's Run.
1: Asking that repeat of traffic, you are not readable.
7: That was me. 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
1: That's Carolina 56.
3: Me for welfare check, 13689 West Rankin Circle.
6: 23322 Duke's Run, welfare check. 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As she cracked the open the garage door and went in, everybody's concerned. There's a child at the location. 721 at 1156.
3: B for a B&B call, 15330 Yellow.

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0: Yeah.
2: Forty-two Adam ten traffic.
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4: 42 Adam 10 North.
2: Wilson, Fall Creek Bend, Texas plate. Ace Ray, Robert, Boy, 6297.
5: 42 Adam 10.
0: 14500 Ella, abandoned vehicle. See reporting two vehicles over sticker on the 19th. 643-1158.
4: 42 Adam 10.
0: Eastside illegal dumping on West Riley Puzzle.
5: 42 Adam 10. I'll be en route to the address on my slip to meet Chambers County. The one adult female in custody, beginning 047.
4: 1059.
6: Nora 2.
0: Nora 2.
6: 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I'm under control.
0: 182, can I show you route?
5: Every time clear.
0: Heavy round, North Freeway, 2920 southbound, Peter. Charles 34, check.

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0: Henry 82, have you en route to backup Nora 2. Henry 81, have you en route. Legal dumping, 1118 West Riley Puzzle. Box truck stopped at this location, dumped a bunch of stuff, and left. 40S camera footage, 774-1201. Tocino 109, suspicious vehicle on Deer Timbers. Nora 2, go ahead.
1: 27, 17 traffic.
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0: Henry 82, you're back in.
3: 42, Adam 17, go ahead.
1: 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Robert Nora Charles, 6404, Hunter Court.
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4: Henry 74, you can clear me a report in Center Reference 823.
0: Henry 74, that's clear. Have you en route? Deer Timber for suspicious vehicle nearby. 40 works from home. 823 and 1202. West Side 368, runaway on Log Cabin.
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0: 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Left around 2 a.m., green shirt, Hello Kitty pajama pants. 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Went to Hope's home, 848 at 1203.
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0: Charles 23, good.
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0: Houston 2048, Texas LP, King X-Ray John 9008. Coming back, showing for December 2026 for 2018 International Trailer, showing white in color, registered to Homestead Leasing LLC out of Humble. Insurance is showing confirmed. Correction, showing unconfirmed, no 29.
1: Hey, for Major, Priority 1, 1 Entrapment, EMS and Route, 2978 Hustmith.
0: Houston 2048, that's clear. Stand by.
2: 11 Navy 20. You can reroute me to that Major.
3: 24
4: Chief, not to a
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4: Navy 13, I'm clear. 24 check with Air 15, channel much longer. 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
3: runway. Air 15, can you advise?
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2: 41, David 20. I'm coming from 45 in Aircase. 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
7: 573.
1: Clear.
2: 573.
7: What's the address of a barber?
6: Okay, go ahead.
3: 1502 Carolina Grove, an aggressive animal. 45 is a gray pit bull and a white husky roaming around near the above location. They attacked her 2 weeks ago. It was in service only. 926 at 1208.
8: All right, okay.
2: I believe it's 715, Barbara. Yeah, 715, Barbara.
3: Charles 12, checking on you. Body worn alarm.
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3: There. Number 21, 147, 254, checking on you.

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3: 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David 20, be advised. 46 David 10 has a call slip on their port. They're currently en route.
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4: 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How far are they?
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2: Bridge showing mud, loud noise disturbance on Slippery Creek.
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4: 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I'm going to continue, whichever one gets there first.
2: Four Edward 45, check you under.
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1: Bishop, first in 10, 660, 6 freeway. Don't want to change.
0: 11, 45, out of 10, checking.
6: 10.
0: That's clear. I'll show you back information. You said, hold me out, and I cut you off.
6: Hold out for jail duty.
2: Flag Ridge welfare check. Sends above location. Advises wreck or wreck yard and persons refusing to let him out. Could not provide the location. 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Fort Edward 45, checking Duke's Run.
0: Okay.
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0: Yes, sir.
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0: 5707 Champions Glen, party in progress. He reported he found brother on the floor deceased. Finds he just came back from the hospital Saturday afternoon. Transferred to ESD 11 en route. Finds he has congestive failure and fallen by his chair. Finds he is deceased. 203 at 1220. 116, were you clear?
1: 116, I'm clear on that.
0: There.
2: 233, I'm clear on that. You can clear me supplemental and show me en route.
0: There. 118.
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4: Edward 18.
0: Is EMS cleared in or can they disregard?
3: 45 Adam 18 checking.
1: Under control.
3: 5400 stolen vehicle, 9235 North and Houston.
4: You can have them move out.
3: Yeah, clear.
0: Clear, they're moving up. 5202, selling the unit. Well, for a check on Flag Ridge.
1: What if I've had a medium could stack that indecent exposure on me?
5: Adam 22.
3: How many US there?
0: Oh yeah.
5: Yes, he's trying to meet the officer on Remington or walk court and clear on it.
0: Clear. Charles 34, can I show you around to the mud 202?
4: Charles 34, clear.
0: There is 945 at 1222.
6: It's 2 out of 408.
0: 204, go ahead.
6: Houston 2-4-8, be advised, Charles Robert Boy, CRB, wrecker is coming en route to your location. No ETA given.
0: Clear.
1: 45 Frank 12, you expect this is first line, Joe.
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0: Mud 82, holding an information call.
7: Adam 31.
0: 445, clear advisor, CMYU 2. 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
0: 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In service Jeep, SUV, maroon in color, sitting on the south side of Gold Spring with the expired tags. 278 at 1223. Charles 63, go ahead.
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2: 45, Adam 36. Send me that stolen on Barker. I'm clear on it.
0: 14, 20, check you on here.
3: Adam 36, let's go.
0: Norchester, suspicious person on Dunbrook.
4: 42, Adam 17, traffic. William 30, put my numbers there. I'll take it in a bit.
3: Adam 17, good.
0: Clear to West Side Supervisor numbers for the hold.
4: Nice, that's Paul Creek, Ben. Paul.
3: 123, Daisy, boyfriend on medical. 18018, Timber Crossing Lane.
2: 140, we'll call him.
4: Paul Santon. 7134, 4F215.
0: William 30, City will pick up as soon as he clears his other call on his contract.
2: 148, we have William 57 available. Have him drive it.
0: William 57, clear to copy. For William 57.
2: 47, 13.
3: 13.
2: You can send meet the citizen on Kings Lake Forest.
0: William 57, show you in route 10502 Dunbrook on a suspicious person. Taking for three teenagers trying to jump a falling fence. Two are still on location, one on the other side of the fence. 358 at 1229.
5: 143,
0: go ahead.
5: Will you please raise William 53 for me and either have him public service me or go west?
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0: Receive.
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2: 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Negative 1032, took it.
5: And disregard.
2: Last name of everybody?

0: 104. We were holding a Mud 43 call, and it's gone, so I'm just trying to figure out what happened to it.
1: Yes, sir. 132's on it.
0: Clear. Thank you.

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1: Already sound good.
2: David 19, change the address on this call slip to 9455 Suite 200, North Sammy's Parkway East.
0: Hi.
3: 45 out of 13.
4: 42 out of 39.
0: 45 out of 13.
3: 39. Yes, ma'am. Can you change this to DVP?
0: 13, that's clear. That's clear. 1235.
5: 15 minor.

0: 45, Adam 18, traffic.
1: Adam 18, go ahead.
2: Yeah, I'm $10 and Palmetto Shores. Next nice place. X-ray Robert Victor 2257.
1: That's good.
3: F-13, good to get a Spanish speaker to check by.
1: That's good. Cool, Spanish speaker unit to check by with item 13 at 8327 Lamont Lane.
0: 45, item 26, help me out.
1: 26, that's clear.
4: Charles 22, clear for this minor in 15.
5: Four Charles 85 secure.
4: Yes, sir.
5: Charles 68.
4: Go ahead.
5: USB 11-424 on scene.
6: This is 12601, Don Michelle Stone. Status is not eligible. DL Class C, expiration 1-5-2017. Showing denied renewal, failure to appear. No 29.
4: That's there, 1236.
3: To Adam 601, Houston 10-4.
4: Central Supervisor's number for the abandoned, for the minor accident in Mudpie.
7: Dave, see, update my next to a disturbance. This is going to be a verbal. I'm on patrol. I'm heading there now. Just get off the phone with the reporting.
5: That's clear.
8: Park Wildlife 4314, Houston.
5: Any available unit close by to back Davis 60 for that disturbance? Is that possible medical?
6: DPS Houston confirming Parks and Wildlife 4313.
9: Any evidence for
7: an accident? David, I'm in control. It's just a verbal disturbance amongst the doctors and one of the patients.
4: Let you know. Revise.
5: Click.
8: Park Wildlife 4314. 1041.
9: 116. Do you have my numbers for that accident holding?
6: Parks and Wildlife 4314. 1041 received.
4: That's clear.
1: 45 Frank 12 checking. Under control. Ask clear.
4: 2 Adam 705, you can disregard that alert.
6: This is 2 Adam 705, that's clear.
1: 45 David 17 checking.
5: Charles 68.
0: Control.
4: Go ahead.
1: That's clear.
5: Won't confirm at this time.
4: Clear 1238.
10: North 15.
4: Go ahead.
10: North 15, can you change the address to 21307, please?
1: David 20, go ahead.
4: Clear.
1: Adam 17, go ahead.
5: Yes, ma'am, I'm getting wind that this is a, there's another crash just up the street. Are they going to be related, or are they two different incidents?
11: No, you said Fall Creek Bend, Victor, Tom, X-ray, 9963, Honda Civic.
1: Clear.
4: Eastside fraud use of ID, district taking a wreck on Kokona Lane.
12: It looks like there's two different incidents. The one that I'm currently headed to with the address on the slip, this one is going southbound, 2978. And then I think there's another one where Sam 13 is currently mapping it.
13: Sam 13, I'm out here. It is a second wreck. District 6 is going to work the first one.
5: Confirming the one David 20 is around to or the one you're on? So I can put a new slip out.
0: 45 Frank 12.
1: 45 Frank 12?
0: Disregard, thank you.
1: That's clear.
13: The one that I'm on, be David 20s.
0: 143.
6: Houston 2 Adam 403, checking your status.
13: Yeah, we've got the one that's got the Jeep versus the garbage truck.
14: Hey, Richie, to send Richie.
1: Clear.
5: The main event.
4: That's clear.
0: All no, thank you.
4: Is that Tom 17?
0: All 17, go back to information. Show me how to find Mark.
1: That's clear.
4: That's clear.
1: Just need advice, he's threatening suicide by cop. Units at back item 33.
4: 254, checking.
15: 66, do you have radio traffic?
1: Okay.
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1: Tyler, clear.
2: Be the 19, I'll be in route shortly.
15: Tyler 39, you still want custody.
1: Clear. 14, 114, can you send the unknown medical off Timber Crossing? Can I get a backup, please? That's clear.
4: Number 39, clear, one in custody, 1240. Ever 2, NOR 83, 254, checking.
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4: 254, Everett 02, checking.
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3: Everett 200.
12: 41 David 20, could you update the address to the 25400 block?
4: Yes, sir.
2: I'm your control.
1: That's clear.
3: Are you able to get that return?
13: 41 Sam 13, no more records.
6: This is 2706, showing for Aaron James Temple, showing 99 out of Arizona. Showing no extradition, in-state pickup only.
13: Mechanic has showed up on scene. Very clean report.
4: That's clear.
1: 45 John, 80 checking.
2: Okay, sir.
1: That's clear.
6: Receive. 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
13: 2 out of 408 Houston, railway is going to be back open. Had a mechanic that showed up on scene.
6: 2 out of 408, that's clear.
4: Ever 15, report he's still on the line with us, and the report is emotional, saying that they switched drivers and are following her around, going northbound on the feeder, currently in front of CVS at Discount Tire.
5: Yes, sir.

0: 142 Frank 12 Kingston, Death Tether.
1: We'll have the juvenile. We'll be back around to the original location.
2: That's fine.
3: That's clear. You got beginning?
1: Negative. Not around. Not in our shops yet. Stand by.
3: That's fine. Yeah, toll road unit on Hardy Toll Road, stranded.
2: 42 Adam 17, checking.
4: Adam 13, under control.
2: Tom 25, I'm secure. That's clear.
3: Tom 25, clear. Tom 22, I see you're on Hardy, can I put you on this other stranded?
5: Tom 33.
2: Adam 33.
5: Can we confirm if there's any weapons involved?
3: I got another stranded on Hardy. Can I put you on it?
6: Copy. Send it.
3: Two two 770 Hardy Toll Road, 040 southbound main lanes in a white Buick Encore outside shoulder, ran out of gas near Naple Chase Crest, 67 at 1244. Go ahead. Number 39, go ahead.
7: 39.
3: Go ahead.
4: Yeah, report yourself out.
7: Number 39, show me wrong to JPC with one black male. Starting miles would be 994 and 994.
3: Clear, 1244. 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Suspicious person. William 53.
5: That's clear, Edward 12.
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1: 453, show me en route to the address of the call flip. 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
7: 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I'm gonna be on the phone with help desk trying to get my computer up and working.
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4: 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Can we get Charles 82 for that mug 230 call, please?
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3: TC Jesser at Ridge Hollow, black Kia Optima and a white Lexus, 485-1245. 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District taking a wreck. Two 902 Cocona Lane. 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
8: 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Do you have number 40 pulling into a business somewhere?

0: Okay. Then we're not gonna have her, we're not gonna have her stop and cause a confrontation. 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That way we can grab her right there before some altercation occurs.
1: That's clear. Ever 15 is just down the street on Ritchie.

0: So you're saying we could, somebody else can intercept them until Ever 15 gets to them?
1: That's clear. They're currently almost to the Greens Road exit and Beltway 8 exit.
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0: Henry, 49 checking.
3: Under control, extended.
0: Yes, sir.
1: Everything else.
2: 45, William 14.
3: 45, William 14.
0: Go ahead.
2: Can you change this on my call to meet the citizen? Can you expect them to help me?
1: You just want to back it right to the JPC. 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
3: That's clear.
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0: Ever 15. They're now going to be on the eastbound feeder of Bellway 8. They took the underpass.
9: That's clear, sir.
3: That's clear.
0: What, they're actually westbound feeder in front of the Whataburger now. Do they have any toll road units nearby?
9: It's on 27, I could hit that way.
3: 21, David 20, our way is clear.
0: That's fair, I got you on it with him.
10: Edward 18.
0: Go ahead.
10: Can you show me not to the DA's office?
0: Yes, sir.
3: No, I got it.
2: Clear.
4: 45, sir.
0: Go ahead.
4: 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Andy Mileage, 915, 915.
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0: Edward 15, Tom 27. They are now stopped in front of the apartments, and the male's approaching her vehicle.
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1: 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Be advised, showing no extradition, in-state pickup only.
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0: Number 15, Tom 27, they're asking her to get out of her vehicle. They've also called other people to come to her. And we can, our call taker can hear the male yelling at this female. If either of you are not close, your supervisor, clear for priority one.
1: Yeah, priority one.
0: Clear, Heber 15, Com 27, priority one.

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5: 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Going eastbound.
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7: Adam 18, I'm under control, I'm just having computer issues.
3: Faster?
1: The last location that I'm seeing is that they were stopping in front of the Greenpoint Mall in front of the Whataburger, and then they drove towards the new apartments next to the Whataburger and stopped in front of there.
6: Oh, do we see?
5: Yes, sir, I'm exiting Greenpoint exit now.
1: Yes, sir.
4: Unit calling Houston, re-identify. Your signal broke.
1: I also believe that there's a white Nissan Altima involved that one of the males has gotten into.
8: Yeah, 602, I was acknowledging your return. 2-602, I was clear.
4: 602, received.
1: And now one of the males is getting back into a Corolla. Charles 34, checking.
9: 42, Adam 34. Can you invite DMX to move up, please?
1: That's clear.
9: Okay.
1: Also, the male has now put something in his pants, but unknown what that is.
5: 27, I'm in the, by the Goodwill, by the apartments. Where are they at?
1: I believe they're going to be by the water, or by the new apartments, by the Whataburger over there.
7: Adam 261, I'm from.
3: Adam 26, that's clear.
10: 2M705 Houston, you can disregard the alert.
11: 89014, I'm in pursuit. We are going to be in Imperial Valley, southbound into the apartment complex. Stand by.
4: Houston, 2M705, that's clear.
6: Houston, holding traffic for emergency traffic only for 89014, possible for pursuit, holding traffic.
1: Tom 27, report he is advising it's in front of the Whataburger and Goodwill.
11: We are going northbound in Imperial Valley.
6: You want to put her in the car?
11: Initiating a pit standby. It's going to be a suspect wanted for a felony warrant.
6: He's going to see the whole pursuit.
3: Cameron's high.
11: Northbound Imperial Valley, speeds are 90.
6: Northbound Imperial Valley, speed 90.
3: 215.
1: Tom 27, our reportee is honking her horn at you guys.
12: A disturbance in my 257. Do they see the weapon owner?
3: Canon Air Sports District 1. Canon Air Sports District 1.
11: Cypress Reserve Park. He's going off road, northbound.
5: Tom 27, it's hard to keep honking the horn. Our camera window's rolling.
3: Please enter confirm.
11: Watch out for your dog. Watch out for your
5: dog. Able 2, put us on.
6: Able 2, pursuit, chain route.
13: Y'all, everybody, felony stop.
1: It's clear. Not sure who she thinks is following them.
6: 89014, checking emergency traffic.
4: They have him inside the vehicle. We're going to be doing call-outs now.
6: Clear. Felony stop, 1258.
4: And we're doing a felony stop. We got occupied two times. License plate, it's going to be a black Dodge Ram. William Sam, John, 4711.
1: Report, you also advised the men that were meeting with the blackmailer outside.
6: Yes, to see you all.
1: Westside, meet the citizen district, taking direct on Caraway Court.
5: 16, see it past Palm 27 that's following the suspect.
11: Hey, cut the PA. Let the guys in the front work it.
5: Hey, sir, I'm not following the suspect. I'm right in front of the Goodwill trying to find them.
1: That's clear, and neither is ever 15. They're just saying it's a white Tahoe Suburban with red and blue decal.
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3: Jack, was there anybody else in the car?
1: William 37 for reference 950. This is 148.
4: Yes, sir. William 37, you're in route 15118 Caraway Court, 950 at 1259.
5: I'm not seeing anything on the passenger side. No movement.
6: Hey, he's stating no, but I've got it covered.

0: Tom 27, have you found the reporter yet?
1: Negative, sir.
0: So she never has her phone still, and she's still at that location. I believe all the suspects are going to be GOA now.
2: Defaulting, C. Charles for Meet the Citizen, repeat caller, 11900 Hirsch.
3: 11-12.
4: 25715.
3: 11-12.
4: Advise.
3: Hold me on in foot. I'm going to be 1000 West Main.
5: Houston 102.
4: Yeah. Fair. Drove up to reporty. Reporty said that the female mentioned she had a knife, but she didn't see the knife. The knife is not out, and she did not see anyone with the knife at this time.
6: The airborne assisting district one with the pursuit on board is 218-252.
7: Here, thank you.
5: Received.
8: Number 15 with the reporting.
0: Number 15 out with the reporting clear.
1: 8912, vehicle's clear.
9: Vehicle clear, 1301. Permission release? That's clear. All units be advised, primary channel is now released, 1301, vehicle clear, all occupants detained. 89014, confirm end of...
0: Ever 6-1, checking.
9: Able to, that's clear, I'll clear your CBU.
1: Secure.
0: Clear.
9: 014, confirming, Imperial Valley and Cypress Reserve is where it is. I'm clear on that, confirming the ending location, the crash location.
2: 61 Adam 23.
9: Clear.
0: 61 Adam 23. That's where you're with Edward 15 then?
2: Need a unit from my location.
10: Zebra 14, let's roll EMS because we've got a civilian got T bones.
0: Clear.
9: Clear, we'll get him around.
6: Hey, I wanted to see him in custody or did he bill up?
4: Cool unit, 61 Adam 23 at Gentry Road and Lanino Road.
10: Hey, 102, appreciate it. We have him in custody. We're good.
3: Can you make a notation that there is a busted window? Looks like somebody gained entry into this property. I'm going to be making contact with the property owner.
4: Cool unit to Gentry Road, Lanino Road.
6: Okay. Simple.
4: That's fair.
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9: Clear.
6: 63120, no more records.
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0: Every day, two checking.
5: Fourth and open.
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0: Yeah, Westside Supervisor, take a look at reference 67 off 249 and Grant.
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1: Hey, record at 53, go ahead and turn around.
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0: 143, clear. It's reference 67 at 1304.

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Pasco Cito 109, 911, hang up on Moon Trail. 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

0: Aerator One, you can put me on that call, please.
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0: Yes, sir. 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
1: Yes, sir. It is public service. 136-1306.
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6: You had in my notes 89 Sam 10 is clear on the pursuit.
4: David 10, I'm clear on office right now. It's almost clear.
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0: Show question.
1: Yes, sir.
6: 014, change the center bay for me. And, 48 case on.
0: 128, that's open.
6: 70 there.
1: 128, that's open. East side UD 16, that's business, Dollar General.
11: Arrow 33, clear me information, show me around.
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4: 5715, are you under control?
1: William, 6-4, check.
14: 12, we're going to make it, let's hold a chance.
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15: Oh my God, will you talk, will you call in for me?
3: Was it 6-5 secure?
1: Yes, clear.
4: Yes, Sam 15, are you under control?
3: Unclosed, sir. Hold the channel. All units hold the channel till the 12 cents otherwise.
15: Yeah, this time I am. I'm trying to get information. They said that someone saw a knock. I'm just trying to verify who saw the knock.
0: They received them under control.
4: That's clear.
15: Sounds like it's still here, though.
11: Clear, sir.
12: You're on it, I'm clear on it.
4: 42 David 16, checking.
14: Under control.
4: Okay.
1: Number 15, Tom 27, checking.
13: Houston 2 Avenue 706, checking your status. 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
3: 2 Avenue 706, I'm 10-4.
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1: Number 15, Tom 27, checking.
13: Tom 27, we're going to be under control, sir.
1: That's clear.
11: 7204, Houston, I'll be a 10A citation issued.
13: 2 Avenue 204, that's clear.
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0: Very clear. It's going to be 2300 Northwest Freeway, Houston Premium Outlets. 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

0: Jones and 6D in front of the old Cyfair building, third party advising black SUV versus black sedan. And female caller advising there's a female driver laying on the ground that was in the black SUV. EMS is going to be in route 302, 1315.
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0: via Nissan Altima, Texas license plate William Charles Charles 7994. 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
8: That's on board. 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
5: 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Queenston Boulevard, Barker Cypress.
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5: We on 23.
8: We got records if we need it.
2: That's clear, can you give me the last four?
8: So you start walking up to it? Nice, and you can release it as well.
2: That's clear at 1318, and it is a match. We'll confirm it. It's out of our own agency.
8: Yeah, go ahead.
2: That's clear. Next unit, go ahead.
5: William 23, SO's reference number 306 is going to be a reference to my call. It's going to be SO contract.
2: That's clear.
5: Supervisor for the information call, reference 207, still en route.
2: William 23, the advisor still en route to the call. They do have a unit on theirs.
5: William 23, that's clear.
10: M 37.
2: What was that last traffic?
10: William 37.
2: Go ahead.
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0: Tell 34 and route share at the spare box storage, 11966 Walters, 040 here, unit 599 was broken into and item stolen. 323-1320.
1: 22, I'm
0: sorry. 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
1: Okay. 45
4: out of 61
1: checking.
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1: 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Charles 18, show you in route. 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
4: Regarding your information call reference 207, that case number comes back to a District 4 case. You can send it to District 4 supervisors.
1: Yes, sir.
3: Call Sam. Can you show back information and show me how to CJ?
0: Henry 21, the first one calls the way.
5: Call 17, you were clear. Got you on a next unit.

0: William 23. William 23. William 23, SL's on scene, fire's on scene, EMS is on scene.
1: China clear.
2: China clear.
3: That's clear. Fire department and EMS on scene,
1: 1322. 61 out on 20, you have a mark unit available for a possible stolen?
4: It's trap 709, Joshua Michael Varanga, showing one outstanding Sussex, misdemeanor C through Harris County Precinct 5. Phone number showing
2: 281-492-3575. Send me one more number. Civil unit to Gentry Road and Lenny Road for a possible stolen vehicle.
5: 219. Henry 119, could you send your reference number 487 clear on notes?
6: 143, go with that traffic hazard.
3: That was 123?
6: 143.
3: 143 to traffic hazard, Boudreaux and Huff Smith. Boudreaux and Huff Smith, Corville, reference number 435 at 1323. Charles 63, 206 checking.
1: Charles 63, you're clear.
3: Charles 63, you're clear.
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0: 41 Lincoln 20. Suspicious vehicle correction. Suspicious person 906. Do a callback. Find out what kind of warrant, criminal, civil, and how the report is involved in this.
1: 206, check.
2: 206, I'm secure.
1: 206, you're fine.
3: I'm 33.
1: I'm 33.
3: I'll be transporting 1 mil from Moore Arm in Northeast. Sorry, about 885.
4: Yeah, 24. I'm not going to need any records out here.
1: Carry 24, that's clear.
3: Hey, guys, see what you think.
2: 739.
1: 89016.
3: 739. 89016. Can you see the available traffic unit?
2: 739. 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
3: You can say some of these officers take over. I'll be here for traffic control.
4: I attempted to make contact with property owner, was unsuccessful. The building is going to be unsecurable due to the type of lock. I'm going to continue to make contact today and hopefully get him to come secure it. You show me back information.
3: William 2-3.
2: Yes, please. Houston 2, 611. Checking your status.

0: Westside Mills Road holding a found property?
1: 45 David 11, checking.
2: Houston, I believe Dave Levin's in the hospital.
3: William 30, show me around.
1: That's clear.
4: 45, 15, just called her. She's under control.
1: That's clear, thank you.
0: William 30, that's clear. Show you around. It's going to be a found property. 10901 Miss Lane, reference number 563 at 1328.

0: No, this is Jordan. Kato Rio holding a follow.
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1: We'll be on Sand Dollar and Palmetto Shores. Texas license plate, Paul Tom Charles, 7187.
2: That's clear.
3: 233 under control.
0: 233, that's clear.
4: 1112, can you hold me on a homeless calm and be behind the Real Life Church on Main?
5: Sure, 621, you're
3: good. That's clear.
0: Edward 620, you're clear.
2: He's following Sea Charles for Meet the Citizen, 11900 Hirsch. Be aware for Cone of Mischief, 7707 North Sam Houston. He's following Sea Charles for Meet the Citizen, 14446 Freeway. He's following Sea Charles for Major, Sequoia Bend, Valdi and Bender.
3: 143.
0: 143? That's quick.

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1: Positive 1031, what's up, final traffic?
2: 10, Alpha.
3: David 19.
0: Clear. David 19?
3: I got flagged down by an officer from the Gulf Coast Auto Theft Unit out of Galveston PD. Can you put me on a call out here?
2: 89014.
0: That's clear. Revise the location.
4: Fine.
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0: 147, clear on all that traffic. Have a William 96 take that to original terrorist threat call.
1: That's clear. William 94, rerouting you back to that threat.
2: So, revoked, delinquent child support, no 29.
0: 149 SO.
1: 149 SO.

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2: 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Sorry, William 94, have you on that weapons assurance?
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3: Cross Wildlife 4314. Last four of VIN showing 0564. 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
1: Keeper suspicious person, 845 block of West 1960. A for a minor, 20,608 North Freeway. B for a minor, East Air, Texas. 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
1: Any available supervisor, you clear on the holding time for that Silver Ranch call, the family disturbance. 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
6: 245, put me on with Paul 17. I'm going to go for a ride with him.
7: That's fine.

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2: John 80. William 94, this way.
1: Can you put me back on myself, please?
2: Okay.

0: 1962, a vehicle recovery.
1: Yes, sir. Just what, I was just saying, yes, I'm clear on.
2: Yes, 19 is clear.
0: Yes, clear, sir.
3: 42, can you show me yourself to me, reference 869?
2: On 1C Charles for South Elder 11650 Barker Cypress. Edward 10, that's clear.
3: Edward 20.
2: That's clear.

0: Tower 39 Key, what public services specialist?
1: He's holding 2000 at this GI, 5621 auditing vendor.
2: Zoo 45, do you want to advise EMS for stage yet?
0: That's clear. Where do you want him to stage?

0: If he's going to be at the Pine Forest Stadium, Carter's going to be the best spot. We can meet him there.
1: You guys have them staged at the Planet Ford Stadium?
2: And one run back. Take the deal, let me clear.
0: No, the Carter Park will be the closest access to us.
1: That's clear.
3: Go ahead, the deal.
4: 0120, you can stack the FSGR. 0120, that's clear.
2: Texas 4319363. I'll have a second when you're clear.
3: Parks and Wildlife 4314, confirming 4319963.
1: CMS is going to be staging at one. Second.

0: Harry 24, you could press it.
1: Harry 24, that's clear. One female in custody, 1348. And one released at 1348.
0: Thank you, ma'am.
2: 10-4. I'll run a second with you. Should be Texas 4-9-2-7-5-6-7-2. Repeating 4-9-2-7-5-6-7-2. Last name Alvarez Casado.
1: Assignment 358, holding a meet the citizen.
3: Clear. Central was advised and they weren't answering the radio. I'll let them know.
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3: William 85, all parties are separated.
2: William 85, this one.
3: Houston Parks and Wildlife, 4314, Texas DL, showing 4927-5672, VL Class C, showing for a Harold Alvarado Casado, showing a Hispanic male, 5260, black over brown, status is eligible, showing restrictions A with corrective lenses, no endorsements, no 29.
4: 37, William 85 is under control on that scene. Let's see if William 64 can break off and pick up 8930.
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0: William 16, send me that suspicious vehicle.
6: 6 last clear. 35, William 82, show me a SO. 82, show SO. 45, 145, show me SO.
2: Paul 17 and 245, have y'all made contact?
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1: Not clear.
0: 45 Frank 20 SL. 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
2: 245, Paul 17.
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6: Sam 21, show you SL.
7: No, we don't have contact yet. Have them stage at Carter Park, and I will meet them there at the staging area.
2: Definitely.
1: 245, did you have traffic?
2: That's clear. EMS was just wanting to know if y'all made contact.

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3: Molina.

0: this question, you know, it's going to be Meet the Citizen, Cypresswood Drive, and Fairfield Meadows Drive, reference number 893 at 1353. It's going to be at the Kroger.
1: 41 David 16.
0: Well, you made it 5, and Henry 71 checking.
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1: 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Can you go ahead and notate to this call slip, call to report it 3 times, phone going straight to voicemail, and go ahead and clear me off of it.
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0: Yeah, clear. Do I make you primary or leave stand 13 primary?
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0: 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Good afternoon, District 2.
1: 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There's no disturbance at this time.
2: 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Civil vehicle monitor.
3: Bachelor.
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6: We meet the citizen, 24315 Ross Evans Drive, reference number 842 at 1356. This is going to be the other party to William 96 is requesting to make a report.
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0: East Ogden from your drive to your priority to 12,900 Ogden Westville. It's going to be a two-door Chevy that ran into a pole. No entrapments, no rollovers, nothing.
2: 35, that's related to William 96, a call. You can just dip it in and she can take care of it while she's there.
4: 2011-06, no contact. We need a standby for dispatch change. We need a standby for dispatch change.
2: If it's regarding the same incident, they can be linked or duped in together. She can just make contact with both parties and handle it.
6: Yes.
7: 690 SO.
6: Tell them 16 SO.
0: I'm trying to do that. Clear for you now.
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6: William 77 SO.
0: Seafront of SGI, North End, Houston Parkway, Houston Wilson.
3: 4,000 passenger.
8: Sam 20, do you say he's got contact?
6: That's clear.
8: 245, contact patient. Conscious breathing, just got loaded up. We'll be transporting him to Carter. 41, Frank 24.
3: Good.
8: Sam 20, that's clear. I've got fire department out, waiting EMS still. Gates open for y'all to come all the way out.
9: 41, Frank 24. 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
10: Yeah, 54, SO.
4: Charles.
6: William 54, SO. Next unit, you're going to have to read us.
10: William 54.
11: 42, I was 16, SO waiting.
6: William 54, I got you, next unit.
0: Charles 16, show you, SO.
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13: Charles 34, hold me out of station, one.
6: You're clear.
7: SO.
6: William 70, you're clear. William 67, you're clear.
7: Wheel 55, SO.
2: 42520, clear to SO.
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7: William 65.
6: William 65, SO.
2: Sam 30405.
8: 245, we'll be transporting the mail to Carter Park, gaining mileage 709.
0: That's correct.
1: 42.10, SO.
0: Sure, yes, sir.
6: That's Edward 63.
0: 42, same figure.
7: That's good.
6: That's clear, sure, yes, sir.
7: 43.
0: Can you trust it?
7: That's for the same 28098, same 28098.
0: That's good, thank you.
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0: 245. 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Houston, that's a 10-4. 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

0: 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You can see me 899. I'm clear.
1: Here, 301. All right.
2: 41 Edward 12, let's clear.
1: 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You can say reference 828. Clear on those.

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1: You can check my phone to my next accident.
0: Yes, ma'am.
2: Henry 25SO.
0: Henry 25SO. Can you show me a route to reference 80? Metro CA? Yes, can I show you that? North is a bridge jetliner. Henry 80SO.
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0: 7705. Kawana Brozard is showing to be on special bond release conditions. No 29.
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1: No more records to Barker Cypress and Cypress Northeastern. No more records. Charles 9-SO.
6: Charles 9-SO. 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
2: William 30, show me OD.
6: William 30, OD.
0: Receive, where will you transport? TO 901, that's received. Stand by for information. Advise when this subject is detained.
6: Central Supervisor Claire on reference 249.
8: T33, I'm clear with that. I'm over on the DOA. Take one of those units that just SO'd and get them in route.
6: That's clear. Are one of those units clear?
1: 45 Union 10 OD. 10 OD.
8: T33, that's it. Charles 21 in route right now, please.

0: Sam Vaughn, you can OD Edward 22. She's not on until 1500.
1: That's clear. That's clear. Charles 21, I've got you in route to this threat per unit 2 and per 233. It's going to be at 4100 FM 1960 Road West at the HYWACI restaurant, reference number 249 at 1410.
2: 216. 260. Let's get Charles 27 out with him. And SO Charles 35 coming out to Heritage Village, please.
1: Med 102, suspicious vehicle, say Highway 6 North, West Little Yard.
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0: Paul 21, show me back in service.
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2: 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Rodriguez showing special line release through Harris County SO, No 29.
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4: 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You have Charles 55, check by 233, please.
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5: Edward 17, you can send the info call, State 6.
1: That's clear, Charles 55, are you clear?
6: That's clear.
3: Yes, I'm clear.
1: That's clear. North Central, Dowdale, holding a minor.
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1: That's North 5-2.
5: Sir.

0: Number 52, that's clear. I have you in route. It's going to be a minor at 6635 North Grand Parkway West at the target, reference number 307 at 1415. Point 53, checking.
1: 128, make charge 27 primary on the Terrace 3, show charge 21 back in.
0: Yes, sir.
2: 42 hours 15, are you monitoring?

0: 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So your first responder will be answering through Ella.
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1: 245.
5: 245. Patient's going to sign a refusal, and wife's picking him up. We're going to be going back in service in just a minute.
1: That's clear. What's your ending?
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1: Thank you for answering.
0: Building security ground level, no sounds for Century, I'm back in.
2: You did that once at 9-1, hang up, revise your unit number. That's clear.
1: Yeah, we're 85.
2: Over 85, it's clear, so USO and en route is going to be in 9-1. Hang up, 20305 Holsworth Road, reference number 401 at 1418. Central Regular Road, holding up, meet the citizen.

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1: 4 Tom 39.
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2: Thirty-three Madison Charles for a drug overdose call, 2770 North Signature Parkway West. 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
0: So you're in route, suspicious vehicle 15730, block of Hardy Toll Road, reference number 403 at 1419. Green Range Rover is racing and speeding and driving recklessly southbound main lanes.
1: That's good.
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1: 229. 229.
3: Calling Everly and Mary 768 out of Michigan. Stand by.
1: 229, you said I'm at 30. I'm clear on it. 015, train room.
2: That's clear, train room. It's going to be a welfare check at 6615 Wood Place Corp. Reference number 470 at 1422.
1: 144, go ahead.
2: Cahill Ridge Court.
3: Houston, 2 Adam 1002, showing Edward Lincoln Mary 768 out of Michigan. No registration found.
2: 78 or so.
4: 44.
3: 45 Warrior 2 traffic.
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2: Need a central supervisor's numbers for the Rankin Road holding.
3: Langham Drive, on Texas Plate, Paul and Nora David 0052. Should come back to a green Chevy Tahoe.
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2: Charles 21, you clear?
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2: Say, you can route me to Citizen 2063, Laurel Oaks Drive, reference 344-1423. William 53, Tom 27, King 10, checking.
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6: Henry 102, could you send me reference 495, the welfare check?
2: The clear, Charles 86, you clear?
7: Charles 86, you said.
2: Charles 86, it's going to be a theft out there, 1330 Bartlett Cove Drive, reference number 484 at 1424. Tom 27, William 53, checking.
4: Put on number 12, you can send me 378, I'm clear on it.
7: Number 12,
0: Tom 27, I'll be under control.
2: Tom 27, that's clear.

0: Available supervisor for a public service reference, 483.
1: 421,
0: 721,
2: clear. Waiting, 53 checking.
3: 42, 520.
0: 520, go ahead.
3: 1-2 is not called to a family disturbance.
0: That's clear.
4: Henry 418. Henry 418. Henry 418, can you send me a message, please?
0: Huff. B for public service.
2: 4 William 53.
0: Available supervisor for public service reference 447.
2: 147, public services special, please.
3: 453, DT Bump.
1: 024, clear over.
2: That's clear, I'm checking on you.
0: Clear.
3: 453, I'm under control, thank you.
2: That's clear, thank you. Hour 71, checking. Edward 33, checking.
5: Edward 75.
2: Tom 39, checking.
6: Tom 39, I'm under control.
2: Here you go. Error 33 checking.
5: 233. Oh, standard.
2: 233, you're clear. For Edward 33 checking on you.
3: Edward 33, secure, splendid.
2: Clear, thank you.
7: You can 702, showing a 28 out of Michigan, Edward Lincoln Murray 768, returns to a 2012 Chevy Cruze, left for the van is 1761, registered to Nicole Joe Rood out of Pleasant Lake, Michigan, the 29.
8: Hey, mobile supervisor.
3: Oh, 16, you can send me one more of your heels.
8: Yes, sir, just making sure, for reference, 396 information call there. I want public service from the supervisor.
2: Edward 16, that's Claire Street and Rada says the service of the Trishwick Road and 1960 Road, reference number 561 at 1427.
3: That's
2: clear. It's going to be a in reference to a blue four-door sedan. Passenger was hitting the driver and the vehicle was swerving all over the road. The vehicle pulled into the Rabbits.
7: 2901.
2: Reporting's no longer at the location, no longer has visual.
7: 2901, confirmation received from Galveston County on Mariah Potts for theft of property. Data warrant 63-2026. They will extradite from Brazoria County as that's when subject is in custody.
3: Howard 71.
2: Edward 71.
3: Edward 71, I'm having connection issues. Can you look at a Texas ID for me?
2: That's clear, go ahead.
3: Edward 71, 40315057, Texas, Flores.
2: That's clear.
8: 41, Frank 20, just confirming which suspicious person. I got two in the same area.
3: He said we go through.
8: That's good.

Right, question dropped. Suspicious person, 845 FM 96 Road West. Unknown person entered through the doorway. Saw one of the cameras. Pause. Time.

0: 482 checking.
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0: That's fine.
2: 41834, send me 355.
3: Tower 34, I believe that's a C4 contract. I write it over to them for now.
2: Tower 34, this way.
4: Adam 36.
0: Central, Huntway, calling a family disturbance.
5: Adam 36.
4: Oh.
0: Correction.
6: 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Can we find out where the party is at?
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0: North Central holding a family disturbance off of Springs Tuber and Avalon Crest.
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7: Hold my call and show me out on Frank 22's major.
0: Yes, sir. Number 15, you're clear. Send trackers. 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No more records needed. 6635 North Grand Parkway west of the target. 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
2: 128. 355. Are you saying that occurred in Huntwick, or are you calling that Huntwick?
0: Separately. 47,
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0: 35. Do you have EMS en route for an elderly adult female, conscious of breathing in distress? Yeah, Spring Creek Village.
1: No, sir. No, sir, NOR 53, clear copy.

0: Edward 10, can you send me Meet the Citizen on Notes for Extremer? They're on notes.
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0: 4155.
3: See stack on me, reference 230 with domestic prevent. I'm clear on that.
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1: Can
3: I do a unit check for all officials, please?
1: Can you do a unit check by was 42 over 20? Over 20, any control?
2: Channel 403, no 29 on Matthew Gonzalez.
3: I'm out of control for now, ma'am. Thank you.
1: That's good.
3: Charles, any photos, clear?
4: 42, Frank 20. Show's around.
1: Frank 20, that's good, hang out.
6: Seeing 20, I'll do this.
3: Okay.

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1: Go ahead.
2: 45 Adam 82. Can you change my nature code to a 475, please?

0: Should be in front of the location of 11002 Abbott Stern Road, 11002 Abbott Stern Road. Reporting stating there's a couple of vehicles there with a Louisiana plate that have been there for about a week. I have the descriptions in the comments. One is a Toyota Corolla tan, and the other one is a GMC pickup white. I ran both plates, and they don't come back stolen. And they are registered out of Louisiana.
1: Of course.
2: Seven nine. I'll be checking by. I'm right down the street from it, but you can leave me on the app and call as well.
3: You advise room 201.
0: 79 is clear.
4: Room 209.
3: That's clear.
5: North Fletcher, we don't need any records on the scene.
3: North Fletcher, cinch records. No more records are needed. 6635 North Grand Parkway West, no records.
1: Please, 5 to send me a suspicious vehicle, please.
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3: That's clear.
6: Nora 53, other report is safe out.
3: Nora 53 is clear.Palm 24, check in.
4: 7-9, go ahead.
3: Palm 24, it's clear.
2: Just advising, their two vehicles are legally parked in actual parking spaces.
4: That's clear, I'll make a notation of that.
2: Sir, 41, contact.
4: That's more than likely, yes. I can go ahead and put her phone number in the call comments. It is on the actual call.
2: That's good, all public service.
4: So, that is clear.

0: show notes. I have eyes on the background.
1: No, they're not. That's good.
0: Edward 10.
1: Confirming, was it the one on Weston 45 or is the SARP station call?
2: Go ahead.
3: You can show me out of service and route to Telmar VNC for equipment repair.
2: Okay. Nora 5-3, there was no answer on callback number 2.
1: That's clear. Number 39, confirm I was in the disturbance at the academy or the one in Collins Cyber Station, the 19th North Freeway disturbance.
4: Thank you for anything.
1: 1-10-14-42, that's good.
4: We're number 12. You can send me 304, and can we try to do one more callback?
1: Number 12, good.

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3: Henry 57, that's clear. Welfare check, Apple Hollow Lane and Cyril Drive. This is your reporting reference to a 3-year-old Hispanic female wearing a tie-dye shirt, brown pants, listening to walk into the neighborhood. The reportee is going to be outside watching the child. Doesn't see any adults around.
4: How are they for us here?
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2: Eric 11 Oscar 1 attained at 1450. William 85, you're also clear. 229 checking. Eastside Solicitor is Taylor Red.
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1: Hey boys, fish person, 17217 Haver.
0: Charles 42, that's clear. Send me the citizen, 12526 Colony Hill Lane, reference 973-1451. And Henry 57, show you back in there, calling back to cancel. Q29, checking.
2: 229, I'm under control.
0: That's clear.
3: 136.
0: 136.
3: Let me pull this one.

0: 36 Claire Solicitors, 5671 Treasury Road. And then there is the Kroger in reference to a group of two black males. They're selling candy in the parking lot. I've been told multiple times to leave and they're refusing.
1: You're standing 2204, no 29 Central.
0: One is going to be a black male juvenile, tall, wearing a red backpack, last one wearing black clothing. Second is going to be a black male juvenile, short, with blue backpack, wearing all black clothing. Reference 992-1452.
2: One, I did. Send me your welfare check. I'm clear.
0: One, 19, okay. Reference 942-1452.
3: Edward 85. Someone elderly male being transported to Memorial Hermann of Woodlands. Medic 603. Change my nature to unknown med.
4: Frank 20 over 20 checking.
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0: North Central's vicious person in Country Lake Estates.
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8: Cross 29.
0: North 29, Claire's vicious person, 19403 Country Road Drive.
6: They're passing their performance CPR.
0: So then service for the advising of a white male wearing a white hat, white shirt, went to the reportee's door selling something, and reportee advised he wasn't interested.
6: On the officer that was seen collapsing.
0: The male became confrontational. Reference 45-1454.
9: Henry 80.
0: Henry 80.
1: Houston 2 David 904 and 29 on Whitehead.
9: Henry, you can put my numbers on that runaway.
8: 41 over 12. You can send me 313. I'm clear on it.
10: 412 Squisher, roll for a check on Alabama North Houston.
0: Runaway 6022 Cool Ross Close. Just a reporting reference to granddaughter. Just ran out the door. It's a white female with long black hair, gray sweatpants set. Ran off towards the Walmart, lapse time less than 30 minutes. Reference 962-1454.
11: 41039, send me a message.
10: Number 39, let's go.
6: Can I turn around from the assistant officer? He'll be on the westbound feeder.

0: Yes, Your Honor, this is the officer. It appears the unit was on a motorcycle. It is a Harris County Sheriff's Officer.
1: 580 Breedway, is receiving a welfare check at the same location. So then there's a reference to a female, Hispanic female wearing a pink shirt, gray pants. Went to her 40s house, advising that she was kicked out of location. Grandfather pushed her against the wall and threatened to pull out a gun.
0: That's clear. Available traffic unit.
1: Was advising that the female was in their garage, but left in a vehicle with a grandmother. Will do, but in.

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1: Trafficking over District 5, trafficking in District 5.
2: Available traffic unit. Go ahead. That's clear. King 20, on that runaway, do we still have the grandmother on the phone?
3: Hello, traffic unit for reference 68 for District 5, traffic unit reference 68, District 5.
4: Number 2-4, what's the traffic unit, ma'am?
2: Negative, they called in through the sheriff's office. We can attempt to call back.
5: Can you just verify that grandma does have her?
2: They're in route. That's clear.
4: Number 2-4, the deputy's going to be awake and breathing.
2: That's clear, deputy, awake and breathing. Nora 108, checking.
6: Sam's one, clear on it.
7: Fitchtown 25, is it one of ours? Would you mind running and screening my call notes? Shows I have open ones.
2: That's okay. Reference 70 is advising this is Harris County unit. Air 24, are you able to go?
4: That's correct.
2: That's cool. 10-25, be clear.
7: Fitchtown 25, clear. I'll get her up.
2: That's good.
4: Air 24, unit number, it's going to be 70, Charles 25. 3-7.
2: That's
8: cool. Column 24, he sent it to me as well.
2: That's
9: cool. 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
1: The report is passing by advising of a single vehicle accident, motorcycle rider is down.
4: 14, that's good for you now.
1: Another information at this time, reference 177-1459, supervisor clear.
5: 235, clear, moving around.
1: That's clear. Next unit is clear now.
4: That's clear.
3: 119, I'm clear.
1: 119, clear.
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9: Service report, no more records.
0: No more records, the 290, you can complete no more records.
1: William 21, check it. Paul 24.
10: We're there, 18, you send that crew in a mischief on North Pro.
11: This is the police.
4: That's clear, show you now.
1: 41, David, 17, OD.
3: David, 17, OD.
1: Now clear. Not clear.
4: It's clear, go ahead.
1: Henry 62, can I show you check in the Walmart?
12: Be advised, Uncle Jill is open.
13: Yes, ma'am, that's received.
4: That's car unit, be advised, Uncle Jill is open.
3: Hey, boys, suspicious vehicle, 45 near Sharpswood.
12: 41, Edward 33, show me yourself.
3: Edward 33, yes.
1: In Nora 14, we are receiving another major accident. They're advising Kirkendall and Spring Cypress, one vehicle accident involving motorcycle.
2: Sorry, 24, if you're checking on me, I'm there, Patel.
1: Advising a possible shoulder injury, EZ 11 is in route.
9: 166.
1: 166.
9: See if he can reroute Henry 57 to the suspicious person holding her contract.
1: Henry 57, clear straight route, reference 204-1501. Paul 61, you're clear.

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1: 45, Adam 31, OD.
0: Adam 31, Sean OD. And R42, I received another call for a major accident. This one's advising a motorcycle versus a silver BMW.
2: Adam 61, WOD.
0: Sean OD.

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1: 125, are they on the main wings or feeder road?
2: Westbound feeder.
3: 21 on main lanes. Any of the units in Rockland kind of slow down. And I could probably use somebody to block off that entryway.
4: North Central, follow up, Meadow.
5: You send me that disturbance on North Freeway.
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2: Tom 24.
0: Figure out what hospital he's going to,
2: that's clear.
0: Edward 17, which on-ramp needed to be blocked?
4: Unit segment open mic.
8: Nor 9. Same Meadow Hill.
4: Nor 9, that's clear. Pulse is only reference 234, 1503. Task is see that, no man, but 494. 119.
2: King 20. Available unit to advise, which entryway to be blocked off to the assist?
9: 119. Have North 53 pick up Bridgestone.
4: That's clear. King 20.
9: Here, 38.
5: Looks like it might be Kermire. I'm about to advise.
4: That's clear. King 20, yes, ma'am. For those Task CD units, can we verify who the female got into a car with, if she got into a car?
9: Here's
3: 78.
4: 81, Elwood 1-2.
2: Okay, any additional units in route to the assist? Yeah, so stand slow. Units 40.
3: Can you pull me a case on
2: 42, good
10: minute,
11: Travis, show me all day.
10: Hey, Eddie.
11: Randall is returning home, along with the grandmother. All units can ask and return back to the scene. All units are off.
7: That's clear. Last 5 is 08756, repeating 08756.
4: That's clear. Clear.
5: I'm clear. You can be the entrance just east of Kermar.
4: D20, I'm clear on it. Thank you.
2: That's clear.
0: 166, I'm clear. You can show up in those backup service besides one more unit to back up him and have any 16 pick up that wall.
12: Any power hotly.
0: 235,
4: 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Hager. That's clear. 235, go ahead.
2: That's clear.
4: Henry 5, so that's clear. Since traffic only for Henry 57, channel 12. 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
13: He has a pink town. Why are you hand running into the car wash?
4: 357, clear, 166, are you clear?
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2: See Charles Minor accident, North Eldridge and Cypress Northeast.
0: 166, clear, I'm leaving the station. Have him right 37. Make sure he's aware, too, he's around the corner.
3: That's why I'm 4999, go ahead.
0: Still got eyes, and also what office do we got? 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
14: That structure fire, I'll be out with, it's going to be a 700 block of Coral Street. Ten four on scene.
3: Let's see.
4: Parking lot towards the gas station, Camp 15. That's right. He's going towards Will Clayton.
3: 45, Frank 20. Can you see a disturbance off of Northwest Freeway?
2: That's clear, showing you around.
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3: 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Man, people on this side of the washroom in the back. 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
0: That's clear. And you lost eyes on him, right?
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0: Border number 12, you can send me 290. I'm clear on it.
1: Number 12, sure not EDP on the high plains.
2: Let's go to a callback.
1: I need you to back over 12 for that DDP on High Pines Drive. Mentions Mel might have a felony assault warrant.
2: Charles 86 checking.
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7: Henry 62, show medic 49 on
5: scene. Houston 2-David-904. Donald Taylor's registered 1077, Brazoria County SO, near 29.
2: That's clear. Any EMS advising that CPR is still in progress?
5: 2-David-904, be advised the victim is a child. Are there any children in the vehicle?
2: Go ahead.
8: I'll be there, Henry 43 or Henry 44, break off to go back up, Henry 62 on an unknown medical.
9: 45 or 15, you can send me that minor, I don't know if I was just...
2: That's clear, showing your route. That's clear. Henry 43 or Henry 44?
6: Henry 44, you can, send CPU and send me over there.
2: That's clear. William 90 checking.
10: Charles 11 SO.
2: Charles 11, that's clear.
11: We met him, so.
2: William 90, that's clear. East side follow up, MUD 43, requesting any closer from a supervisor. Task is to local alarm, MUD 109. And west side, arson fire, Oakcrest.
12: William
1: 54,
12: clear information.
1: 41 boy 12, boy 12, checking on your suspicious vehicle.
2: William 54, clear arson fire, 18126 Hillock Glen Lane.
5: Oh, one.
13: Are you called or come back and get me?
2: So then there's location for a structure fire. Everyone's out of the building. I point out reference 395-1512. Supervisor clear.
12: 41 over 32, you can send me reference 977.
2: And 136, re-advise, I'll speed up.
5: Reference 401, you can go for me.
2: That's clear.
5: 934 process.
8: 41, boy 12 under control.
5: Go ahead.
12: East heading to welfare tag. East tag. Freeway and hopper.
2: 934, process.
5: 934, go ahead.
2: 3016, that's clear.
11: 42, boy 10, what are you going to unit check for?
12: That's boy 10.
11: Boy 10, correct.
12: Can I get a unit check by with boy 10? You have any control?
6: Henry 23.
2: Henry 23.
14: 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It's going to be at the corner of Rocky Road and Boudreaux on the north side. The report you had, I believe, a $15,000 machine was stolen about 15 minutes ago, but he did not state, like, a direction of travel or anything like that. He said that they were stolen. It was stolen from his gray Toyota Tacoma. He'll be standing outside ready to flag you down when you get there.
12: Sir, which way home or cross on the road?
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15: westbound lane is going to be shut down. All traffic is exiting at Cromart.
16: Paul 63, I have Paul 61 on board. We'll be around to Tom Bobby
12: MC. That's
16: great. Okay.
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1: Anybody able to confirm Cypress Wood jail's open?
12: 654, holding up welfare check. It's linked to the welfare check earlier this morning at 1402 South Cherry. It is going to be the other party. The subject of the welfare check this morning is now calling, requesting a welfare check on the party that called on her earlier.
2: 363, this is your local alarm. Reference 411-1514. East side, that's what the business, UD 16.
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4: Yes, sir, thank you. Are you up to date on the CAD notes?
1: City, Tom 24.
0: Tom 24.
3: I'll take a look at it.
1: Yeah, is EMS advised for a hospital?
0: Area 16, Mike Secure.
4: Okay.
0: I have central call to confirm.
5: Area 16, Mike Secure.
0: That's okay, the warrants are confirmed.
3: Transfer to
5: Herman JV. That's clear. You can show me around to JPC. Beginning mileage 047047.
0: That's clear. 1518.
1: Tom 24. Tom
6: 24, go ahead. Show item 44. Somebody for a 43-year-old female.
4: It's not the race.
2: He was transported to Katie.
1: Okay. I'm assuming Memorial Herman Katie.
0: Central, meet us at a Memorial Northwest.
2: I'm central confirm.
6: Hispanic female.
4: Receive. Houston Fire en route. EMS en route.
6: Same for, we're trying to get her out of it, out of the seizure.
4: Receive.
1: 25, that's affirmative. They have not left yet. They're going to Memorial Katie. Yes. On 24, that's clear. Thank you.
5: That was 2-9.
4: .403, near 29, Saeed Muhammad Akil.
0: All units check for an open mic.

0: Good day, over 4G. 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
1: Yes, please.
2: Yeah, they say that you're fine. If you want to wait over here, you're fine. Hey, man, just try not to be rude. Whatever issue it is between you and the hotel and this one's over the service, you know? I'm not saying that you're going to call it over here.
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4: 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I'm in can you tell me what juvenile being reported back to the Walmart original scene?
1: Can I ask you, what's your mileage?
3: Not really.
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1: 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Palm 22, check in.
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2: 119. I get another unit checked by the remote control.
3: 477 route. 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Is she in the area?
2: Okay.
4: 357, any mile 003.
2: Left here, 1524.
4: That is unknown. 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
3: 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But she's the one who called in the welfare check, correct?
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2: Westside Discharger Farms, 368. 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
5: Can you do a call back? 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
0: 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Hey, Patrol, thank you, ma'am.
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0: Okay.
1: Go ahead.
2: Hey, I tried a public service for 40. She didn't answer the phone.
0: Area 46 checking.
1: That's clear. She's also not at this location. Everything is secure here.
2: No, I figured. I just wanted to see these text messages.
4: I'm going to be out on the Kima channel on a fishing contact. Can you run one? My name and date of birth.
1: What
6: was the last name?
0: Area 85 checking.
5: 85, mark is secured.
0: Okay. 233, checking.
4: Last name is going to be Sam, Tom, Charles, Young, Robert. First name is going to be Darius, common spelling. Date of birth is going to be 04-08-2001.
6: Revise the spelling of that first name.
4: 10-9.
6: Advise the spelling of the subject's first name and the race.
4: The first name is going to be David, Adam, Robert, Ida, Union, Sam, black male.
6: Receive. Stand by.
0: William 11, already 4 checking.
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0: William 52. William 52.
9: Sam, all the traffic units are under your primary on this.
0: That's clear. You're bumping William 54 and under control. Okay.
10: 2 Adam 402, Houston, clear on that, Larry.
6: 7-4-2, receive. Number 29.
0: Number 12, checking. Task is to meet the citizen on 152.
4: Under control, I'm making contact.
0: That's clear.
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6: 7-4-0-9, let's receive.
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0: Henry 73.
13: Parks and Wildlife 4999 Houston.
0: That's clear. Meet the citizen, reference 757-1530.
6: Parks and Wildlife 4999. Go ahead.
0: 233 and ready for Norway 66 checking.
4: Norway 66, I'm in control.
13: 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Will you show me 10-8 off that structure fire? Off. 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
6: Wildlife 4999 showing you 10-8.
0: That's okay.
14: 45, 10-25.
0: 10-25.
14: Make Tom 24 primary and change this to a major, please.
0: That's
6: clear. Negative, Houston,
14: just make it a major.
0: That's
6: clear. 10-611, Lamas, New
0: 29. 233, checking.
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0: Line 49 for criminal mischief, 11,100, Almond Grove.
15: AM 26, we've already gone to the hospital.
0: That's clear.
2: 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Can you put me on the welfare check?
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0: 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I'm not showing that Texas ID or DL.
1: 10-4.
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5: Henry 68, you were clear. 119, did you have traffic?
2: 44 at Orange, can you send me a reminder on what?
0: 119, you can disregard.
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5: clear.
2: 145, send an alarm. 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
0: 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William 5, checking.
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0: 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Tell me your name over here on Malibu. 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
2: First of all, I put it in on Houston. 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
1: First of all, I 4309, proceed.
2: 4744-0271. 4744-0271. Last name is Henry Ivan Nora Edward Sam. First name is Patrick.
0: Q29 checking.
3: North 77
0: checking.
3: 42 Frank
4: 12 OD. Sure, Yodi. 77, we're under control.
0: Okay.
5: 573 Mike, be here.
2: Go ahead.
1: You said today was 606 to 29 on Juan Munoz.
5: Izzy is eligible to expire 2030. I'm showing one in CCIC, OCIC, no extradition, and state pickup only out of Fort Bend County.
0: Nora 14, follow up.
2: Nora 14, that's clear. Proceed, waiting for
0: follow up.
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0: Send me that terroristic threat on 19 checking.
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1: Okay.
3: Henry 68, I'm attempting contact with the homeowner.

0: He's calling from minor accident, 1409 Colus. 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
1: 459, just checking your computer.
0: And what's the Houston Parkway?
2: Oh, sure, this battle's in books.
3: Charles 37, clear copy.
4: Charles 80.
3: Charles 80, go ahead.
4: What's that, Sam, 1240?
1: 459, that's clear.
4: Yes, ma'am. Can you change my nature call to child custody dispute and also the address 16911 Memorial Chase Drive?
3: That's fair.
4: I mean Memorial Chase Road.

0: Dum-dum-dum.
1: Right, well, if you can hold me out, this is SOE 3. We're going to get 600 back with SOE.
2: Houston DJ's number 1, Charles 37, showing you not to the best, 8416 Willow Lock Drive, 875 at 1542. Houston DJ, go ahead.
0: I got a vehicle logging the call, so can you run it? Phone to be stolen. The last 46149 is going to be unoccupied.
3: He's out in for local 4015, Mohawk.
2: If you were clear, confirming for the Nissan Xterra spray and color.
0: Okay. If there's nothing, it's going to be still wearing color. 6149 is going to be the last four.
4: 1112, your radio transmission was difficult to hear. You're at the 300 block of West Main?
2: That's clear. Showing stolen through this agency, we'll confirm.
1: We're at the 200 block of West Main.
4: That's clear.
0: It's down here. You, a buffer, for a second, please.
5: Now we're 33 escalator shot. That is on 1960.
2: That's clear. Attention wreckers. Need first wrecker, Briar Creek Boulevard and Rambling Brook Drive. First wrecker, Briar Creek Boulevard and Rambling Brook Drive.
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2: Coming from the direction of the neighborhood behind the apartment complex. 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
2: It's going to be a traffic set hazard on West Virginia and Ella Boulevard. It's going to be a TNC Yukon, Texas tag, William X-Ray Tom, 1602. Need a record.

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2: 252, you were clear, no more records needed. 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
2: That's clear, 1547.
1: Number 14.
2: Number 14.
1: Number 14, that's just a call before you back. Anything you
4: can... Traffic, 414, go to traffic.
2: 445, checking.
5: You can put me in 1916 Audi with
4: 45 under control.
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7: 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When I lost connection, check on the district.
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4: Go ahead.
5: This is not stopping. We're headed east on 1960.
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4: 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That's a 1960. Gonna be at the Palace and hold it for me. One second.
3: 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Charles 86, clear to copy.
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0: Carl 86, meet the citizen, 4719 Shatner Drive, C-40 in reference to a hit and run that occurred on Champion Forest near Cypress Wood. 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Atascocita holding animal humane, Atascocita Trail.
1: 4-4-8-1.
2: Can you add a type of license plate on the call, please? This is Tom John Lincoln 6274. Tom John Lincoln 6274. Can we get a red Hyundai?
1: I report for you for a late start. I want to see about the party.
3: This is I'm going to tank 1551.
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3: Any news condition regarding that en route to Edward 14?
0: Thank you,
5: Bob. Forward in pursuit.
3: No, it's a negative. It was the vehicle pulled over. She has a detain.
4: Get our record
5: out of here,
3: please.
5: That's clear.
3: I'll use the resume traffic.
0: Nora 52, follow up.
5: Edward 10.
3: Go ahead.
5: Nora 52, send it.
3: That's clear.
5: Can you send me that stolen vehicle, reference 464?
0: Nora 52, clear, follow up.
3: Sure, you know. Need a record of 290 in Premier, need a record.
1: Nothing. They're both going to be clear SMW. Your red Hyundai has unconfirmed insurance, and the 44 is super.
0: Public service only in reference to a previous case, 157 at 1552.
2: That's good for you.
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5: Item 13.
3: Need a record of North Eldridge Parkway and Tanner, need a record.
6: Houston 7208, Joseph Crockett, DLM Houston is not eligible. Has restriction B, boy, has a suspension of liability insurance, no 29.
7: Any level supervisor?
8: Yeah, I'm following. We got a record, no more records.
3: No more records, so 290 in Premier, no more records.
7: Same thing on the Premier progress, just confirming two last priority.
2: Did you repeat that, Jeff?
5: Yes, sir, correct.
0: 252 is confirmed. Vehicle's confirmed.
6: 7264 out at the hospital.
3: That's clear, 1853.
1: That's clear. I sent in the confirmation request.
2: Paul 17OD.
7: That's good.
0: Charles 73.
7: That's clear. I'm on the phone with the reporter. The vehicle already left the location.
9: Be advised, the lights in 1960s and cutting is out all the way around.
0: That's clear. Flashing or completely out?
2: That's clear.
9: They're flashing.

0: 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You can say if I'm anything personal on West Road on me and try to do an information call, please.
1: 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Vehicle minor accident, 9470 FM 1960 bypass road west.
2: 014, no record. Okay.
1: That's clear.
2: There was, can you send me the local on the lock?
1: Confirming number.
2: Edward 16. There was a vehicle should have went westbound on 1960.
3: Steve Sheldon, call 6.

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4: Hostel 1-7, what's your address?
5: Hello, Jay.
2: Hi. 573 GS traffic.
5: You can hold my call. Are you considering that minor accident on East Jackson on your vendor? I'm about to come up to it.
3: Okay. Charles 21, you were clear to follow up public service only 209 at 1556. 19.
6: 41 Frank 29, Frank 29, second.
2: What was your beginning?
5: Control.
7: 947-56, 947-56.
2: Okay. 7-7. Can you put that information? Call the hall. 5451, beginning mile 947-56, 1557.
3: 22. Troll 37, I'm not clear on your traffic.
8: 322.
3: Going to be a male
9: laying
3: on the sidewalk with a dog.
9: He's in the traffic hazard. I'm not the Odorson Center.
8: Which way you're at?
2: 1237. I'll take that information call. We'll clear this location.
3: That's fair. Subject is now laying in the yard of the Route 40. 50-year-old male, not awake. Unsure if he's breathing.
7: 799. You can show me clear backup.
2: That's clear. 1112, Mike, secure.
6: Any of the whole supervisors clear on all the whole times? Supervisor clear on all the whole times?
9: Alright.
7: Sam 25 clear.
6: Sam 25 clear.
2: We also last name Hines is going to be eligible, expires 2033 and showing 4 in specific out of precinct 4.
9: Edward 10, if you haven't already, disregard EMS. I'll be in service in the area.
6: Edward 10, that's clear.
2: 934, just checking your secure. I'm secure.
3: Number estimated at 4850 from 1960.
10: 2-11-17 to 2-11-08.
5: We're on the corner.
0: 1-12-3-5-8.
10: Hey, be free, could you make my location? I'm just here at the phone check-in.
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0: Number 33, just checking. We had a disturbance drop at the same location, stating there was a black male cussing at an employee. Seems intoxicated.
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3: 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Trinity. Up there. Do you need it over the air?
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3: 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Charles 102 checking.
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3: Edward 54 checking.
2: I'll be out of the motorist assist on Cypress.
3: Edward 54.
2: Yeah, 45 North Peter.
6: Edward 54, I'm under control.
0: 41
3: Edward
0: 39.
2: 29. It'll be Texas 28 X-ray, George John 9830. For a black Cadillac.
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1: 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I have no service over here. Can you play the information call advice? No, no.
3: 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He's taking 905 Alexander, 29.
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1: Houston Channel 1002, Roy Newman, Pinehurst DL is not eligible, expired March 2021, the ID expires in 2028, SR suspension, mandatory conviction, mandatory suspension, driving while license invalid, deny renewal, failure to appear. Yeah, 29.
2: William 45, solicitors, 12506 Glen Abbey Street, in service for two males.
0: 41, Boy 21, Boy 21, checking your welfare check on Willow Springs Place, Boy 21.
2: Hispanic males, one wearing a blue shirt. The reportee is advising that they came to her backyard trying to sell her something, asked them to leave, still walking in the neighborhood. 384-1607. Edward 19, checking.
0: Municipal traffic, tell Boy 21, can advise. Can I get some check by with Boy 21, 434 Willow Springs Place?
3: Boy 21, I'm under control, thank you.
0: That's good.
2: Edward 19, clear.
0: Any interrupts, Boy 21 can also disregard.
2: Nora 53, checking.

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0: 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Nora 63.
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0: How did you want to clear your previous traffic stop?
3: That was this traffic.
2: Apologies, may I clear one from the police? Number 13, go ahead.

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1: That's quick. Are we open 16 to 10? Volume 59 checking. 2020 checking.
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3: Copperfield telephone harassment, 16607 Rainbow Lake.
2: Commission a male in his 30s, causing a disturbance at the location, white shirt, black pants, no weapons involved. Last known to be walking down the street, unknown, exact DOC.
1: Eastside, my 26, Owen in progress.
2: Henry 23, Sunday.
1: Henry 23, that's clear. It's in Owen in progress, 7827 FM 1960 Bypass Road West at the Scottish Inn and Suites. The caller was transferred to ESD 11. Their daughter's friend walked to this location.
3: Hey, Adam, FSGI 19001 Kermir.
1: 13-year-old male shot in the leg. He is awake and breathing. There's heavy bleeding. Last time's going to be 15 to 20 minutes. No suspect description and unknown where the suspect is at this time. Reference number 567 at 1616. Eastside Supervisor clear.
4: 566, I'm clear.
1: That's clear.
0: 31, I'm clear.
1: 31, clear.
5: Chief decision arrest.
6: 16, just have them advise when they get there for me, please.
1: You're clear. Central Med 191, meet the officer.

0: 45120, you could give me information and you could send me that telephone harassment.
1: That's question you're at.

0: 16, let's just get one more task to see the unit en route for now. And you just gotta get there. Make sure that someone follows the box to the hospital and someone stays on scene.
1: 16, show me around.
2: That's clear. And Henry 23, show you arriving.
0: That means it's gonna be too far.
2: That's clear. 164, you can disregard.
3: 41039.
2: Henry 23, I show you on location. Are you out with a patient?
1: Is he available for a welfare check? He's still tied up in the jail.
3: You can also show a FEMA release.
4: 16.
1: Henry 23, go. 533, sorry, low volume. Can you repeat?
2: Are you going to be out with the subject? Is he clear to move out?
1: Give me just a second, sir. That's right.

0: My elbows hurt. It's an SR suspension, no liability insurance.
1: 23, I'm pretty pressure. You can have them move up.
2: Okay. See Charles, suspicious person, 15301 Northwest Freeway.
3: Henry, 23.
0: Sir, 203, Joel Mesa, that's new 29.
3: EMS is advised to move up. Is there a room number that you're near? Are you in the parking lot?
1: 221.
3: Clear.
4: 166, meters. Make sure you tourniquet if you have to.
3: 166, you're clear.

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1: Charles 37, I'm going to show you en route to the Animal Humane. Reference number 528 at 1621.
2: Yes, sir.

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2: You can see what I need the citizen on service first.

0: 112, I think, the 1 for 6.
1: Yeah.
2: Route. It'll be a white male with...
1: So you take the water?
0: That's good. You can show me around.
2: Tan shirt and jeans and a unit to back.
3: 262 EMS and seats.
2: 262, that's clear.
4: Montoya, can you give us an update?
1: Route 25, 20. I don't have a connection. You can go ahead and clear me, CDU, and show me around.

0: Never.
1: That's clear.
2: This is 6-2-2-1 of the tank.
1: That's clear. 1622. Do you have a patient update?
2: Do you have an
1: update on the patient?

0: 262. Paramedic is already working on it. He's awake, conscious.
1: As it is right now, it looks, they said it's an accident.

0: Prayer 54 under control ascended. Okay.
1: Charles 73.
0: Charles 73.
1: Box 420 was leaving the scene and flagged me down and advised it was a false alarm. You can show me back in.
0: Okay.

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1: Air 16, Walden.
2: Austin, we're out to the airport, sir.
1: What do you have?
3: So I think that's clear. It's going to be at Holland James Street, Holland James. Before he's passing by, stated there's a man in a wheelchair, motorized wheelchair, and stated he looked like he was passing out.
1: Henry 25.
4: 4 Henry 25. Edward 63 checking, Tom 16 checking.
5: I'm under control.
4: Clear. Unit for Walden, re-advisor unit number.
6: Hey, Adam, fifth over, Katie Hockley cut off at Long at all.
4: Edward 11 checking.
5: Okay, 11 under control.
4: Okay. Charles 55, Charles 102 checking.
7: Supervisor, is anybody else going to that scene needs to be party too?
2: Do you have a description of the mail?
4: 16, you are clear. Units en route to be in progress. Priority 2.
8: That's going to be negative, but we did receive two calls. He was last seen headed east on Alma, away from Main Street.
4: Henry 68, unit on Deer Timbers Trail checking.

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1: No follow up.
0: Clear.
1: Fast and hurt. Fast.
2: Go ahead.
3: Charles, 26. Give me a report and send it to me.
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0: Charles, 102, clear.
5: 329.
1: Pull me out 706, James, and I have EMS check box.
2: That's clear.
6: What units over there? If not, you can just put anybody else who had made team back in.
4: Show us how that Cypresswood, please, sir. Any mileage, 521.
0: 16, that's clear.
3: 21, Frank, 24.
0: 262, can you advise if you need any additional units?
5: Frank, 24.
7: Henry, 72, we're under control right now. We don't need anybody else.
3: 41, Frank, 24. You can send me that disturbance out there on North Freeway. I'm trying to know.
2: I'll let him tell it.
5: That's fair.
0: Clear. Henry 47, you're back in. And Charles 102 showing you route to the unknown major minor. Fountainhead Drive and DeForest Street. Old Lincoln occupied times one. Possibly wrecked. Male with his head down in the vehicle. Reporting couldn't provide any more information. EMS is en route. No other information. 829-1628.
7: Henry 73.
0: Henry 73. That's clear. Henry 47, are you clear?
8: Henry 47. That's clear. I was already at Moore and Harmon.
0: Clear. Henry 68, units on Deer Timber checking.
2: 260.
1: 260. 5-3. Go ahead.
9: 260. I'm clear on Charles 12's call. Just have him advise on Henry's when he arrives.
8: Edward 19, you can change my call to a forgery.
0: That's clear.
2: EMS is en route.
5: 150 Muncie, Charles Meath Citizen, 3503 Churchill Gardens.
0: That's clear. Atascocita, Walden, meet the citizen, Westside, Lakewood, holding suspicious person, and Central, Mud 191, minor accident.
4: 140, did we get that direct?
0: Negative.
1: 523. Rerouting to 500 James, 500 James Street.
4: 120, let's see what we send to the HB, if it's on Feed Road, it's not going to be 191.
2: Yes, clear, rerouting to 500 James.
4: 166.
0: 166.
7: Clear, Henry. Two flying office call, put them in progress, and let's just have one of the units on scene go to the hospital. We already got some units out there.
0: That's clear. Henry 25, read.
8: 45.
7: Henry 25 is already on scene for the in progress. He just never cleared himself on the last call.
0: That's fair. Atascocita, Mud 109, fraudulent use of ID.
10: 6100 Black Highway 6 North on Texas, Lady Sam, Nora Sam, 4805, sitting back to a Acura Model TSX, gray in color.
8: 820, show me on Charles Wallace, who's call.
0: That's clear. King 20, you're clear.
8: 1054, reference 856, clear on notes.
0: 1054, 856, at 1630, suspicious person, at 12535. Bowline Abbey Street. King 20, go ahead for your flight.
8: William George David, 0926.
11: 206, no 29, Sarah Lou Gutierrez.
0: That's clear. Texas tag?
1: Henry 44.
0: Henry 44?
8: 20 is going to be Texas. Tire is going to be completely off the vehicle.
0: That's clear.
8: That's clear.
11: Houston 706, have a delayed return. Sarah Lou Gutierrez has Sussex Precinct 3, Harris County. It's from 2017.
1: 4-4, reference 578. Do you have anybody on it?
0: That's negative.
1: You can clear my CBU and send it to me. Sorry, information, send it to me.
5: David Forgan.
12: What is wrong? The address is going to be 516 James.
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0: Henry, you do this clear, 789 at 1632. For Friday's ID at 5434 Heronwood Drive. Henry 37, Henry 62, Henry 64, Henry 68, checking status.
9: Henry 67.
8: Henry 68, we're all under control.
0: Short. Henry 22. You're clear.
9: I'm down the street, you can start it on me.
8: That's clear, back up.
0: Henry 43, checking.
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0: Charles 102.
15: She's not going to be in an accident. There's no injuries out here.
0: Charles 102, that's clear. Confirming not an accident.
14: Adam 10, checking.
6: 166, the juvenile is going to be transported to ATA, Kingwood.
0: 166, clear.
14: That's clear.
6: 247, just go ahead and just start heading to ATA, Kingwood for me.
14: See Charles info call, 12323 advance.
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2: clear.
0: You're clear.
2: That's clear, I'll
11: secure. 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
0: 115.
15: 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So 10295, one time for PCS.
11: Can you have EMS certify? 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
0: Charles 102, that's clear.
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0: Number 85.
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6: 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It's out of control right now. 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
17: 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Put me on it.
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0: Charles 73, that's clear. 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
0: Clear. Jerry Hills and Penny Lane.
9: Mr. Franklin, you can just go to heart. I think we're going to make contact with the subject.
18: That's clear. Henry 201, you can just go to
14: heart. See Charles info call 6551 North Eldridge.
8: William 77. Can you come here?
14: 482 checking.
8: 482 under control, thank you.
14: That's clear.

0: as per reference 955 FSGI 14306, Loris Estates Lane, referencing an accident that occurred on 290 in Barker Cypress on the main lane, stop sign 30 minutes. 40's black Jeep Wagoneer versus a blue Nissan. The other vehicle did not stop. Report is going to be 10 minutes out from location, 1336. Correction, 1636.
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8: The subject on my tree says to have multiple horns. Can we check to see where they're from?
1: Okay, so take still humble EMS on scene, box 02. You can still want to now transport it to Kingwood Pediatrics.
7: Tom 608, this is No 99 on Morgan. Advise which warrants you're speaking of.
8: Multiple class he warrants.
1: Henry 57, you're clean. Henry 57, do you have your ending mileage for your transport? Give me one moment, I'll get you that. That's clear.

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1: Henry 62.
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2: 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Conscious breathing responding normally?
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2: He's at 26, information call on public service.
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0: Edward 6, you're on control.
3: That's correct.
2: Pascagoula Trails, holding a drug OD. Henry 78.
4: Howard 12.
2: Stand by on Henry 78.
0: I'm going to have one on board en route to Will Clayton, starting mileage 300.
2: Henry 78, this drug OD is shown to be the same address as your runaway. Is it your on location?
0: Port number 12, could you change this to a 1 for us?
4: Number 12, quick.
5: I'm no longer on location. My computer is down. Same area.
2: That's clear. How do you want to clear your previous?
5: Clear yourself from it.

0: 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You show back in preferred EMS.
1: 11 12, that's fine.
2: That's clear. So you're on to this. Drug OD 6022, Colcross Close, reference 143 at 1645. Pretty advised that granddaughter, 15-year-old juvenile, took a handful of pills. Task CD EMS is en route. Currently awake and breathing. Female got upset because she wouldn't give her her phone back. Unsure what the juvenile has taken. EMS is currently staged.
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1: 31, what do you have?
0: Anyone holding a Hunters Glen local, also holding a MUD 26 information call, public service only.
1: 31, that's clear. 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
0: That's clear.
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0: 228, that's clear, reference 82 at 1648, information call, public service only.

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1: 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Central District, take a direct welfare check off of Spring Creek Oaks. T-14 checking, T-57 checking.
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0: Tower 19 is clear. 275, 1650, meet the citizen. 19707, Travel Lake Trail. Reporting reference to an unknown male on reporting's property, taking photos and videos of reporting. Last time, 2 hours.
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1650, theft other, 18714 Atascocita Park Drive. Reporting advised, dog was stolen from their yard. WHJ Zoo reporting has a photo of the suspect, last time 20 minutes from when the call dropped.

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0: 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We do have EMS and routes can be for a lift assist for a 97-year-old female that fell and is unable to get up. She is not injured.
1: 2608.
2: Have the ones being open.
0: Nora 29, are you clear to be out with Charles 37 for the lift assist?
1: He's in town 608. Precinct 1 confirms one suspect. Still checking on the others.
0: Nora 29.
2: 74, show 1 mile 95. And also show me 10-6. I'll be waiting for a final number to come.
0: Nora 29.
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4: 2901, Bay City PD has order protective custody on Joseph Ordonez, expiring August 2026. Protected person will be Casey Clark, white female, 14 of 94. Is that female in the vehicle?
0: Eastside, 182, holding a criminal mischief. Nora 53 checking on you.

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1: Grace Paul 24. Put him on 166. Call and have him report to Station 1.
0: That's clear. Paul 24. Paul 24. For Unit 16, showing you on reference 576. En route to Station 1. Clear?
2: Clear.
0: Okay. Thank you.
1: Alex. Coming from the task, Casita.
0: 41 over 33.
2: That's
1: clear. Okay. All right, come Priority 1 so you can come get this stuff for me.
3: Can send me reference 117 and stack the unknown medical emergency.
4: 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Just send me that local.
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5: Edward 3-3.
0: Edward 54. Henry 15 checking on you. Person 115 checking on you.
1: 16 to 166. How many are you gonna need, sir?
6: I got 4 total people detained right now, so I got all my squad cars full. I think I'm good with what I got, so I just got one more unit coming. But
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6: Just give me 4 for now.
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2: 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Yes, ma'am. 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

0: 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At 1557 Cumberland Mischief at 2910 Sundown Pass Drive, we advise that they got back home and there is a vehicle versus wheelchair FSGI because it was an Infiniti. In fact, happened in the parking lot at the movie theater. Tom 16 checking on you. Tom 16, you're clear. Edward 54, 115 checking.
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2: 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Let's see if we can touch with you homework to see why they're requesting dispatch.

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3: 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Precinct 3 is confirming 2-6 on Morgan. We'll be sending it to JPC.
4: 2-6-8-10-4, so it's going to be a total of 3.
0: Edward 2-5.
5: Edward 2-5.
6: Put myself out of the follow-up off of Botkins Road. 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
1: Henry 7-8.
5: Henry 7-8.
6: Do we have a female deputy available on homicide?
5: That's clear. I can broadcast for female unit. Is EMS cleared in?
6: Here, 7-8. You could disregard EMS.
5: That's clear. Can I have a female unit check by with Henry 7-8?
6: Pain and show me either transport 1 to ACA. Pediatric from Kingwood. I'm getting a big endemologist.
5: That's clear.
7: Then I can search her over here. I'm about to arrive at ACA Kingwood Pediatric.
5: 85-7, that's clear. 78-8, clear.
6: Not clear.
5: 173.

0: in the 73. Can I get EMS for a 48-year-old black female who's claiming to be injured and bleeding from a incident that's not related to this? She's alert, conscious, and breathing, and she's also saying she's a diabetic.
1: Okay.
0: Here, 78.
1: Henry 78.
0: Yes, ma'am. Can you make me aware of Henry 57's traffic?
1: Henry 57 will search the juvenile at HCA Kingwood.
0: Clear. Thank you, ma'am.
1: You're clear. What's your mileage?
0: In 1 second, I'm going to update you. I'm not in the vehicle.

0: 12:37 checking. Okay.
1: Where do you want it on 17?
2: Had him 17.
1: Yes, sir. Show me how you have the one.
0: 127 checking on you.

0: not available to Oregon and check by for an FSGI that occurred North Sam and West Road. Reporting currently at the Walgreens near that location. East High Hunters Glen. Noise disturbance. Spring 20 over 20 checking.
1: Spring 21 is controlled.

0: 7. Realized occurred on the main lane. ZMS refused. Pulled into the ECD Walgreens parking lot. Report is going to be in a black Audi Q7. 257, go ahead.
1: 257, I've got on a Hispanic male. Valletta at Skinner. Send me a second unit. I need a Spanish speaker if at all possible.
2: 21, Frank 20.
1: Spanning more running down the lanes of traffic, trying to get away from another person. I have no idea what's going on.
0: That's clear. Can I have a finish reading unit checked by with 257? I have met Huffmeister and Skinner.
1: 257, go ahead and send me another unit, please. So I got another person walking away from it. It's possible crash. I'm not 100% sure.
3: 465, put me on it.
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0: William 67, William 55, show you both around. He's going to be reference 704, 17376, Huffmeister.
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0: That's good.
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0: 2053 at 1711. William 59.
7: Williams 55, can you put me on Williams 257's call? I'm having NDT issues.
8: Number 24, you can act at best.
0: That's for a second. William 55, you are en route to 257. William 59? William 65, you're en route.
8: That's for my car, yeah.
0: That's clear.
3: Edward 37, you can also tag reference 357.
0: Do you know how much longer you'll be on in your call?
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8: William Decker is going to run number 1, going to run number 2.
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0: 1246646, minor accident, Jupiter Airline and Luetta. Two vehicle accident, no injuries. Gray Toyota RAV4 versus a shiny multicolored Tesla. Vehicles are in the parking lot of the urgent care near the AGB. 1712, next unit.
1: 257, my address will be 17515.
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0: 127 or 115, can you pose service dispatch? You're clear. Thank you. William 5-9 checking, Henry 46 check, correction, Henry 64 checking.
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1: It's 257, I'm under control, excuse me.
0: You're clear. 252 checking.
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3: Edward 5-9, out of control.
0: Okay. Tom 22, 214 checking. One 46 checking. William 45 checking.
4: 45, on control, man. Thank you.
0: William 45, please.
1: 146, I'm good.
0: 146, please.

0: Tom, 22-214 checking. Tom, 22, clear.
1: 27, when are you assuming that suspicious person?
2: You're 78.
3: That's right, can I get a map for 718?
0: 178.

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1: Go ahead.
3: Charles 86, Lieutenant.
2: River Garden and Sugar Ridge, Texas, X-ray boy, Henry 5930.
1: Esquire. 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Charles 86 Esquire, Friends 834 at 1719, major accident 15555, Student Airline, near Strack, gray Lexus sedan versus blue Honda sedan, still on the roadway. EMS is en route, no other information at this time. Eastside Hunters Glen, Animal Humane. 128, we'll have to look on their board. At this time, it's unclear.
4: We're under control. You can disregard any units coming in.

Keep fighting for information call. Audi Westfield. And Audi Mail. William 65 is clear. Any units not on scene with 257 and William 65. Can you show yourself back in? William 90, you're back in.

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1: And return.
2: One 28, at this time, SO does not have the call for the accident at Stupid Airline and it's direct.
1: Clear. You check my car to your family assault.
2: Yes, sir.
3: Parks Wildlife, 4314, Houston.
2: That's clear. Sure to be at the Champions Forest Baptist Church.
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3: Ma'am, you should have the same Sino River on a water safety contact. I got one to run by number when you're clear.
2: Charles 37 North, 29 checking.
5: That's how units under traffic, north traffic.
4: Parks along by 4314, go ahead with the subject information.
3: Texas 4624-4667.
6: William 70, I'm under control. I have an MCT issue. Can you claim your warning, please?
2: Okay.
6: Charles
2: 37, clear.

0: Frank 20, Union Street to North Freeway. Got an update from the other half of the location. Black female, black dress, purple bonnet. And then two black females, gray sports bra, sweatpants with braids, causing a disturbance. Previously trespassed.
1: See Charles, major accident, Parker's Cypress in 29. Charles, ready to confirm you're under control. Unknown roll in trapper ejection.
0: The entrance next to Valero, north south.
2: Oh, 30, I'm under control, one to paint.
1: Tag 1 to paint, 1722, all units are resuming normal traffic.
2: Under control, I'm current.
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1: 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Yes, please show me your route.
0: Number 39, that's clear. I'll show you back on the others.
1: Okay.
0: Henry, 119.
1: West Side District, not taking direct disturbance. Other Tomball Parkway and Canyon Gates. Going to be a moving disturbance in a vehicle.
4: Henry, 119, can you show me your rental, please?
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1: Charles 86,
2: I'm at the end of my location. I'm playing
3: him. Simple breathing. He's alert conscious breathing right now, though. Charles 86, that's clear.
2: Tower 2-9 is clear. I'm like 3 minutes out. Clear. Tower 15, check you.
0: Tower 2-4 is clear.
2: That's clear.
4: Tom 608, go ahead.
0: Tower 12.
5: I'm out at Will Clayton, ending mileage 315.
0: 1724 is clear.
2: Charles 86, any other patient injuries?
4: Received. You said you were 23. Are you 23 or en route?
0: Question.
2: Ever 17 checking.
1: Going to be southbound on Sealy Airline, right before Strack Road.
2: That's clear.
4: Tom 608, are you on scene or en route to the hospital?
2: That's clear. Any other injuries besides the subject complaining with difficulty breathing?
1: No, that's it at the time.
2: That's clear.
4: Houston, Tom 608.
3: Tom 608, go ahead.
4: Tom 608, are you en route to the hospital or on scene?
3: Well, I'm going to be en route.
4: That's received. 1725.

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1: Altivor, clear.
2: Okay, you can change the car to a safer vehicle. 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Advise.
3: 41 Edward 24, I have two females detained.

0: We're not Sam 25.
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2: Child support, there's no records needed.
3: Hello, 9076, status.
1: Centurica, Centurica, no records needed for the minor accident. Stubner Airline in the Weta, no records needed. Stubner Airline in the Weta, no records are needed.
2: Hey, we're 20. Can you update my address? It's 6800 State Highway 6.
1: That's clear.
4: I want to change my car to a family assault.
1: Yes, sir. Henry 23, Henry 25, checking.
4: 42-20, I got to release.
1: Time to release 1727.
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6: 3500 East Main, Texas license plate. Victor Zebra Tom, 4525. Victor Zebra Tom, 4525. On a white Ford Bronco. 523, please.
1: Cameron, that was 154 on your mileage?
7: Correct, so mileage 154.
1: That's clear, 1728.
7: Hello.
1: All right, do you have clear?
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1: Charles 86, that's clear, 10 trackers, 10 trackers, needing one more record, Stubner Airline and track, needing one more record, Stubner Airline and track, needing one more record.
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2: Never mind, Jake. Clear, go ahead.
3: 31, just confirming we still have EMS en route to the scene, correct?
2: That's clear.
3: Clear, thank you.
2: You're clear, sir.

0: 166, just clear 991 under my numbers. I'll call her and while I'm on the scene.
1: 166, clear. 443.
2: Air 31.
1: Air 31.
2: You can hold Air 31. You can hold A12 for me.
1: Clear.
3: Henry 15.
1: Henry 15.
4: 934 traffic.
0: Send me 991, please.
5: 45025, that's clear. Give it over to you, 6 is called.
4: Go ahead.
1: That's clear. You can disregard 166, closing under his numbers. Error 14, I'm clear. That's clear.
4: 1525 South Ferry on Texas, Nora Victor King 0575. Nora Victor King 0575. Gonna be on a gray colored Honda Accord. That's clear.
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3: 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William 45, checking.
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1: Adam, see and checking. Error 20. Fine. That's fine. Adam 527, I spoke with the reporter. You can clear and clear information, please. Thank you. All clear.
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0: 42-1230. Charles 30, the reporters having trouble finding you. They said they're at the front of the store.
1: Charles 55 checking.
2: 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Charles 55, over control.
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2: William 67, show me a route.
0: One 5011 Garvey retreat on a child custody dispute. Two reporters to the son's biological father took their 1-year-old autistic son. No court date, no custody battle, not on the birth certificate. Left 4-month-old son in a hotel room. Child not safe with the father. Reference 224-1746.
3: 42-16. You can send me the meet the citizen on the old email route.
4: 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Me and route William 67.
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0: 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Darrington Lane at Richardson Road for a suspicious vehicle. So brown/gray sedan driving around asking for homeowners to do roofing. 395-1750. Charles 102 checking.
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0: Okay. Henry 47 in the control.
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0: Yes, sir. Number 14, chicken. Number 14, under control.

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0: 26 North and Royal Mile. He's under control. Sheriff.
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0: 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Pascagoula Med 109, information call public service only.
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6: Holding a low priority call to a credit card fraud over 614 Texas Street.
0: Howard 11, you're clear as well. Henry 64, clear to copy.
4: Henry 64, I'm clear to copy.
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0: That's clear.
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7: 42 Charles 31, can you show me a cell and go ahead and send me that alarm report on all female?
0: Hey Adam, Animal Livestock, Duke Road at Roberts. 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His brother, Hispanic male, 26 years old. Mother, Hispanic female, 6 years old. 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Her parents are there. Reference 430 at 1756.
3: 16, bump one of those units on the assault. 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
1: Here, 43, clear me CBU.
0: 16, clear. Henry, 43, you're clear.
4: 325.
0: Hey, 325. 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
4: Okay, all right. Start up soon, please.
0: That's clear, second. 1290.
8: 42 Charles 32 or so. You can send the disturbance on 1-8. I'm clear on it.
0: Edward 11 checking.
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0: 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I'm clearing the notes.

0: Imperial Park at Wellington for an FSGI in reference to Black 2018 GMC Arcadia versus a light blue Dodge Charger. Northbound on Imperial Valley towards 1960, EMS refused, reference 634 at 1806. 235.
1: 235, largest man, last name Brown. 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
0: That's fine.
2: Charles Minor, extent 7043, Sierra Valley 6 North.
3: 16 bump, Henry, I'm sorry, 166, and see if Henry 44 turns free off and grab and meet the citizen. Assume he's on that side. Alright, let me give it a look.
0: Both units clear.
4: William 52. Can you drop a case number for William 51, please?
0: Clear.
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7: Number 39.
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5: 115, jail duty.
0: Edward 16.
1: I have units on 1960 with 8 months in servicing for a blue Dodge Charger with a missing front bumper. I divide by two Hispanic males.
8: 922.
0: That's their valiant in service for this vehicle.
4: 922.
0: SOS for VSW. Yeah.
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1: Number 63.
0: Number 63, God.
1: I'm gonna be 4-1. Beat it. Yeah, I don't know. I'll be en route.
0: Clear.
2: No,
0: 13-13. Adam 10 checking.
3: Adam 10, Adam 4.
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0: Houston, is the Paralane 1 confirmed as well?
5: Number 63, hold that call for me there.
1: Square.
2: Not at this time. 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
1: 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P5 110, holding a forgery at station 8. 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
2: Houston, 2 out of 318.
1: 260 tracking. It's going to be Hispanic, my wife in a blue shirt, black jeans at the location, drinking alcohol. So it's going to be inside the McDonald's. We're refusing to leave with a can of beer in his hand.

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3: 2-7, which one extended?
1: Okay. 1424 West Main, it's Salad and Go. 1424 West Main, it's Salad and Go. 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One is carrying a backpack. He stated they just look suspicious because they're not on official business.
3: Unit 40. 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
2: 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Henry 43 checking.
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5: 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Still waiting on confirmation, but I'll head that way.
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0: 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Can I get the unit to JFI with Edward 14?
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0: 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North Eldridge at Randy Riley for juvenile disturbance 907 1822.
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0: North 63.
4: Give me one and you come back on the other call, please. Thank you.
0: Clear. Stay for rebroadcast. Reminder accident, Vantage Parkway. And what time he's in Parkway? Central, my 230, fast other.
2: 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How the life is still door?
0: Yes, sir.
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1: King 10, Edward 54 tracking.
0: King 10, I'm under control.
1: King 10, clear. In traffic. Edward 54, clear.
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1: Okay. Edward 42.
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1: 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It's going to be a red. Yeah, can we?

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0: Four Central Northampton, minor accident.
1: North 66 in.
2: 41 with 34, send me now 59.
0: Route Road at Northcrest for a minor accident, two vehicle accident, white Honda CRV versus silver SUV, no injuries, 6959 at 1828.
3: Okay.
4: Again, they're navigating around, right?

0: Charles 90. Charles 90. Charles 90, be advised. I didn't observe any power line that is smoking and sparking up in the area, but the lights on Spring Cypress Road and Dakota Road are all out. Okay.
1: Edward 25.
0: Edward 25.
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2: West side my 5, traffic hazard.
3: What's your farm 9, you gave your left 5.
2: Telegon, traffic hazards, a hanging wire at the intersection, and it's live, it's next to a ditch filled with water,
4: 927-1829. 229. You can send me mentally on
1: Cronus. Houston, 2 out of 10-05, Pearland PD warrant is confirmed.
2: Clear, 912-1829.
5: Henry 68.
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5: Henry 68, show that juvenile in custody.
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8: 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I'm putting her route with Edward 54.

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2: 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Frame 24. My computer crashed. Can you drop me a case number and just air out the last five?
0: Wait, you want to check?
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2: 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Thank you.
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1: Adam 316, Houston, you can disregard.
2: Houston 2, Adam 316, that's clear.
0: Charles 80 checking.
3: Charles 80 on patrol.
0: That's clear.

0: 229. 229, so you've rerouted NOR 84 and NOR 52 for that alarm.
1: William 59.
0: 229, thanks. William 59, good.

0: line's not going to be an electrical line. It's going to be in a support line for lights. I'm unable to remove it because it's hanging on or holding on to the top.
1: William, 5 minutes, Gary, can you pull a service dispatch, please? Number 84.
2: Houston, can you send me a message, please?
1: 42, that's fine.
3: 41 Edward 24, you can stack your disturbance on Sulphur Springs.
1: That's okay, number 27.
2: Number 24 is good.
4: Negative, I'm pulling over a speeding vehicle right now.
1: Clear.
4: I'll check by right after.
1: That's clear.
3: 115, clear, Jewel.
4: Can you hold me out on a speeding vehicle license plate? Sam Robert Victor 9999, Texas.
5: North 66.
1: North 77, that's clear. What's your location?
4: I'm on New Auburn and Castle Hollis.
1: That's clear. North 66.
3: Frank 20, good.
1: Norris 66.
6: You show two females in custody en route to Cypress Windchill. Starting mileage 137.
5: Norris 66. No more records.
2: 1836, that's clear.
1: No records and trackers. 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
8: 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For HPD holding the scene as well.
1: Henry 68, you're clear. Henry 57, you're also clear. One released, 1836.
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0: 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Mental health call 19101 Kirkendall Road, apartment 9313. It's a reporting reference having mental health episode. Feels panicking, manic. Does have depression. Reports upset due to a previous assault. Reference 134-1839. William 21 checking.
4: William 21, that's true.
0: Nothing. Nor 80 checking. And there is 5-4, is there a drone callback?
2: No, it is clear.
0: That's clear.

0: Yeah, we're 37.
1: Now we're 37.
0: Yeah, it looks like that minor defect on me, 705 and reference 966, are going to be related. You can link them, and then I'll be on it shortly.
2: Okay. 524, can you log a Texas ID from my computer down and then advise of any return? Nice.
1: No, sir, stand by.
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0: fair.
1: That's fair. Fire 4 checking.
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1: Zero 35.
0: Central. Air 11, please. Air 35.
1: Air 35, can you change my traffic stop to the one in McConnell, the location to the one in McConnell's?
0: That's clear.
2: Nor 14.
0: Nor 14.
2: Nor 14, you can send reference 189. I'm clear on the notes.
0: Hey, Adam, it's SGA 22314 FM 529. That's clear. 189, 1843. Tom 39, checking.

0: 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Thank you.
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1: There's a white Ford. No injuries, refused EMS, reference 295-1847. That's clear, shut your mouth. Eric 35, checking. Charles 90, checking.
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1: Okay.
4: 8000 for suspicious person, 5235, Avenue.
5: Charles 31 for suspicious person.
4: The report advising is going to be a black male wearing a black shirt, black pants, white shoes, carrying an ice cooler, has a history of shoplifting at the location.
3: Edward 14, can you change his call to a minor, please?
1: That's clear.
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7: 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Supervisor clear on hold times.
1: That's good.
0: Sam 29 with me.
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3: That's clear. 255-1849.
2: I'm looking for him, thank you.
3: That's clear.

0: Nori 4, checking.
1: Nori 4, I'm under control.
0: That's clear. William 90, did you have traffic?
2: William 90, clear. Can you do a call back and see what area the parking lot is in?
0: 2235.
2: 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Yes, 235 North 77 for 255, please.
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1: Charles N2.
0: Charles 72.
1: Do we have GPS gang? GPS 102.
2: 45, Frank 20.
0: Frank.
3: 127. Change that to a theft. Oh, disregard. I see you already did.
0: 127. That's gonna Charles 72. We can call him.
2: Arrived at JPC. Spending mileage 081.
0: 1855.
1: Charles 72. Had a motorcycle take off from me.
4: Frank 20.
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1: On Credit Road approaching West Greens.
4: 1855. 46, what unit is this?
0: 22.
4: 46, he's after a motorcycle?
0: Not clear.
4: Terminate.
1: Charles Center, that's clear.
0: Not clear.
6: Charles 72, what color was it? I'm going to cut it in separate.
1: It was an all-black motorcycle. They had no license plate on. Wearing all-black also. Waiting for 9, so roll right clear.
0: William 59, clear.
3: William 70.
0: William 70.
3: Can you cover your information, show me around to 448, clear on notes.
0: You can disregard, it's going to be for the supervisor.
6: Number 68.
0: Henry 68.

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2: Number 35, can you send Timberlane?
1: Yes, sir. Reference 476, the medical examiner's wanting you to call him. Stand by.
3: Answer.
1: Hey, for suspicious vehicle, 2515, Mossberg. Charles, 31 taking.
4: 31 taking.
0: Howard, 71.
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6: That's clear.
5: That's clear. Next unit, go ahead.
3: William 65. Call me at Station 6 for meeting evidence, please.
5: William 65, sir.
2: 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See, 146 can grab that information. Call public services. He was up there yesterday.
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2: One 146, I'm good.
0: One 146, that's very clear for an information call. They're requesting a close service from a supervisor.
3: Zero Imperial Valley, EMS, please.
2: 146, send it to me.
0: That's okay. Reference 448-1900.
4: 41 Charleston, it's zero.
3: Charleston, it's zero.

0: It's a 340 advising of a male subject passed out on the side of the road in the grass. EMS is en route. Reportedly, the male is possibly having a seizure.
1: Can we verify where the report is at?
0: Yes, sir.
2: Area 16, you can clear my last call. 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
3: Charles 32, 1 adult here. 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
0: 1-33. Yes, sir.
4: Number 33, that's clear. I'll see if there's any updates. We got a call, two calls, saying about 8 to 12 juveniles that were fighting outside in the street. Unknown weapons. Any units back? Number 33, disturbance on Sagging Oaks and Cragenbark. Hey, Adam?
3: Give me advice and show me in route.
4: Number 12 is good.

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